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2: Virgin 82 and Navac 6 transporting.
0: Also known in.
1: Copy.
0: The next unit coming, when they take a right off Darwin, there's two houses on Ida before you hit Stonefield. They'll be on their right side coming from Darwin. Have them check the driveways and the grass there. He threw a large baggie out there and possibly something else.
1: Unit 633, your status?
2: Awesome.
1: Copy. 4525, I'll check there. You said on 41?
2: Yeah, back to your right, that's well.
1: Units on Wolf Street, your status?
0: Take a right off Doran, come down Ida. There's two houses before Stonefield on the right hand side, the south side. Check those two like driveways.
3: No need. Thank you.
1: Copy.
4: 5706, I'm in the area. 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
5: 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Fire responding to the Candlelight Lane Apartments. It'll be building A or B in the basement for an unknown alarm investigation. Endpoint 2005.
1: 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It's going to be apartment A, or as in Bravo, or B. A is in Alpha, or B is in Bravo in the basement. 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
7: Yeah, I need a phone bill.
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1: 433, copy your note and clear. Going to have you in and out for the domestic with a weapon. Just occurred at 1254 West Belden Ave. 1254 West Belden Ave off of Liberty and Eureka Street. Meeting with Jay Van Gordon regarding his ex-girlfriend, Jamisha Ware, a 30-year-old black female that threatened him with a stick and a rock. Also threw chocolate milk at his vehicle. Unknown intoxication. She left prior to calling. Is in a black Chevy Equinox, unknown registration at 2005.
4: 4502 to control.
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6: Copy. 3101 clear. Any two units for a hazardous condition. Southbound 81 between Lafayette Way Station and Route 11A, Anatoly.
12: 5708.
6: Unit 653.
5: 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Human assistant Anatoly's on 7th Street, Tosolana. For 22 units, male. Seizure. End of point. 2209.
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13: 643.
6: 433, they arrived. 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Report male, female, approximately 20 years of age or younger, walking on the side of the highway, wearing a black t-shirt, black shorts, carrying a purse. No weapon seen, unknown intoxication.
13: 653, copy.
12: 08, I can advise.
13: Fire control, two more corners, fire, your response status?
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5: 45SA.
13: Received. 2009.
12: Unit
3: 523.
5: 523. That's it. QAM
3: and data, sir.
5: Thank you.
13: 523, copy of burglary in progress. 1301 East Genesee Street. 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This is via ECAM security. They have a live video monitoring, and they see a white male wearing a black t-shirt and dark-colored pants with dark-colored shoes and sunglasses entering illegally. States the company is closed at this time. Looks like he's going in and out. Not sure if he arrived on foot or in a vehicle. Doesn't know if he's taking items as well. He was last seen near the orange list on site. No weapons seen as well. 2010.
3: Copy.
5: 533, is that ours?
13: Negative.
5: Copy.
13: 523, just be advised. This is the same. Came in at 1908 and the supervisor had okayed it. We just haven't gotten the request to cancel at this time.
11: You can mark a favor. It looks like there's some workers still on site.
13: Copy.
9: AVAC 7 transporting.
5: 10 units for a traffic complaint. In the area of a Moore Drive, Town of Quiet.
11: 452 for
14: Many two. Assist. Citizen. 947 Pond Street, Bennett Towers. Between Becker Street, Warren Street. Many two. Assist. Citizen. 947 Pond Street, Bennett Towers. Between Becker Street and Warren Street.
15: Many two, apartment number 1011 for a 57-year-old female who fell, unable to get up, door is locked. At 2011.
3: Fire control, Nova 8, status all set.
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5: 4523, in the area of 7968 Moore Drive off Piazza Lane. Son of Clay, known to me, caller stating that he saw four Jews, approximately 10 years of age, all white males, riding mini bikes. IV en route, 21.
13: 5250, 4533.
9: Nova 1 transporting.
13: Do you know if they threw out more than one? 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
16: 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So I have to try check my camera, but you guys give me a minute.
13: 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Wait. I will just stand by with the one for now.
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16: 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Those two houses and then Ida. I caught up on Ida, so we're on Stonefield, so it would just be Ida.
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0: Air 4501 for a follow up part. Okay. 3-0 arrived, 2016. And 3-2-0
2: stands. Hold
1: up. For your information, you master sounding on difficulty breathing High Bridge Road in the town of Manlius, 2017 hours.
3: Yeah, 3-4-0-1, hold me open, copy stop.
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0: 4-5-0-7, control, you can show me you arrived at community.
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1: Fatal A3 in the Medicar, breathing problems, Delta response. 7479 High Bridge Road at Hunt Lane and Yeworth Lane for a 91-year-old female having abdominal pain and heavy breathing. 2017. Orange Corners Engine 21 arrived, same time.

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2: 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Reckless endangerment in progress, Woodhaven Apartments, town of Onondaga.
3: 506.
0: Cruiser 506.
4: 1-4.
3: Yeah, put me out 100 block of North Townsend on King David John, 7928, KDJ 7928. Appears to be a file one abandoned here on the road.
0: Copy, I'll get you a 10.
4: 23, you can have it.
0: Copy. Five 7112,
2: 204. Information, EMS responding on a seizure is called Sunset Drive in the town of Manlius, 2019 hours. 5711.
5: No ambulance, A37 trailer response seizures, 317 Sunset Drive.
0: I believe that's going to be our stolen vehicle. You can add me to that. I'll be on my way. Copy.
3: 506, I'm copy.
2: 5714, K98, reckless endangerment in progress, Woodhaven Apartments, 4600 West Onondaga Boulevard, town of Onondaga. Callers reporting 12-year-old mixed race males, 15 to 16 years of age, shooting a BB gun or paintballs at passing vehicles. One 15 to 16-year-old is wearing a black shirt and black shorts, 12-year-old wearing a black shirt and gray sweatpants. No other weapons seen. Caller believes whatever they're shooting sounds loud and definitely hurt somebody. They're more towards the parking lot of the apartments.
5: Can't hide. Ambulance, E3 assigning trailer spot seizures, 317 Sunset Drive, across the Manor Drive and Swell Terrace. The 62 male having a seizure in the Manoa Fire District, 2019.
2: Fayetteville 81 logged in, 2020. No one to meet with, 2020.
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2: 4203 status.
0: Fayetteville 81 en route, Medican, 2020.
5: No, that.
2: 2020.
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9: 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Unknown problem. North McBride Street and Burnett Avenue.
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5: 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Charlie Schmidt, sick person, 7463 Meadowbrook Drive. Actually, Meadowbrook Drive.
10: So, 60s male on the ground wearing a navy blue shirt. Unknown consciousness is breathing at 2012.
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8: 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You disregard 1-4 on that reckless endangerment. 06 will be clear and he'll handle.
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5: Evac 6 arrived to hospital, Nova E transporting. 4526.
2: 4526.
5: Virgin 82 arrived to hospital.
24: Can we get EMS assistance?
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24: Can we get EMS assistance?
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11: 619, I can start.
23: Copy.
5: CLC 441, meet the police, 189 Stonefield Road.
2: 463, clear.
23: It's going to be 351 West Newell Street near Calthrop off Kenmore. Callers with security stating that there's 20 juveniles fighting, no weapons, no injuries at this time, possibly 3 adults on scene. They do see somebody drinking as well. Looks like they're near Calthrop in the park. Caller states that they'd like to meet with police at the back door of the building, 2027.
22: Senator, supplies responding.
5: Breathing. Put arrive. Be the next.
2: Seneca River Squad 2 responding, 2027. Central Unit CMS responding to a person from a Camillus Ridge Terrace apartment, Route 5 in Camillus for a 60-year-old female. Conscious and breathing, 2027.
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24: Waves 2, to Delta Response Falls, Mills Ridge Terrace.
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24: 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It's a 60 female who's fallen, unable to talk, via the Camillus Fire District, 2028.
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30: 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Occurred at 100 block of Arnett Ave, meeting with the caller at 344 Marlboro Road off of Norton and Beacon Road. His name is Ryan Bull, showing a single 44 in chairs. 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
2: 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Notes are sent to your terminal.
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30: 463, going to have you en route to a disturbance in progress at 1804 Teal Ave, the McDonald's. Caller is Jaden Ferris reporting that there's a male and female arguing, and the male hit the female. No weapons, no intoxication at 2031.
28: We copy. Seneca River Squad 2's on the scene.
1: Seneca River Squad 2 arrived 2052.
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28: 6-19-43.
30: Copy, thank you. 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Metro Rescue 2 arrived. 2032.
0: 2032.
3: 433.
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30: Unit
28: 513. 43, be advised. We got nothing shown. We spoke to multiple residents on Josephine who said they saw nobody running across the street.
30: Copy.
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4: I just want to confirm the notes on this traffic complaint on Marlboro. 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
7: Fire control, Seneca River car 2.
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28: Yeah, 712-4523.
30: Received, you said 7474?
28: Just from Street, Belmore Drive, Village North, Syracuse.
7: 7478.
30: 5712. Received, 7478. 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
7: They arrived. Everything should be okay right now.
30: Received.
4: 443, be advised. We're going to be on foot behind the 1428
30: Lodi. Copy.
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28: 712-4523, 4101. It's a Chapman Point, Josephine Street, Belmore Drive, Lodi, North Texas, newer than Aaron Kaza. States that there was a gray SUV chasing a 12-15-year-old white male who was on an e-bike. The SUV is now approaching the child.
2: 3611.
28: Vehicle west, now heading on Belmore, turning right into Chestnut.
8: 4100, you add me to that, stay can cancel.
28: Copy that. Vehicle west, heading eastbound on Chestnut, New York Ridge, Kilo, Wheelett, Juliet, 7516.
8: Please, one, arrived.
28: It's a possible plate.
2: Copy.
30: Unit 533 arrived.
4: Is there any calls in? Either tone.
30: 533, let me know if you'd like to hear.
2: Negative so far.
31: Jim, so what time do you call at this stop?
4: 33, we copy. We're all set. No one is actively waiting.
2: 1959.
30: Copy.
4: So the caller's not involved and the involved parties are both gone?
28: Yeah, for a traffic complaint with the full high school. Town clerk.
2: 3611, I'm sorry, I'm not sure if you copied, that's negative. I don't have anything in the system so far.
30: 5712.
4: Got it.
28: 5712, it's a Jeff complaint at the Liverpool High School, Luxor Road, Town Clay, for two vehicles in a burnout in the parking lot.
4: Looking for 1320 Grand Ave. Last spotted.
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30: Cars point in the area of Westmount 690 and Teal Ave, there's a gray BMW near registration LDC 6464, Lincoln David Charles 6464, that's all over the road and crossing the lines, continuing westbound at
31: 2038. 543. Unit 543. 3204, you can add me to 3203 follow up.
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2: Any unit for verbal domestic just occurred. Burn Dairy, East Genesee Street in the village of Baldwinsville. The incident occurred in the town of Lysander.
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30: 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Did you want me to get your attention?
5: I'll be right at the hospital.
0: I'll advise. Thank you.
30: Copy. Any sergeant available on 3?
31: 543. It's going to be 4118 South Salina Street. That's unlimited wireless off of Dawes Ave. Looks like it is showing back motion detector and passive IR motion sensor. 2039. Copy.
2: 4504, verbal domestic just occurred. The incident occurred at 15 Parkway Drive in Lysander. You're meeting with Dale Calkins at the Burn Dairy at 83 East Genesee Street in the village of Baldwinsville near Mechanic Street. It's regarding our stepson, Damian Merkel, 27-year-old white male, who's been physical with the caller in the past. He usually has a hunting knife and a stun gun. Is known to use alcohol and cocaine. Caller's going to be waiting on a bike next to the picnic tables, wearing a tan jacket, blue shirt, dark work pants. Cops are out.
31: 643 arrived. Cruiser 506 and 523, your status? Engine went off the air.
28: 23 off 708.
31: Copy.
2: 4504, showing level 1 on the suspect.
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20: 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I have you in 04 and round. 2040 hours.
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5: Marcellus Ambulance A1 assigned. This is a pit call evaluation of a dementia patient. 2503 West Seneca Turnpike across the Station Lane and Slate Hill Road. It's a 77 female, history of dementia. Oh, indicating she's confused, having some type of breakdown. And he's looking for an ambulance to be the Marcellus Fire District at 2040 hours.
2: Control 5707, B-Watch.
31: 28 arrived.
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2: 5705, it's a PIC, 2503 West Seneca Turnpike between Station Lane and Slate Hill Road. George Thorpe is calling about his 77-year-old wife who has dementia and is having a breakdown today. She's confused. She's not physically violent, but is verbally upset and is requesting an ambulance. Ambulance has been notified. 2042.
30: Unit 463, your status?
28: 4512, 57,
10: One, two, did you happen to get a make or model, anything?
11: Hold it.
30: Copy. Is it possibly a gray Mustang, but they weren't sure.
10: Copy.
30: Yeah, 543 arrived.

0: 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Let's assist 3812 Rivers Point Way.
1: 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Sonic Clay, apartment 4, 473 open mail. Let's assist. 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

0: Juarez Corners, rescue lift assist, 3812 Rivers Point Way, between the Dead End Daylight Drive, apartment 4, for a 73-year-old male who needed assistance up, no longer on the floor now.
1: Four, six, one, two, this will be a 4 and 10, please.
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0: 543. 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
2: The owner of the building was still on scene when I arrived. It's going to be a code 9.
0: Copy. I have an individual that lives at 188 Stonefield. Is he okay to come down there?
1: 3912, clear.
3: Unit incoming, Parker status.
1: Yeah, we're all set. We don't need the road closed down anymore now that the dog's going through. We can open those side streets back up.
2: Thanks for the all set, Marine.
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1: Notification for Nova starting GBC6. Original call was a lift assist. Over. Maybe an evaluation or a transport. 3812 Rivers Point Way, across the dead end and Daylight Drive. Be the River Point Apartments. Apartment number 4. Caller indicating a 73 male has fallen multiple times throughout the day. Indicating he's got himself up at this time, but she's concerned due to the falls and inability to get up on his own. Notification for Novus. GBC6 responding, and be the Marsh Corners Fire District 2046.
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5: Corners Point EMS responding for a seizure at 352 Stafford Ave at 1247.

0: 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Seizures. 352 Stafford Avenue. Between Glen Cove Road and Sunnycrest Road. Mini 9. Seizures. 352 Stafford Avenue. Between Glen Cove Road and Sunnycrest Road.
1: The upstairs for a 3-year-old female who's been seizing for approximately 10 minutes is conscious and breathing at 2048.
2: Morris Corner Squad 4 en route. 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
4: What? Copy.
5: It's 4501 Canine for criminal mission in progress. Linda Ave, Smallwood Road, and Boulevard Street in the top of the line.

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1: Four 501 Canada, entry post and route. It's criminal mischief in progress. 137 Wind Ave off East Malloy Road and Boulevard Street in the Thomas Swamp. Meeting with an Edward LaPlante. Says there are three white teenagers. Approximately three of them hitting rocks at his house with a baseball bat. Unknown intoxication. Approximately three of them live at the corner of Boulevard and Lind in a yellow house.
2: 2-1, you can have me. K-9, just read it.
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2: Morris Corners, Battalion Chief 1, lockdown, 2051.
3: Unit 440 clear, going to have you in and out for a parking complaint at in the 200 block of 7th North Street, off of Cadillac and Turtle Street. Codes are sent to you at 2051.
4: Good. 301 control, you can hold me open and send me the call on Tamarack.
0: Copy that, sir. 5722, copy clear.
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0: Any answer, traffic complaint, Blue Beach Lane, Tanaquay.
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3: Orange Corners, Car 1 responding, 2052, copy. Four five two four arrived.
0: Yeah, 4552, it's a traffic complaint. In the area of 4201 Blue Beach Lane, off South Pine Gate Parkway, the town of Clay. Approximately 6 mini bikes riding around the neighborhood. 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
2: 4502, you can have me. I'll head that way.
3: 4203 status.
0: Copy that, sir.
4: All set, no need.
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1: 3203. 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
2: 643. Anybody calling this blue Honda, New York, David Boy Tom, 8148?
1: Yeah, 643. Old South Marie, Long West, Onondaga. 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
1: Channel 5 units, point of information, reckless driving, northbound I-81 for a black vehicle speeding, and a point 2101.
2: 4301.
3: 4302.
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0: 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Near the park, 235 Charles Ave, between Conklin and Woods. Kids screaming they possibly saw a gun.
4: 21,
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2: 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Meeting with Sam Massimongo, stating that her husband locked her out. Keep her in his back inside now. Isaac had to take a 30-year-old blackmail. He made threats to kill the whole family. No weapons seen, no intoxication at 2108.
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3: 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Petroski 2's up there.

0: 455, 2 Central, 4 and 10.
1: 443, I'm just about able.
2: 443, same traffic.
3: Copy that. Your dispute just occurred at 3316 South Line Street. Caller is Noli Basic regarding about 5 to 6 people ordering out front of their property. He asked them to refuse, and they refused to leave. It says that the suspect left on foot approximately 10 minutes ago, but caller is still looking to meet at 2109.
0: Copy.
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0: 3102, you're meeting with Muhammad Awera at 1118 Elm Circle at Elm Hill Estates. 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
3: Hanging in for a juvenile complaint. Raymond Flanagan, Northern Lights Plaza, Thompson Line.
1: Roger.
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2: TLC 442 transporting.
0: Can you mend this to a dispute? Clear 14. Keep us held out and we can take our other verbal.
1: Four five zero one four five two one four five two two. The child compliant, juvenile compliant, Raymond Flanagan in the plaza. We'll be in the parking lot. An elderly female is asking for assistance, trying to catch her grandson who's running away from her. He's approximately a 7-8 year old black male, less than wearing a muscle t-shirt and pajama pants, is currently running away from her. She's unable to catch him.
3: 4501, I'm arrived. I'll advise.
1: Copy that, sir.
4: Copy. It's going to be 631 South Gas Street. Going to be meeting with Kaylee Boychuk.
0: 4-2-2, you can 79 me off of this call and send it to juvenile call at McDonald's. Be copy.
1: Copy.
5: Hey, 5-2-1 on county.
1: Yeah.
6: 1-2, same traffic.
2: Marcel, say one. Come on, need 385.
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7: Hi, fellas.
1: Yeah, 663, I'll redirect you.
5: 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We're right inside by the cafe.
8: 5714-5722, copy of burglary alarm. All these down are street roads, on of Amiran.
1: 1-4. Any answer for another complaint? Hamilton Road, Smith Road, Town of Cicero.
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6: 543.
1: 3202.
4: March, car 5 is clear.
8: 5714-5722, it's an audible burglary alarm for Aldi's, 2254 Downer Street Road, near Meigs Road, indicating a back room motion.
4: Morris Corners, car 5 and squad 4 clear, 2112.
1: 663-543, it's a fight in progress, 100 block of West Ostrander. Calls reporting approximately 20 females fighting and screaming, unknown weapons, unknown intox. Can't see much because it's dark at 2112.
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1: 3203-3202. It's a noise complaint, 202 Hamilton Road, Town of Cicero. Call us, it's the neighbor's house behind here, possibly 5911 Smith Road. They're blasting music in their backyard.
9: 4502 to control.
2: Ways one clear, Nova one off there.
1: Good.
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1: Cover that.
4: 6:30 arrived at the PSP.
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1: 5712 arrived. 4522, you copy?
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0: 2279, thanks.
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2: Very soon.
0: Anyone in service?
1: 4521 arrived. 2113.
6: 5712, are you able to attempt to get a bigger location? I've got nothing showing.
1: 643 arrived. We'll get a call back on the CC for you.
8: 3402 clear.
2: Yeah, it's 440 and 443, your status.
1: Three, thank you.

0: 517 Control. I just spoke to someone who said that the kids are over by the townhouses across the street, so I'll be checking over there. County's discretion.
1: Copy that, ma'am. Top 712, we do have a caller back on the line saying there's six of them walking towards Oswego on John. Correction, they're honestly walking towards John Glenn.
0: 1-2, copy, I'll head over there.

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0: Did you guys get a call loaded from Beacon Scouts apparently looking for a radio male subject in the parking lot?
1: Negative.
2: 4552-1-5712. They'll be over here on John Glenn in 57.
3: 463 Rift.
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0: Okay, copy. They said they were calling. We're all stuck here. Thank you. No problem.
2: 1-2, I copy.
0: 403 Rift, 2116.
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0: 7171, you're not going for an Amoeba's discount.
1: Copy that.
2: 663-543, another caller on this, stating the fight is slowly moving, but would not say which direction they're moving towards.
3: This Cheyenne EMS responding for general illness, Piper's Court and Lysander for a 78-year-old male, conscious and breathing. 2118.
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1: Illness. 2502 Piper's Court.

0: QBC5, an offer response on this 2505 Piper's Court, across Town Center Road in the dead end. The 78 male, indicated as having indigestion. In the Belgium Fire District, 2118.
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0: Stay back. Trailer response abdominal in 8208 Justin Drive.
2: Gary.
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0: Hey, back. Trailer response, abdominal pain. 8208 Justin Drive, crossing the dead end, and Johanna Drive. It's a 76 male. Complaining of abdominal pain at the Clay Fire District, 2119.
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0: 3412 en route. 6565 Chrysler Lane at the Raymond Corporation. South of New Venture Gear Drive. Shannon Ramsey Barkley is calling. She's an employee there and states one of the larger dock doors is open with all the lights on. Sounds like someone might be inside. Nobody should be in there at this point in time. 2122.
4: Got one male on board. Enemy transport into 1105 Willis. 1105 Willis.
3: Where is it?
2: 3-4, thermal copy.
3: Hey, back 3 responding. Canon 8, can you add me?
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2: it. Unit 3401, I'm arriving.
1: 5708, control.
0: Received. Units hold the air for 3401.
3: 5708.
1: 4513, control.
3: Go ahead, sir.
1: 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You can change this to a suspicious incident, not a bird.
3: Copy.
2: Unit 3401, did she advise what bay door was open?
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3: 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Channel 3, air is now clear, 2123.
2: Unit 3402, I'll be at, correction, 3401, I'll be out with a complaint, I'll be 58 door 2.
0: Received.
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7: Is this still in as a fight? 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
1: They're all set with that dispute. I'm actually going to send you over to 147 Wyman Ave for a verbal domestic in progress. Caller's Marilyn Osmo regarding her son, Angelo Montalvo, 15-year-old, light-skinned male, showing possible 32 for resistant chair. It's been verbal, nothing physical so far. Male is known to carry guns and knives. I haven't seen anything of that sort tonight. 2125.
2: 63, I copy.
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1: Copy.
0: 04 is en route. It's going to be at Texas Roadhouse, 3143 Erie Boulevard East, across the Thompson Road. Manager Kelly Millay is calling regarding a former employee, Leonard Jones, 40s black male, who's been trespassed from the property, threatening staff and customers with rocks. No other weapon seen. Does seem to be intoxicated. He's currently in the left side of the parking lot in a black t-shirt and light wash jeans. 2125.
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1: 3483, another car. Can be left assist at 5239 Oak Lane.
0: Copy that.
2: 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The suspect took off towards cliffs on Erie.
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1: 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Faithful Fire District, 2128.
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0: 5705, I need to assist. 2498 Falls Road, 174 Hollow Hill Road. Me with Michael Wasaki. He heard a gunshot. Didn't see anything, just heard one, possibly coming from the area of Hollow Hill.
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1: 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I'll be out at Cliffs checking the area.
2: Any to assist 5705. Reports shots fired. Falls Road Marcells.
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2: Gone.
3: Does the caller want to meet?
2: Hey, firm.
1: And to go with him.
2: Copy.
0: Point of information, EMS responding on a lift assist, Hogue Lane in the town of Manlius, 2131. 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
1: 4301, 4302, we're at a noise complaint, Charles Ave, Conklin Street.
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2: 02.
1: Two 210 Charles F. Conklin Woods, couple callers on it. Don't wish to meet. Reporting loud party of 20 people. Vehicles blocking the roadway, letting off fireworks. Showing in Michael McGrew with the residence, 32 armed and resist.
2: 4301, I'm arrived.
0: 3404. 04. I just got a harassment from that cliff stating there was a black male who was harassing people wearing a black top, possibly a jersey, gray pants, and a black do-rag. I'm going to assume that's your male.
2: 3404, copy.
3: 3404.
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0: 3403.
1: Hey, 3 arrived.
3: If you could copy my notes on the trespass, clear me code 7, correction code 4, and I'll be reduced.
4: Two-way fire. Elder investigation, 109 Nelson Avenue.
0: Copy.

Druid Fire, mainly as duty chief. Now they're investigation at 109 Nelson Avenue, across Kinney Street and North Highland Ave. Calls reporting odor of natural gas behind the house. No illness reported till attack 4, 2133.

0: It was engine 8 and route, path 4. Yeah, it's 543523.
1: 543.
2: 523. 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
3: Copy, thanks.
4: 5706, your status.
0: Also 9.
4: Copy. Got a physical domestic in progress, 110 Burn Place off of Channing Place. Callers is Kenneth Fox, showing him chairs, possible 32 for armed and resist regarding granddaughter. Jasmine Cox, 20-year-old white female, throwing stuff out the window. She punched the wall. No weapons, no intoxicant. 2134.
1: 543, copy.
3: 3404 to the county. We're all set with them. Thanks.
5: 23, copy.
0: And there's duty chasing around. Delta 4, 2135.
4: Marcel City 1 transporting. 643, your status?
1: All set, no need. Can you amend this to a dispute, please?
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3: Four again?
6: We're coming down that back wall towards you.
1: 5705 to control.
4: 5705.
2: Can you just claim me a 79 if they're clearing the building?
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4: Copy. 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Cherry Road Elementary School in Gettys.
7: 3611.
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4: 3611 and 14 area of Cherry Road. 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Reporting 15 juvenile teenagers walking up and down the road, being obnoxious, screaming, and being loud.
1: 04 clear as well. Point of information, EMS responding. Correction, fire responding on an order investigation. Nelson Ave, cross of Kinney Street in the town of DeWitt, 2136. Unit 3403, copy an identity theft call, Kama Lodge.
7: Guilty.
0: With engine 8 rep.
1: 03, it's going to be at the Econo Lodge meeting within Enviana, Solomon. I'll send you the notes. I believe it's going to be room 217, 2137. Copy your route.
4: 3101, clear, 5714, clear.

0: 541. Hey, I'll call at 621 Valentine Road. 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I think it's owned by King Valley. Female yelling at someone. 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
1: 41, we got you.

0: 541, not a ton of info here, but it sounds like there's a car full of people trying to fight the caller's 14-year-old daughter. Unknown info on the car. Possibly intoxicated people. Could hear several of them yelling in the background. Disconnected again. 3611 arrived.
1: 541, copy.

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0: 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We can go on that hazard if we get more calls, or else you're just moving on. Copy.
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7: Copy the note and close it.
3: 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Closing the door for DeWitt at 2141. Finally, is duty chase clear.
0: We have 21 can be assist delivery on a suicide party. Lincoln Park, 100 Robson Street off Sedgwick. Essentially, you're calling a Miguel Marquecho. It's a 22-year-old male who's making suicidal threats. Liberty's on scene now, looking for a co-response for police. No mention of weapons, 2141.
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6: 531.
3: 531, got a 79 at 213 West Fayette, the Clinton Fayette lot. Oh, the parking lot at Clinton Fayette. Caller's going to be in a maroon Jeep Commander. Hit a unoccupied gray Nissan Altima. The owner of the Nissan is not on scene, so a caller can't exchange info at 2142.
6: 531, copy.
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6: 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Westbound 690, Van Vleck. Got this.
1: Three 94 clear, 2143. 3403, right.

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7: Do you know if anyone on Channel 3 dealt with a McWell Morgan show earlier? Liberty's just informing us that the call came from SPD.
3: Unit 541 on Valentine, you also there?
1: You can go.
2: 51, I'm not seeing anything. However, this call originally had come in 1926.
1: Okay. 541, what's the 85 minute?
7: Can you go down, sir?
3: It's going to be Arlene Myers.
2: 51, I'm not seeing anything from earlier today. However, this call did come in approximately 1926 originally.
1: Copy. 571, we're clear. 5706, copy your stop on Dugger Road. 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
3: Yeah, it's 631, 634.
2: 631.
0: 634.
3: Hammer is requesting police assistance at 703 Niagara Street on a 9 priority for an 82-year-old female refusing to go to the hospital. Needs assistance. 2148.
2: 6-1, got it.
0: 3911, clear. 2148. 634, copy.

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1: 414, hold on.
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1: Families say two. It's going to be a call for EMS. 8164 Old Sunridge Drive, cross of Westfield Drive and Pembroke Drive. Came in as an iPhone fall detection. With a man heard groaning in the background, now stating he's okay. Families Fire District 2152.
2: 5714-4504, possibly residential fire. Single Hole Road, Williamson Road, and Lysander.
0: 4504.
3: 14.
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0: 3412, clear.
2: Here, Dingle Hole, Williamson. Cause reporting possible house fire. Sees a lot of smoke and flames. Unsure if it's a house or a bonfire.
3: Units 441-461.
1: Manly say two is en route. Be advised, the caller is plotting in front of 8161 Old Sunridge.
3: 441. 461. 4161, search both for a 911 ham call. It's going to be 309 Patrick Street, North Line, North Howard. It's an open line with a individual speaking Spanish. Yelling at someone in the background. Phone number's going back to Nairo, Long Garden Shares. I'll put you out at 2153.
1: Northwest Fire. Possible residential fire in the area of Dingle Hole Road and Lamson Road.
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4: 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Looks like it's going to be a verbal message just occurred. Seeing her daughter just took off in a white van.
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2: Just check the notes to verify with different addresses that it, where it's plotting for exact location there.
7: Units 543, 523, your status?
5: 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I got two e-bikes, military circle. 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
9: 443, you can add me for that verbal and Kirk Patrick. 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
9: South 41, 661 is en route. Yeah, we can take your call.
7: South car 1.
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7: Plainville car 1 is en route.
4: We can take care of one also.
7: Appreciate
2: it. Burton A2, you're clear. Burton A2, do you know if A1's still on that dedicated standby or is it clear?
7: No, they... Kevin, it's going to be 1525 manager.
10: 440 to 43. He normally drives the van toward like Wolf Street area, so I'm guessing he took a right onto Salina if he left.
4: 45-04 out of service.
2: A2, disregard.
7: Assist, sir. 661, you can disregard him, visitor.
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7: Oh, 61, I'll have you back out. Looks like it's going to be right around 231 West California's hangar call. Male and female voices on the line, both yelling loudly. Female said, you punched me in the face at 2156.
4: 414.
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0: Plainville car 2 is en route, yellow attack 3.
1: Okay, copy that, yeah, let us know. We'll be in the area. Logan.
0: He is responding. Be advised, the address has been changed to 1795 Lamson Road.
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2: 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Further caller, possibly the address is going to be 1795 Lamson Road. Saying now there's black smoke coming and it's getting thicker.
4: 14, copy. All the United States.
5: Cody Car 2, fire control. What's our assignment?
2: Copy.
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4: 4412.
0: Park told Cody Car 2, we just have you in for TP1 and Tanker 1.
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6: 4512, dispute in progress at the McDonald's in Bruton Road, Town and Clive, for a 35 to 40 year old black male refusing to leave.
8: Northwest 41 on the way. What's the updated address?
6: 4512, have you in route?
2: 5714.
8: Copy, thank you.
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6: 521, copy your clear. Heavy back out. 110 Montgomery Street. 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Caller's reporting a dark silver Jeep, unknown plate. Alarm's been going off for approximately 20 minutes now. There are two black males and a white male, all approximately 20 years old, around the vehicle. They've been going in and out of the vehicle, grabbing a bottle and drinking something out of it. No weapon seen, possibly intoxicated, 2159.
2: 5714, it's going to be an outside bonfire. 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
2: 5706.
9: 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You can add 5708 to the stop.
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9: 619.
7: Lake engine 1, same driver.
6: Citizen refused fireworks call. Okay. 43 then.
0: Big side engine's clear.
9: That's wrong, he's just pointing 43.
6: Northwest 11 in control. We're continuing out of way, so it's all about the ways by chief.
10: Engine 2 off the air.
2: 5714 control. Control melee, say 207. Did you make contact with anybody yet? Go ahead. I'm not sure if fire wants to respond. It's just an outdoor fire. It's contained. I don't know what their policy is on call like that.
6: Unit 651-663.
3: 4-1. Rules. Wait.
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1: 651.
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0: 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Cody Tanker 1, sir.
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3: Possible Berg in progress, 151 Valentine Road. It's going to be apartment 108. Caller is Deborah Slaughter. Her daughter called her and said somebody was inside the apartment. It's going to be Ariana Crawford, 14-year-old black female. She's home alone. Male just left and told her to be quiet at 22-0.
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2: 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I've been trying to raise you on 7 several times. Did you make contact with anybody?
7: Rescue 2 off the air.
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10: 41 J driver.
1: Northwest Engine 41 is clear. 2205.
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2: 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Me with a magic ball. Regarding his mom, hit the caller with her car and took off. No vehicle description as of yet. This is a plate of George John 4580, GGJ 4580, unknown direction of travel.
14: 1-4 copy, I'll be en route.
11: 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Both parties are on scene.
2: Where is this?
15: 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Between East Taylor Street and Burt Street. 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Between East Taylor Street and Burt Street.
2: Medevac 3, right there, so.
7: Apartment number 405, callers calling regarding his 51-year-old daughter with medical issues who locked herself in the bathroom at approximately 1600 hours today. She's now not answering the caller, and he's concerned something's possibly happened. 2206.
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3: Unit 6. 6-3. 6-5-1 is double. You can disregard.
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1: Salve engine 21's up here. 2207.
2: 226, clear. 3614, wrapped.
1: Salve core 1's up here.
2: 4302, copy. A larceny just occurred at the current area, which is C Street. Salve.
9: 0-2. You know, 451.
2: There you go. That's Burnberry, 2400 Washington C Street. Meet with it, Stephen Casey. Possibly 10 minutes ago, his e-bike was stolen out front. No suspect info. Caller's be waiting, wearing a black hoodie and jeans.
9: Got it.
2: Move to him.
3: This is a menacing. Mike's Market, 423 East Division Street, off North Townsend. It's a female line saying, help me, someone's chasing with a gun. Phone number's coming to it, Jalen Clark and Chairs. I put you out 2208.
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2: Copy, Raven.
3: Yeah, just a note up there.
2: What's up? Control to 3100, can you landline the TA?
1: Northwest Engine 21 as well.
2: 21, we got it.
3: Channel 4, point of information for fireworks, Coral Ave and Valentine Road. Cars reporting fireworks occurring on Coral Ave and the point 2200.
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3: 02.
5: 4502-4563. 4512. It's a Prowler in progress. 1401 Buckley Road, off 7th North Street, Tennis Lana. The Antonio's Ice Cream. Meeting with Julie and Nicaro. Say that they saw a 20-year-old black male peering into the windows, watching the female workers as they're cleaning up. He's currently lurking around the building.
7: Ladder 1 arrived. You also have AMR and SV responding with you as well.
12: 4511 in control. Can you answer that, please?
5: From
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2: 651. I copy your arrived. Any of the year?
7: Point of information, southbound 481 area of East Genesee Street in DeWitt. Silver minivan, newer registration, Lincoln Paul David 3876, LPD 3876, swerving and driving under the speed limit, continued southbound, 2211 hours.
3: 521 on the right. Yeah, 651, you need there.
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2: Okay. We're doing search for an ample. I'm plotting from 1006 North Townsend Street, base division. So the 911 cell phone sounded like someone out of breath, possibly a female whispering. Let's come back to Chairs at budget 2211.
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18: The original 85 is not on scene. It's the daughter that's there. She asked for a call when police arrive. I'm not finding a phone number for her, though.
2: 4526, Angel says, Speedway, Nedro, 6020, South Carolina. Caller does not wish to meet. Reporting approximately a group of four, 16 to 18-year-old, black males and white males, throwing things at the signs. Not seen heading towards Green Hills.
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0: 451 to the unit to Antonio's.
5: 451, you can also just do these two calls together.
2: Where is it?
0: What was the description of the mail?
6: Call for DSC. Well, sir.
3: Showing level 2 for the caller. Reese's.
0: Go again?
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0: 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The other unit canceled. Thanks.
1: Very safe, 31 clear.
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0: All set. 431, I should search for a verbal domestic. 502, Herkimer Street, up at Avery and Hayden's, the upstairs apartment number 2. 85 is going to be Amy Bolden. It's my brother Jerry Massey, 52-year-old white male, is a piece of letter in the house. No weapons. 2020.
1: Copy. 533.
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3: 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There's kids everywhere.
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1: Copy, you arrived. Do you want the air?
5: Got a trespass in progress at the shelter, 122 Dickerson. A Tavares Martin, approximately 45-year-old black male, left for the night and then jumped the fence to come back. Unknown weapons, unknown intox. Last seen wearing black leather jacket and glasses. He has been trespassed from the property. 2220.
3: Negative. I'm not seeing any outside the house.
1: Yeah. Receive.
2: Okay. Companies for Comstock. The alarm came in through DPS. A third floor lounge room, 337 smoke detector. You have TAC 3. At 2220.
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0: I need code 10461. Must have 11-1603 Lodi Street. 451, I got you clear. I'll start you for this. 61, your discretion is domestic with a weapon. 1603 Lodi Street, up at John Street. It's the upstairs apart. 85 on its own, Michael Lanko. And the sister called her, Sabrina Moline, 36-year-old white female, and the boyfriend, Isaiah Wright, 46-year-old black male, has a gun threatening her. And nothing for this point, 2221.
1: Join the mail, ACA 2, checking your status.
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5: Mail, ACA 2, status all set.
1: Very soon.
0: Okay.
5: Everyone, we're in the area.
1: Copy.
0: 451, got your eyes. Let me walk here.
5: Good. Air 1, 3614.
3: 14, go ahead.
5: You just walk through the back here.
1: 651.
3: Affirm.
5: 651. Copy.
1: Yeah, we're unable to locate this apartment. Can she come outside? We have a 5 to get her back in.
5: Stand by, we'll attempt to get her back out that far.
0: Yeah, it's 443-453, your status.
1: 443 Elsa. 3614, the caller should be coming out to meet with you.
0: Where is it?
5: Belgium Engine 11 is out the air. 4th Plus Lodger 3 out the air. 413 Amina Loy.
0: Copy. 441 clear.
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6: 5705 to control.
5: 651, the daughter's on her way back outside. She's going to be wearing blue shorts and a white shirt. And it's going to be building 151 to the first entrance from the courtyard.
1: 5705. We got her, thank you.
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5: Copy.
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2: No, 83 clear. Heading for a noise complaint, standing right. Sun Terrace, Beatrice Circle, Town of Onondaga.
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5: Units 4560, 45, correction, 4560, 5712 for a 79 possible 80, Buckley Road, Morgan Road, Tonicoy.
2: Copy.
6: Wants to let me.
0: 02, you can clear this intersection.
6: Nova 1, it's an MVC, the intersection of Buckley Road and Morgan Road.
5: Four five zero three four five one two four five six three four five seven one two IVU en route to 79 possible 80 Buckley Road, Morgan Road, intersection, Town of Clay. It's a head-on collision, still getting notes.
6: Nova 1, it's an MVC. Report is a head-on collision at the intersection of Buckley Road and Morgan Road for Nova 1. Reporting a two-vehicle MVC head-on collision in the Morris Corners Fire District, 2227.
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7: Morris Corners, correction, it's going to be Station 2 area. Going to be a signal 80 at Buckley Road and Morgan Road. Caller was reporting a head-on collision. Now have multiple drivers reporting no injuries. 2227.
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2: 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Indian Story 91 call in the area, Tanner Road, Mackay's Road, Onondaga.
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3: 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Second is New York City, Sam, 6262. Also, I'll trust any other unit or two for traffic. Nobody's injured.
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0: 301, standby 1. 4526, I'll send you the noise complaint. 4526, sending to assist. Area 4607, sending to terrace. Hood does not wish to be reporting a posse group of juveniles in the woods being loud.
1: 451.
2: Mars Gordon, the dead deer is by.
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4: Mars Gordon, Battalion 2 is en route.
1: No gun seen on this. It's all third party info, but we'll sort that out after. We just got an adult male on board and route to the building, pick up some warrants, and we'll be en route to the JC.
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4: 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Mars Gordon, engine 32 is en route.
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8: 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Thank you.
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3: Yeah, it's 443-453. 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
4: Yeah, it's 531, 521.
0: 21.
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0: 21.
4: Physical mastic at Parkside Commons, 1903 East Fayette. It's going to be apartment 4G as in George. Unknown name for the caller at the moment. Regarding her son, who's tearing up the house, she's got a full stay-away order against him. No weapons involved, but says he carries machetes. At 2235.
0: 4302, are you available for notification?
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5: And off there.
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0: 3611.
2: He was dropped at McDonald's on Onondaga Boulevard. Clear six. Just six, I guess.
0: Copy.
4: 531, 521. Caller's going to possibly be a Cassie Luce. Son is possibly an Alfonso Thomas. 17-year-old light-skinned black male. Unless you wear white jeans, black hoodie, and white sneakers.
5: 5722, I copy your stop. Jonathan Boulevard, John Clay.
0: 5706 arrived.
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5: Pretty comfortable.

0: Mini 12. Unconscious person. 216 Walton Street, Mr. Foe. Between South Franklin Street and West Fayette Street. Mini 12. Unconscious person. 216 Walton Street, Mr. Foe. Between South Franklin Street and West Fayette Street.
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7: Airway, we're in the area. 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You follow the power lines from setting up. There's quite a few juveniles leaving now.
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4: 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I've been pulling in a minute.
8: 413.
1: 413.
9: Being a 500 block of Oswego Street, the Texas temporary reg 4773 Frank 46, that's Texas temporary reg 4773F46 on a black Mercedes.
7: Air 1-06, there's 22 juveniles on a 50 maybe.
8: The manhole covers a 6. I'm out at Embassy with Midnight LT. I don't think we have the cars out here anymore. We're checking it out. We're able.
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12: 301 to control. Can you show me out with 02?
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2: Any 12, right?
0: It appears my CAD is frozen up. Can you force me off so I can restart, please?
1: Copy.
3: We have information. A master's responding on difficulty breathing. The Nottingham, top to it, 2141. Correction, 2241.
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0: Can you please clear me 2 2Rs?
1: 2 2Rs. Breathing problems. Another response. 1301 Nottingham Road, crossed Old Stonehouse Road, Yellowwood Parkway at the Nottingham. Going to apartment C, Charlie 217, for an 86-year-old female, difficulty breathing, 2242.
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0: 谁说？谁说？
1: Hit and run. It's going to be the corner of Hope and Brighton. Colors are going to be in a black Honda versus a black Toyota. The black Toyota fled the area last seen heading northbound on Hope at 2243.
0: 661, copy.

0: Yeah, 661 looks like this originally occurred at Midland and Westport and maybe 652 territory. I'll take you out on that 651. Unit 651.
1: 651.
0: Twitter Rescue 14's en route. Air 1 for the units on setting some. It's going to be a hit and run. Occurred at Midland and West Borden. They're now at, or the caller is now at Hope and West Brighton. Going to be in a black Honda. Was hit and run by a black Toyota. Last seen heading northbound on Hope Ave at 2245.
1: 51, we got it.
0: Air 1 to the units I'm setting some. The juveniles were spun around when they saw you and ran back in the woods. You got a pretty large group heading your way. 661, you copy, cancel.
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3: 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You can send us the Mackay's Road Carver Steer.
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2: 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It looks like it's the debris plotting near Mackay's and Tucker. I'm not sure if the caller is saying the deer is still on the road or just the debris from the vehicle.
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0: Go ahead.
9: Can you see how many are left in the woods? We're still, there's not many left back here.
0: Yeah, we'll check it out. I can't see too well in the woods near your patrol cars. We'll click.
9: Yeah, we see some lights still. Looks like there's south of the dead end. We're in the woods now.
8: 502, copy, clear.

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1: Yeah, it's 641-634. 641.
2: 634.
1: DR is going to be 346-858. 346-858.
0: Thank you.
1: Suspicious vehicle is going to be at Upper Onondaga Park on the walkway. Calls reporting a black caravan. Unknown reg. Been there for the past 4 days. Excuse me, 4 nights. Occupied by an early 30s black male. Keeps going in and out of the vehicle, possibly sleeping in it. No weapons, no intoxicated. 2248.
3: 3801. Christian. 3802 status.
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3: Okay.
2: 634, I copy.
1: Indians for a hazard person walking the roadway, Route 80, Route 20, Onondaga.
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1: Copy, it's going to be Route 80 just south of Beacon Skiff. One caller reporting a white male in a black t-shirt walking southbound.
3: There's a lot. I know.
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1: 3611.
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5: 634, I'm going to redirect you. I'm calling your territory with 631. 641, stand by. I'll get you 10. Unit 631.
1: Copy.
3: Yeah.
6: 6 run.
5: Six 631, 634. Got a dispute in progress. It's going to be 421 Tully Street, James Geddes Housing. It's going to be the stairwell between the first and third floor. I was reporting 2 to 3 males and 1 female sleeping in the stairwell, refusing to leave. Unknown weapons, unknown intact at 2251.
6: 6-1, copy.
7: Air 1 to 06.
5: Go ahead.
8: 634, I copy.
6: 3403, control.
0: 1.
7: Okay, they're going to be spread out on the trail south of Studying Sun. They're still working their way towards you.
4: 661.
0: Mini 12 off here.
6: If you want to hold that 79 leaving the scene, it closes for me. I'll be switching units and headed up there shortly.
5: Yeah, we're having a mass exit right now. It's about 50 kids come out and dead end.
0: It's actually going to be a city call. The call taker is going to tell them to go back to the city, but thank you.
5: 661. We're going to have you code 10-6414. A suspicious vehicle at Upper Adirondack Park.
4: 61, copy.
6: Mm-hmm. Unit 441.
2: 441?
0: Yeah.
6: 41's going to be a 79 hit and run. Corner of Court Street, Wadsworth. 85's going to be a Jessica Rockwell and a blue trailblazer. It's out to you, 2252.
2: 41, copy.
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2: 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Yeah, it's mostly cleared. You got a couple stragglers in the woods, but both of them's gone.
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0: 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Benjamin Norris is your caller, calling about his wife, Jessica Norris, 40-year-old white female, no weapons, no intoxication.
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0: 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Northbound 81, near exit 73, ramp tunnel Lafayette. 9602A, watch log on.
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0: Car 3, I'm going to clear. Turn this over to truck 5 for the vent. We got a well.
1: 4552-4512-8464 Fathom, 8464 Fathom off the Taylor Light Sexton. Color the Havens Swivel. Bearing a Brian's Swivel. 14-year-old white male. Correction. 14-year-old light-skinned male. Last seen at 1630 hours, left on foot towards the village of Baldensville, possibly going to Eldon School. That's wearing a black hoodie, blue jeans, has black hair, brown eyes, 5'8". No history of running off. He has a cell phone, but the phone is currently off. History of autism, ADHD, and suicidal statements in the past. None made today. Not on medications, no weapons, no intact, no scars, marks, tattoos. Primary is English.
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5: 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No rush.
1: Hey, it says 4101 on a stop, South Main and Wells Ave East.
0: 3202, I'm around the corner.
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4: 1023 clear, 3402C, lock off.
6: 5706, I checked southbound on Route 80, no sign of them, you can claim me a code for.
4: Route 6.
3: Four, 5-1. Do rest 14 clear.
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1: 346-886.
3: Thank you.
1: That's the units. 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EMS responding. First EMS responding. 202 Cleveland Ave. Off of Garfield Ave. Town of Salina. For a lift assist to a 71-year-old male. EMS also responding. 4139 Birchwood Drive North. Off of Poplar Drive in the town of Clay. For a 40-year-old male. With a traumatic injury. 2301.
4: Nova 1, traumatic injury alpha response, 4139, Birchwood Drive North, 5708 clear, 2302. Nova 1, traumatic injury alpha response, 4139, Birchwood Drive North, between Poplar Drive and Hawthorne Drive, for a 40-year-old male who tore his bicep, needs it splinted, in the Morris Corners Fire District, 2302.

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0: 4301, you're meeting with Tina and Michael Orso at 2409 Milton Ave between Center and Boyd. It's going to be the apartment above the Touch of Soul, apartment 5. Notes are sent to your terminal, and the subject is PIC, sounded PIC.
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0: 4527, your discretion.
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0: Copy.
1: 6-1. 4552's arrived.
3: 631, go ahead.
1: I have a 78 for 3 signal cautious breathing, she sets toe pain.
3: Copy.
0: 4301, just be advised, the subject, male subject was a little irate. Did you want a 10 or are you all set?
2: Anyone's en route. Be advised, we have another caller for the same patients at 122 Dickerson Street. It'll be a 57-year-old male.
4: 4301, I can advise on the phone.
3: 643, clear.
0: 2305. 4300, watch left on.
4: 708 to control. You can send me that call on the A post.
0: Copy. Your meeting with Virginia Devadas, just of the Orton Community Church on Casnovia Road. She'll be in a grade 2 sign. Any end of her fireworks complaint? Whiskey Hollow Road, Tom Embier.
3: 630, clear.
4: 4524.
3: 4504. TLC 442, clear. Nova 8 off the air, 2306.
1: 4522 is logged on.
0: 4504 and 24, fireworks complaint. 1610 Whiskey Hollow Road between Perry and West Dead Creek. Caller reporting 20 people setting off fireworks and having a bonfire. Stated somewhere along Whiskey Hollow Road, didn't know the exact location. Said you'll see the bonfire when they go down the road.
1: 4512 is arrived.
0: The caller does not want to meet. 570-301 and 4526 and route 4201, you watch lockdown. Control 5708.
7: 08.
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1: 541. 302 is clear.

0: 541, copy a call for police at South Beach Street and East Genesee Street. A William Crook that doesn't want to meet is reporting that a blue vehicle took off erratically after a female, and she asked him to call 911. Unknown if the female is still on scene, but she was a 30-year-old black female, and there was also another black male involved that was approximately 30 years old. Stated that the female threw a knife at him, attempting further at 2308.
1: So the 410-13202, your status?
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3: 41, copy.
1: 2309.
3: Mini one's right.
1: 3200 is clear.
2: Anyone at fire control? There's no one at Granger and Fabius. Do you have a description?
0: 541, the female was last seen at the intersection of South Beach and East Genesee, and the blue SUV went southbound on Comstock.
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4: 4301 arrived, 2310.
3: Berg told many one, the only thing we have is a 57-year-old male now plotting outside of the rescue mission.
4: Nova 1 arrived. 2310. Central units, EMS responding for breathing problems. The landings at Meadowwood on Stonewood Lane in the village of Baldwinsville for an 83-year-old male. Conscious and breathing. 2310.
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0: 631 and 661. Copy a verbal domestic at 311 Kellogg Street, apartment 1. 311 Kellogg Street, apartment 1, off of Messina and Delaware Street. Meeting with a Chiquita Shepherd versus her ex-girlfriend, Jasmine Shepherd. They're arguing over the children being left home alone. Jasmine is a 37-year-old black female. No weapons, no intoxication at 2315.
3: Anyone else here?
10: 6-1, copy. I'm en route to 842 Ostrom Ave in the city. DR is 26-287-775-287-775. I'm all set. 6-1,
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13: TBC 6 arrived, 2317.
3: 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Mini 10 clearing out there, 2317.
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4: 4524 arrived.
1: 4502, 79.
4: 4504 arrived.
0: 531 clear. Going to have you in and out for a hit and run invest. Occurred at 1200 East Water Street, Harvey's Gardens. And now the caller wants to meet at 350 West Fayette Street. The SU warehouse will be waiting in front of that location in a red Dodge Durango. Her name is Yaelie Villalaba. Those are sent to you at 2318.
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0: 414, clear, 2319. 653 clear, 634 arrived.
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4: Copy.
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1: 443, clear.
2: 4304.
0: Seems like most of them have dispersed. You guys all set with us?
2: Yeah, we're all set. Thank you.
3: Yeah, 443, can you put me back on my 1110 Park Street complaint?
1: Copy.
0: Copy. 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
1: 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We got 650 with us.
0: Copy. 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
0: Copy.
2: 3401.
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0: Say Z3 clear. 2328. Copy,
2: 2328. Warner's Memphis, fire. Can you please on scene? 1610 Whiskey Hollow Road.

0: Need police on scene with an outdoor fire, 1610 Whiskey Hollow Road, between Perry Road and West Dead Creek Road. Police are on scene. There's a fire on a tree that is also falling down at 2328.
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0: 619, we have Sandy Chrysler calling in at Tumi Abbott Towers. Usual complaints.
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0: 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New York, we arrived. I'm all set.
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2: 4528.
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2: 4538 clear, 2333.
4: Starkville, the Warner's Memphis fire, your response status.
2: 4528, the caller is not meeting. Sounds intoxicated. Seeing there's five minors in the bar being served.
5: Fire control, Warner's Memphis TP22 being removed.
4: Racing.

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0: 3401 control.
1: 3401.
0: 651 here. Yeah, it's going to be, there's a people line in the street. Not sure if there's a street race or what, but myself and 3402 will be sitting in the area.
2: 651, the DR is 346-960, 346-960. 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
2: 3400. Cars Point, in the area of Erie Boulevard and Thompson Road, there's a large group of vehicles racing. They're heading westbound into the city. End of point at 2337.
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3: I'll be in the Thompson Road Tavern parking lot with New York Edward William Charles 5631. New York Edward William Charles 5631. It's going to be a black Subaru with one.
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0: 4506, clear. 2338. Any Baldwin civil units for local law violation? Spencer, yes.
1: 3802, clear.

0: 3-0-1.
1: So local law violation in progress. Paper Mill Island Park, 136 Fonteria, for three teenagers fishing near the pipelines in the water. No weapons, no intoxication. No one to meet with.
0: Copy and out.
1: 2339. 3137 status.
0: How's that?

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1: 4528 control.
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4: More is not a TP22, sir.
1: TP22, right? You clear me a sec, let me back on the end complaint.

0: 452, we've got another caller on this. Apparently there's an orange Honda Fit with their hazards on blocking the lane the cat is in. He's standing by for police. It's going to be Philip Chang.
1: Copy.
0: 2241.
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I-70, wait, arrive. I-70, wait, clear. I-708, log off. 684, clear.

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1: Three zero zero one on last unit.
0: Four five one two.
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1: Yes, this is Channel 1 for a 5-1 cancellation of call.
0: 4513-5722, larceny in progress. Inverary Drive off of Rancho Park Drive, Town of Clay.
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0: 4513-5722, I got you, Drew. I'm in the area of 4240 Inverary Drive, off of Rancho Park. No one to meet with. Unknown amount of teens going through the neighborhood, checking car door handles. Unknown direction of travel. They were last seen 5 minutes ago. No weapons, no intoxication.
3: 5712, add me.
0: Got that. Three two zero two is clear. 4553, I got your stop. East Circle Drive off of Burton Road. 4521, I got your stop. East Malloy off of Gordon Ave.
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1: 651, right.
2: 633.
1: Copy, 2 detained at 2347.
0: Yeah, 461, count 3.
2: 461.
0: 61. Harassment vest, McDonald's, 804 TLF, for Grand Boulevard, 85 via Zem Gashi. No, sir, up to you, 2048. Watch this.
2: 461.
1: 122, go ahead.
2: Sapphire, Clay, Clay. 320, I get your staff. 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
1: Copy.
2: 4650, Florida Reg, standpoint battle, X-ray 52. I saw the blue Tesla.
1: Just want to confirm, you said it's a 79?
3: 4507 on the stop, Lee Mulroy, South Street Road. Santa Marcellus, 2328. 4301 clear. Four five two eight arrived.
2: Control 3801, your status.
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4: Alright, don't worry, Smith. 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
11: Mini 9. 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Apartment number 1 for a 72-year-old female, unconscious, foaming at the mouth. 2351.
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0: 4513. I checked the eastern portion of the neighborhood from 1. Nothing showing. No foot traffic.
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1: 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Heard someone say that someone has a gun. No other weapons seen. Just heard that there was a gun. Everyone is at that intersection at 2352.
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2: I'm pulling into East right now. I was just flagged down by some woman who said someone just got beat up at a car meetup right by the old Sam's Club on Erie Boulevard, East.
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0: 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Between Scott Holm Boulevard and Scott Avenue. 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
8: I'll be out on Bridge Street in Sealy with New York Frank William John 1532. New York Frank William John 1532. It's going to be a black Chevy with one.
2: Ready.
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2: Cruiser 401, just wanted to make a notification for the fight that was called out at Sam's Club. There's 100 cars, and a few officers are heading there to break it up.
7: 51. All right, copy that. I'm monitoring.
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0: 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It is registered to the rental company.
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1: 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We're going to be meeting with her outside. We'll be outside for now.
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4: 3404, it's going to be eastbound on Erie Boulevard, crossing Texas Roadhouse on your garage, Lincoln, Sam, Robert, 8980, LSR, 8980.
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1: I have a stop. Thompson Road, just off Carrier Circle, New York Reg, Michael Adams, Zebra 2144, MAZ 2144, on a white Volvo.
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1: Mini 18. Assist. Citizen. 201 Edna Road. Between Gary Avenue and Hayes Terrace. Mini 18. Assist. Citizen. 201 Edna Road. Between Gary Avenue and Hayes Terrace.
2: 521.
3: Mini 18. Come to 201 Edna Road. For an 86-year-old male. Fell. 007. Mini 9 is clear.
0: They're starting to clear out, but they tend to meet up in the lot under 81 over off Allman.
2: Copy.
4: 41, did they say they're going to the parking lots under 81 at Allman?
0: 451, code 6 for ICE, tennis for now.
2: He said that's where they tend to meet up.
3: Copy.
5: 534, yeah, they're slowly clearing out. I haven't heard where they're meeting, but they're all still heading out of here towards the city. So it's probably going to be our problem somewhere else here soon.
4: All right, Kyle, that maybe helps. They can do a property check on their parking lot and shut them down before they get there.
6: 902, we copy that. We're hurrying route.
2: Ways 2 arrived, 008. 3611 clear, 008. 3101 clear. Copy.
4: 401 copy, thanks. Appreciate it. 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
2: 3001 approval.
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2: 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Clear unit 6 and 10.
0: Zero 12. 5-2-1.
1: 5-2-1.
4: Just start a car, sir. Like with a couple. Just getting out of hand.
1: Copy. Units will be here for 5-2-1. 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And we have the Sam's Club 2649, Erie Boulevard East.
5: 641, Shanoff 3, we'll be around to Sam's Club.
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5: 461, same traffic.
6: Copy.
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6: Copy.

0: Yeah, 534, your status? 3137, copy your staff, West Genesee and Knoll Road, 013.
1: 5-4, we're good on the air. We just need people to help clear this out now. We've got a couple in custody.
0: Copy. Can you confirm 534 is okay? He just did 15.
1: Yeah, he's good. He's right here in front of me.
0: Copy. And so you can go with the air, 013.
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2: 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Between Itton Road and Lee Lane. 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
1: Three zero two,
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4: Mini 9 and Rescue 2. Going out to 137 Village Drive, apartment number 1. AMR is on scene now reporting a full arrest. 015 hours.
0: 3001, control.
1: 01.
0: We'll be off that here. Just an employee. Gray units. 6 and 10.
5: Unit 414.
6: 414.
1: 015 hours.
5: Get me to that task of the on 4. I'm going to switch channels. Just let me know if you're keeping me on 3.
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7: Thompson Road, for the on ramp, 690 westbound, near Fredage, Adam David Frank, 7544, ADF 7544, Blue 411.
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1: 3400.
0: Correct. 3400, she is on Thompson Road just before the westbound on ramp.
2: 4551, clear.
3: 3002, control, copy suspicious vehicle.
0: 3002.
2: 521.
0: 521.
3: Be in the parking lot of Van Buren Elementary School. I'll get you a plate in a sec.
4: Park Patrol 2 Mini 9, be advised the patient will be in the ambulance with AMR right at the entrance to Grant Village on Grant Boulevard.
0: 3001.
3: Maybe that copy.
2: 444, locked on.
5: 21, there's no more fights going on at the moment. Most of the cars have left. They're still piling out of here. If there's any cars that want to try to find out where they're going, probably downtown, that'd be great, because we need to prevent this from happening again.
0: 3137, clear. Received.
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0: 018.
7: I was just logged in as 940. I'm 444 now. Can you just put me back on Erie? I'm going to stay on 4 for now.
0: Okay.
5: 520. We have a supervisor coming to this.
0: 401 10 route.
5: All right. How about a sergeant? We got a 34, at least one anyway.
8: 594, we're here.
5: 414, I'm here. I'm just closing off the lane right now to get these cars out here. I'll go there in a second.
9: And then rescue 2, respiratory arrest.
0: Copy.
4: 9802.
0: Receive. 02.
4: 3002, chief control.
2: Yeah, 451, your status.
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0: 3002.
4: 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Vehicle unoccupied.
6: Rescue 2, copy.
0: Received. 019.
11: I can show myself in multiple state units down here at underneath 81. 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
0: 3001 arrived. 61, bird alarm 131 Valley Drive. Bevy Ocean 11 Delhi showing audible for the back door. 020.
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4: Five 31. Next door at 2737 Erie Boulevard, the Hans Asian Supermarket. They got some sort of warrant going on there. We're checking it out. You want to just generate me into the air for that?
3: 31, I copy. You're at 2737 Erie Boulevard. You have a lot of background noise, isn't it?
4: Copy. You just generate me a burglar alarm DR for that. Just checking out. I guess there's a real alarm going off.
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2: 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Is there any responders?
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0: Anytime, operator.
1: Five nine four. Can you clear us 40s off of this? 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Negative. We copy, thanks.

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5: 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We're swinging to the trolley lot now. 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
0: Do you need a second activation?
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5: 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A few of them are trying to go to the trolley lot. 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
5: I'll be out on Manly Center Road in Basil Row with New York Lincoln Georgetown 4804. 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It's going to be a gray Hyundai with one.
0: Copy.
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0: 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Unit 521, any of the units out at Sam's Club?
1: 21, of your status, because we're all set. We'll be around for the PSB on this.
0: Copy. 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
1: 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You should be all set, but I'll give them a call.
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0: Copy, thank you.
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3: But that's Nitsky, yeah, he's down here at Sam's Club with us, he's good.
0: Copy.
3: Van Vine Street near Hazel, via temporary reg, unreadable. Vine Street near Hazel, it's a black, looks like a Bentley. Be all set, advised.

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0: Can you put me out on a miscellaneous at Clinton and Fayette lap? 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
7: 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I'm going to have you back out for 879 possible. Currently in front of 447 West Lafayette Road. Correction, West Lafayette Avenue, across the Midland. Third party information. Complainant is a Julia Sherritt. She was on the phone with her friend, Vincent, who then said he got into an accident. Still trying to get further information. 342.
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2: 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Caller's third party saying they were on the phone with their friends when an unknown vehicle ran into their pickup. 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
2: Hillside and what cross?
0: I'll be out on Northcliff and Thompson with New York Lincoln Victor 3010.
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1: Copy. Manly is Ambulance A2 assigned Maternity Delta Response, 4622 Brookville Drive North, between Westbrook Circle and Brickyard Falls Road. It's a 32 female in labor, 38 weeks pregnant. It's going to be her fourth child. Manly is Fire District 047.

0: 361 Trail. Meet three subjects over the age of 21 here. It'll be just suspicious persons.
1: You all set? You need a 10?
0: Yeah, all set for now.
1: Sorry.
2: LSA 2 responding. You got 444.
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4: 048.
2: 44, it's going to be harassment best. 1614 First North Street of Wolf and Hiawatha Boulevard East. If I was going to be a Tialitha pile. It's out to you at 048.
5: Yes, on a point in the area of West Onondaga and South Clinton Street, caller advised there is a white Chrysler van driving with the e-brake on. Police say he's possibly intoxicated. No further, 048.
3: 44, copy.
6: 3100, control.
1: 3100.
0: Yeah, 414.
6: 414. 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
7: Mini 8's arrived.
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1: Don't worry, anything.
0: I'll be back on channel 3 monitoring. You just show me en route to the PSB in regards to this Erie Boulevard car. I'll be available if you need me.
5: Yes, on a point in the area of West Colvin and Clyde Ave, caller advised there is multiple vehicles racing up and down West Colvin through that intersection. It's been around for the last hour. 049.
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4: 4551, 4553, clear. 3202, 3802, clear.
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1: Mini 2. Cardiac. 809 Butternut Street. Between South Albert Street and Schneider Street. Mini 2. Cardiac. 809 Butternut Street. Between South Albert Street and Schneider Street.
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3: 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Going to 809 Butternut Street. 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
5: 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The 32 female just gave birth at 053 hours. Manly, attention, 32 responding.
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10: If you put me on a disabled vehicle, I'm going to be at Teal in the 690 on it with New York Reg, Michael Charlie Henry 55311, one occupant. 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
1: Three one zero zero clear, 057. 3404 again, try. 3923, she says.
2: 3 2 3, you says. Oh yeah, so that was suspended.
1: Okay.
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2: Seems like this vehicle might be related to the missing person call on channel 5. I'm switching over there for a second.
0: Copy that.
1: 451214. You can hand me to Beeville.
0: I've got it, sir.
2: Three zero zero. 4512.
0: Good.
3: Mini 2's clear.
0: Four four one.
2: Brian's not going to be here, but he's with this juvenile that this mom is looking for right now. She doesn't know where they are either.
3: Can't just only on Emmy with 44.
4: Where is it?
1: Copy, so they have an idea of where he's at right now?
2: Negative. She said she's been looking for him since 7 o'clock.
1: Copy.
5: I'll put A1 transporting.
0: And 451, so you want me to cross-reference these?
2: 661, is there anyone on cameras?
5: Yeah. Anybody monitoring cameras on channel 4?
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5: 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What are you looking for?
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5: 733, he's on SFN Impossible, 400 block of West Lafayette.
0: Lafayette. 4553, get your stop. 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
0: 3013, can you just repeat that? 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
1: 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New York passenger plate, Lincoln Union Paul 1246, LUP 1246, occupied by 5.
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5: GBC 5, Bravo response for 32 female. Intoxicated and cutting herself. 42 West Genesee Street off of North Street and Walnut Street, Northwest Fire District.
0: Any unit that says 3802?
3: Affirm, sir.
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5: 2B5 responding.
0: 2002, 4504, I'd be buffing out 4524. It's a suicide attempt, 42 West Genesee Street, off North Street in the village of Baldenville. For a 32-year-old female, is cutting herself and is intoxicated. 4524, I'd be in route as well.

0: 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Woodsboro Drive off North Entry Road, Tunnel of Lysander.
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3: 3801 arrived.
0: Affirm. 704, it's a hang-up call. 8597 Woodsboro Drive off North Entry Road in the Tunnel of Lysander. It was an immediate disconnect upon call back. Call taker did speak with the homeowner, stated that it was no emergency. Accidental dial. 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
6: 531.
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1: 531, go ahead.
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0: Affirm.
6: I got a Delta Mound border. We're going to be headed back to 1811 East Hat.
0: It is a Cassandra Cummings.
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4: Copy.
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1: 122, go ahead.
2: We got a couple females right in front of CSP.
0: 5704 route.
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0: 5704, 5703, be advised that Bobby St. Andrews, a 34-year-old white male, is a known PIC at this location. He does frequently enter the door, holding knives.
7: Copy that.
1: Do you still want to be en route?
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1: Copy. 5704, I copy. We're quite familiar.
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4: We'll take an 82.
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1: 594, go ahead.
7: Sorry, 594, did they ask for an ET?
1: Affirm, 125, are you at the fight on West Fayette?
3: Yeah, we also have 78, sorry.
1: 125, go again.
3: Sorry, we're going to check the address. 30, now it's not freezing.
1: Copy.

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0: 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Should come back to a white Ford, out with two.
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0: Unit 617.
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0: 617, when you have a moment, can you take a look at the loud complaints? I have one on Seymour, Gifford, and West Calthrop and South Salina that they don't want to meet.
2: Yeah, copy.
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1: Okay. And you go down 4-4 for a possible berg, 806 EREF.
0: Perfect, so I'm off.
1: Go ahead.
3: 431, you can clear us the 10 and we'll take that.
1: Copy, you're out with them. 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It's a possible berg, 806 Avery Ave, the Herkimer and Driscoll, it's the downstairs apartment. 85 is going to be Regina Glasgow, saying they woke up to two bangs, went downstairs, and a window's broken. And nothing further at this point, 125.
3: 431, copy.
1: That one, go ahead. 32, dangerous, PIC, and suicide on the arrow.
4: 54, copy this.
1: 4501's clear. Let me pull you in, sir, says.
4: All set, no need.
1: Okay.
0: 451, you can clear 41. We'll be in the area of the berg.
1: Reset.
0: Copy.
5: 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Can you clear me 11 and show me back out with 3001?
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0: Four 61, start you both over to North Cliff in Boston to wait you out with a file 5 out of the city. No, it's RT 129.
2: 461, copy.
0: 361, Trill. I'll be out with 431, city unit on Avery.
3: Copy that.
1: 54, yeah.

0: 541 copy a hit and run invest that occurred on eastbound 690 from the Teal Ave ramp. Meeting with the caller at 3062 Erie Boulevard East, the Popeyes. He'll be in a chrome silver Ford Taurus. His name is Bonze Augustin. Notes are sent to at 0130.
1: 516 and 10.
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0: 644, copy a parking complaint. 100 Bell Ave off of South Salina and Midland Ave. Caller's reporting there's a gray Kia blocking the side street. Those are sent to you at 0131.
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1: 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Is anything holding for us?
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3: 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What advice?
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6: 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Can you amend this to missing juvenile? And I'll throw the address in the note.
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2: 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Four five five one, I got you staff. 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
0: 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They're requesting a co-response for an assault victim at 0139.
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5: Where's that, 2-3? I'll be out. I'll be back.

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1: 501, that's going to have to hold. The bars are about to get out. We're not going to do an invest. It's going to hold it for hours.
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1: One, two, three, you're not showing on anything. What location were you supposed to be at?
2: Four, five, 5-1, you're just...
0: The disturbance at Fayette and Clinton.
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2: Okay.
1: One, two, three, you're talking about at CSP?
0: Sure, that'll work.
1: 347-086.
0: 347-086.
2: 3-0-1, control.
0: Go ahead.
2: 3-0-1-0-2, clear.
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0: We'll be responding to 6354 Kilo Road. 6354 Kilo Road in Bolingbrook. Time to meet with somebody that might be able to make identification.
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0: 6644, copy a larceny invest occurred at Al's Wine and Whiskey Bar. Meeting with a caller at 239 West Fayette Street, Mulrooney's, outside in front of that location. She's left seen wearing a white tank top, jean jacket, and a black skirt. Her name is Erin Halsey. Notes are sent to you at 0143.
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1: 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I'm push it right through on a 41.
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0: 3100, 3101, it's a juvenile complaint. 105 Northway, off Eastway and North Woodway. Atomic Mouse, in the area, approximately two white male juveniles walking around in dwindling houses. Passing heading towards Knoll.
2: 444.
0: 44. Yeah, 3101, have you now? 144 hours.
5: 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It's clear, 6, please.

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0: 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No weapons, no intoxication at 0145.
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0: 661, copy. Heavy en route to the disturbance at the intersection of Maurice and Valley Drive. Caller doesn't want to meet. Can only hear two male voices yelling. Heard someone mention a knife. Have another caller now stating to hear three people screaming at each other. Not see them at 0150.
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0: 6, you run as a 7. You can have me to Greece.
1: 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Would you like the air?

0: Unit 661, I'm Maurice. Do you need air? Was... 661, that didn't come through. Can you go again?
1: 661, we're all set with it.
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2: 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Seems like likely involving Trevor Wealthy.
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0: 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I guess we had one run out the back.
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0: We're gonna be out Speedway 31, section Fast Track 31. It's gonna be a New York Reg Hotel Charlie Yankee 8220 3201.
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0: 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Put me on a local off. Same location.
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0: 4501 to 11.
1: One more.
0: Apparently there's going to be a 12. You can check the area. 51 should be given out a description shortly.
1: Copy.
0: 4522 to catch a roll. You can ask me. I'm with 4501.
1: Copy. I'll show you checking the area.
0: 4501. He would have ran eastbound through the backyard. I'm going to launch a drone somewhere in the neighborhood here.
2: 5-1. I don't have a clone description, but it's going to be a mandatory 12.

0: 11-51, do you have any form of description like height, weight, hair color?
1: 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Right now.
2: I'm going to be set up at Court and Oxford Road North.

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1: 4553, you can add me.
2: Mini 1. Going to 264 East Onondaga for a 30s male on the ground with stomach pain. 203.
1: Okay.
3: 64, right?

0: 2201. We got a name on this guy by chance?
1: 661.
2: 661, go ahead.
0: Just gonna ride through chairs, see if I get anything.
2: Six six one, go ahead.
3: 22. It's gonna be a Trevor Welty, and looking in chairs, he's got a history of fighting and taking off, possibly the scar on his chin.
0: Appreciate it. Thank you.
1: Can you just amend the address to 124 East Ave?
2: Copy.
0: 3001 April.
4: Good.
0: I'll be out with both of them. That's the line at Curtis.
4: Copy that.
0: Can you advise the North Car?
5: By one. The other unit's looking at me. He's also intoxicated, so he might bite.
4: Control by 4512.
2: 541 arrived. GBAC 5 in quarters.

0: 4552. That was in reference to the other missing person that 4512 is out on.
1: Yeah, they're all tied into this one as well.
0: In a 4-5-1. Copy. They're going to be out at Salina and Curtis.
1: Okay.
0: 370 on the east end of the village.
2: 3-0-0-1, patrol copy of transport.
3: Go ahead.
2: 51 search for domestic with injuries. Corner of Lodi Street and James. Lodi and James. 850 Ray Sean Ford. Saying that the child's mother had hardened the last, assaulted him. He was walking on the street at this intersection. Got a disconnect, no answer, and call back. Nothing further at 207.
4: 4553, show me in the area.
5: 541, clear.
0: Okay.
6: Boy, juvenile female. 51 Curtis Ave. Sorry, mileage 4728.
7: Well, 51 service.
0: 51 to all other units. I just sent you guys a text message with a picture of his face.
3: 1-6, you clear that local out of 2R.
5: Copy.
4: 3002, control, copy transport.
3: Go ahead.
1: 4552, control, be headed over to line civilians.
0: Copy.
4: 1 juvenile male, star mile is 6116. To the same address as 3001.
3: Chief.
6: 3001 to 4512.
2: Anyone's clear.
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6: 3001 to 4512.
5: 3402 on a stop, Thompson Road and Burnett Ave, Syracuse 209.
0: Oh. 3001, 4552 is on their way to meet with you.
6: Copy. Do they want me to just have 02 bring him to his address in Kimbrook?
2: 441, clear.
0: 52.

0: 4-5-0 under control. 4-5-0. I have a heat signature, backyard, Rockford Road North. Definitely a person. I'm going to work on numeric and get a couple of units loaded to Rockford Road.
1: 4-5-1, chilling route.
2: 5-3, I'm on Rockford Road North. How far?
3: Fairway straight to the hospital.
0: Stand by. It's going to be north of Hamden Drive, probably about 8 houses.
4: 2-3-4-4-1, copy,
5: stop. 2-1, we got nothing thrown in here. I'll be on 2 for a callback.
1: Yeah, let's say 2 at the hospital.
0: Where is it?
3: 3-4-4-1.
5: Right side or left side from you?
4: Here Boulevard, front of Bruce Bagels. Here Reg, Georgetown, Nora, 4-6-6-1.
0: It's going to be right side for me, so on the east side.
4: GTN, 4-6-6-1, on a 4-runner. 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
0: Alright, try a 238 Rockford Road North. I'm not positive with my drone map here. It's not displaying numerics, so that should be it.
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6: Four 5-1-1, if you're trying to step on the other side, you're going to be looking for 225 Medford.
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5: Perfect, copy. I'm here with 22.

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0: you coming around the house, he's going to be on your left side.
1: Unit 541.
2: 541, we're at drop. We're talking about. Thank you.
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3: 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This is not no longer going to be a mandatory 12 now.

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2: Five thirty-one to 531. 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
0: Soft one, we copy. When we contacted her later, she said that she's no longer needed police for the same reason.
2: I copy.
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2: go ahead.
3: Can you put me on a local lot in 100 Black and Walton?
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1: 651, are we needed on Ostrander?
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0: Onondaga Hill Fire, fire alarm activation, 5022 Onondaga Road, between Howlett Hill Road and Free Fall Lane. It's in the garage. Caller's not on scene. And her boyfriend said the smoke alarm was going off. 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
1: 431, put us out with two vehicles in Burnett Park. 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
2: Go ahead.
1: New York, where are you at? 4533, MCY 4533, is the 371.
2: 31, you had a little wobble. Can you go again?
3: Unit 661.
1: New York, Marietta, 4533, MAY 4533 is the gray infinity with one occupant.
2: Where is it?
4: 661.
3: 661, we're getting another disturbance in the area of Morrison Valley.
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3: Copy, callers reporting more than five people arguing, no weapon seen, all are drinking at 0223.
4: 61, copy.
2: Four, five, one, two, clear. Yeah, it's 441444.
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3: 661, we have another caller saying there's an unknown age black male banging on a door near that corner that he's screaming and stated he has a knife. 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
4: 44. 61, copy.
2: 45, I'm not clear. 4144, it's going to be a noise complaint. Court Street, apartments. 706 Court Street, 1st North Street, apartment number 8. 85 is going to be apartment 4 in Ashby, Casillo. Notes are actually 224.
5: 41, copy.
4: 44, copy.
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2: Grayson. Four, five, five, three, clear.

0: Kathy, were they saying that the gentleman was still at the house, or was Mr. Mom doing a follow-up?
1: It reads that he's still there.
0: Read, Kathy.
1: Unit 651.
2: 651. Car 2, no need for reactivation. 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
1: Six 651, copy an assault at 3901 South Salina Street, the Colonial Laundromat. We'll be inside. Caller's an employee there, Edward Riggs, had a mail come in stating that he was assaulted, uncooperative, unsure where this happened or where the assailant is now. The notes are sent to you at 0227.
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2: 634.

0: 631-634, on a disturbance. 124 Maurice, Cross Valley and Barnes out front. Several callers on this reporting there's a group of people yelling, possibly trying to fight. Looks like there's at least five people out there. Officers have been out there several times tonight. It seems to be an ongoing issue. Have it out to you, 243.
1: 661, you can send us where you're
0: able. Received. 631, 634, you can both disregard.
2: 261, copy your card.
0: 631, I got it, you're able.
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0: Received. 634, you can disregard.
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0: 521.
5: 21.

0: 9-1 hang up call. 221 East Ave, 221 East Ave, out front across Blossom Road and East Genesee Street. Caller's reporting that there's a male and female going at it, and then we got a disconnect. Voicemail on a callback, unable to get further as to what's going on. Have it out to you at 244.
1: 21, we got it.
2: Thanks, you want to hold me out.
0: Question was at 531.
3: 534 out of 10, I got my half.
0: Gracie, 521, you can do, sir.
1: 21, I copy the cancel, thank you.

0: 5-1, going to head right back out, though. It's going to be a bird-type alarm. 148 Berwyn Ave, 148 Berwyn, the Herbert Brewer Construction. Coming from the alarm company, showing the reception stairwell, 360 motion. Have it out to you, 245.
1: 20, all we got it.
0: Get a 122, your status.
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1: Building appears secure. Is there any subs?
0: Negative.
1: Appreciate it.

0: 531.
1: 531, got
0: it. Additional in the apartment building.
1: Affirm. The caller said that it was out front and that there was people going at it. That was all we got from them.
0: Yeah, we got calling right now.
1: Grayson. Yeah, Tom Maurice, your status? Unit Tom Maurice, I have your status.
2: All set.
1: Maurice, 5-1's are at.

0: Fuck, well, it's out with the daughter now.
1: Where is he?
2: Five, 2, 1, just the one indicator here.
1: Oh, firm is all we got, just the one indicator.
2: Happy New Year's, responders.
1: Negative results.

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0: These units on a point EMS responding 119, Brennan Fields run tone of manliness for difficulty breathing 0306.
1: Manliness ambulance and medic health care response, a difficulty breathing 119, Brennan Fields run.

0: Family ambulance and medic. Failed to respond to a difficulty breathing. 119 Brynan Fields Run between Fallen Oaks Lane and Turning Leaf Drive. 1082 male, difficulty breathing secondary to lung disease. Ambulance 2, you're in.
1: 922 clear. 441 clear.

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1: 644.
2: 634.
3: 4313.
0: Six 644 and 634, the site Onondaga Ave in South Ave. Caller was a passerby. Advised there was a silver SUV, and he saw a unknown age, black male and black female. They were beating on another female on the ground. No weapons, unknown injuries. 311.
1: 644, I got it.
2: 634, I copy.

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1: 31.
0: 431, we can take that suspicious person.
1: Four 31 traffic, avoiding 92 with 451, stating they'll be in the area due to the vehicle possibly being the 51313.
0: 431 copy.

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0: I'll be on New Venture Gear Drive with 298 with New York Reds, King Henry Young 6442, KHY 6442 will be a red to yellow.
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0: Units 441 and 461, a suspicious vehicle behind the Dollar General, 612 2nd North Street, 612 2nd North Street. Caller does not wish to meet. States inside there a sedan or an SUV that's parked around back by the emergency doors. He can only see the brake lights at this time. I have nothing further. 322.
1: 441, copy.
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0: Yeah.
2: Four, five, 39, I'll be out of the car and assist assistance.
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0: Racing.
2: 431, I copy your clear. You'll be in and out for a burglary in progress. 1624 West Genesee Street, 1624 West Genesee Street, cross streets of Milton and Emerson Avenue, apartment number 9 at the end of the driveway. Caller does not wish to meet. States that a 35-year-old black male was trying to break in and is now inside of this building talking about shooting the caller. I'm working on further. 325.
0: 431, copy.
2: 441, all right.
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0: 6-4-4 arrived.
1: Yeah, 644 and 634.
0: 444 arrived.
2: 644.
3: 634.
0: 441 arrived. All units, please hold the air for 431 burglary in progress, 1624 West Genesee Street, 327.
3: 431, you can go with it for now.
0: 31 copy. Units, be advised that we are now releasing the air.
1: 644 and 634, site 207 Kirk Ave, 207 Kirk Ave, cross of land in the Midland. Complainant advises that their neighbors are outside visibly fighting. It's going to be an unknown age, male and female. Unknown weapons at 327.
2: 644, got it.
3: 634, I copy.
4: 651, you can clear us at time. We can take our call.
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2: 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Thank you.
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1: 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Six six one clear 328.

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0: Many 2. Chest pains. 1104 Pond Street. Between Warren Street. Grant Boulevard. Many 2. Chest pains. 1104 Pond Street. Between Warren Street and Grant Boulevard.
1: A 54-year-old female having chest pains, not breathing normally at 3:31.

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1: 414. 3920, clear.
0: Four fourteen. If you got a unit available, can you have them check out that juvenile on Cayuga? Sounds like they're out that way on Tip Hill trying to steal some 501s.
1: Copy. Unit 451.
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1: 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Could be a 6. He's going to turn the music.
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0: Came in as 222 Holly Avenue, 222 Holly Ave, cross streets of McBride and Catherine Street. Shot spotted for 2-round activation at this time. 337.
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4: Copy. It's going to be 7 Centennial Drive, the Centennial Garden Apartments, building number 7, meeting with Armani Stevens in apartment A Alpha 1. In reference to a issue, T-Curious, 25 Road Blackmail, attempted to hit her with his vehicle. Stole his phone from her. I am showing the male have signal 32 for resist. Parties are separated, though. 337.
3: We copy.
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7: 4539 is clear.
0: Unit is heading to Holly Avenue. It appears to be plotting in front of 223 Holly on the north shoulder of the road. 338.
8: 441.
0: 441.
8: You can make this at 6 and add me to the shop.
0: 41 copy.
3: 401, what's across on Holly? I'm not too far.
4: Copy, Aja.
3: 401, what's across? I'm not too far from the shops.
4: It's going to be Holly, North McBride.
0: Cross streets of North McBride.
8: Okay.

0: 401, I'm arrived.
1: 401, copy. Would you like to hear, sir?
0: Negative. I don't have anything showing right now. Where did you say it was flying?
1: In front of 223 Holly on the north shoulder of that road.
0: Okay.

0: Unit 634 and 644.
1: Six forty-four.
0: 444 arrived. Right. 441's in traffic. Correct. 634 and 644, physical domestic just occurred, South Cottage Street and Gifford Street. Complainant is a James Brady. He's going to be waiting at the intersection there, wearing a gray and purple shirt and blue jeans. Took reference to his ex-girlfriend, Karima Derby, 27-year-old black female. Advised that she was physical with him and then left in his vehicle. It's going to be a maroon Buick, New York Reg, Mary Edward Lincoln, 4017, MEL 4017. No weapons. Both parties are intoxicated at 342.
2: 634, I copy.
1: 644, I got it.
0: 651. 651.
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0: 343.
4: Sorry, calling out for Geddes and Gifford.
0: Six thirty one, you said you want to be added?
4: 44.
0: Copy, 44 direct.
1: 44 direct, thank you.

At the time of the shots, the only thing in the area is a dark-colored Honda sedan, a four-door, with five spokes, silver rims, yellow New York State plate. It's the only vehicle in the area at the time of the shots. Unknown involvement.

0: Take 5-1.
1: 651.
0: 51, these females calling back in from Centennial. I'll show you back and out.
1: Six 5-1, we copy. If we're landline with her, can you tell her to meet us outside?
0: Affirm. Hey,

0: 651, you can hold us out on this. 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
1: Copy. Suspicious person will open 3732 373 South Saunders Street. Complaint is of Skylar Gladney. She's uncooperative, just saying that there is a male with a gun. It's approximately going to be a 23-year-old black male, still working on further. 347.
0: We got
2: 661, can you hit us?
1: Hey, firm. She's now saying that the male left in a white vehicle.
0: Yep. 651, did I? She give you a plea or no?
1: Not yet. Was last seen going westbound on Bell towards Midland.
3: Six three four. Did the 85 give a more specific address to meet them at? I'm at Geddes and Gifford, and no one's here.
1: Negative. He advised that he was waiting at the intersection wearing a gray and purple shirt and blue jeans.
3: Copy that. I'm going to switch to 2.
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1: Copy.

0: 51 got nothing showing up here. 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
1: 51 Cap.
2: 651, did they say if it's like a SUV style or sedan?
3: Standby, we'll ask.

0: 4 from clear.
1: Turkey 161, they have changed it to a menacing. 85 stated that the male pointed the gun at her and her family. Male's name is possibly Jamal or Jamal, unknown last, and believes that he left in a white SUV. She did not have any license plate info.
2: We copy.

0: 651. We're gonna have a 74 here, 600 block of West Newell. It's gonna be a white SUV, New York Reg, King Boy Nancy 2733, KBN 2733, unknown.
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1: Hey, let's hold the air for 651, 600 block of West Newell, traffic stop 350.
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0: 651, you can go with it.
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3: 31, copy. Unit 451, your discretion.
4: 79.
3: Yeah.
5: 401, I'll be at 10.
3: 401, copy. Four, six, one, clear. 414, clear.
0: 51, this is not going to be involved.
1: Received.
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2: 441. Silva 1 Alpha response, back pain at the Burn Manor Apartments.
0: Rest at the corner of Burnett Ave and Vine Street. Burnett Ave and Vine Street. Caller received this information third party. Is not on scene. Does not want to meet. States that she was advised that there was a fight or an argument happening at this location. This was the only location that was mentioned to her. She has nothing further. We received disconnect. No answer on callback. 352.
3: 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No point information. EMS responding on a back pain. Burn Manor Apartments, Pine Hollow Drive, Village. Correction. Clay, 45839, I guess, eastbound 690, Village Researches.
1: 461 copy.
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2: 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The Burn Manor Apartments, 4122 Pine Hollow Drive. 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
1: 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We're going to get Holly Johnson, 23-year-old native with knives to stab people. Unknown clothing description. 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Possibly going to be en route to Nedro Fire or police station.
2: Lafayette Ambulance, check a person down in the vestibule by the carts at Dollar General. 2512 Route 11 off of Route 20. 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Unknown status. 357.
3: 461, code 410.
2: Number one responding.
1: Units, the Fire Keepers. The caller's now plotting at Nedro Fire.
2: Copy. Number one responding.
3: 661, you still landline?
2: Stand by. 661, negative.
1: 5706, can I have you start for Dollar General, Route 11, with tunnel lock yet?
4: 06.
1: That's 06, 2512 Route 11, 2512 Route 11 to the Dollar General, Lafayette. Caller is Jennifer Martin regarding an unknown age, race, or sex person wrapped in a blanket, not responding. Vestibule there.
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0: 4525, any interest in a possible burglary in progress. Could you do a terrace off the West Side Turnpike, tell my dog.
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0: Challenger units on a point of information in the area of Oak Place and Oak Street. Oak Place and Oak Street is a black GMC driven by a possibly intoxicated party who almost hit a pedestrian. Vehicle's last seen heading northbound on Oak Street. 4-0.
1: 4-5-5-1-5-3, I'll show you both the route from our in Sandra Lane, Starville Court Apartments, Building L Lane, Palace Court. Bernie Sullivan calling, reporting grandson Christopher Sullivan, 40s white male, being verbal with his mother, Shelly Smith, 62-year-old female, who up in intoxication.
2: 4-5-2-3-9.
1: Okay.
2: 7-0-6, get you arrived.
1: He's going to Starville Court Apartments. 32 resist on the mail half.
2: Six six one. He has a City View terrace on previous call at this address. Similar nature. I'm sure caller's possibly PIC or has dementia.
3: 85 is claiming that she's not sure if she's seen it gone or not.
4: Received.
5: 4-5-2-5, copy. I can probably advise.
2: Cabinet, 5705, your discretion.
6: We'll continue until we'll be advised.
2: Cabinet.
4: And at 651 status?
7: We're all set.
4: 404?
0: You need a 431 status check.
4: No, one arrived.
6: Okay.
0: 31, go again.
2: 5706, we're out with him. He's fine. He's just sleeping.
6: We're all set.
0: Copy.
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0: To see with the warming center at 264 East Onondaga Street. Complaint is a Valander Pitts. States they have a Carmen Smith 40s black man refusing to leave. Unknown weapons and intact 405.
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1: 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We're all arriving at Nedro Fire. 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

Onondaga Hill Rescue, Delta Response, a difficulty breathing. 100 Summerfield Village Lane, Brookdale Summerfield, room 122. 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
1: Good.
0: The most recent plot is in the Nitro Fire District, or Fire Station parking lot there. That was 10 minutes ago. Let me see if we get a call back. See where they are.
2: 4523, right?
1: 26, copy.
2: 461, right?

0: to us on his part information, EMS responding. 100 Summerfield Village Lane, Brookdale, Summerfield, Town of Onondaga. For 70-year-old male, breathing problems, call 410. 4525, get you arrived. 26, on call back, rings the voicemail.
1: I'm not here, I'm 6 and a half.

0: 263 copy. We're going to check fire keepers quick. 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
1: But I want control. 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
2: Copy.
3: Copy. Yeah, we have not gotten permission yet. Do you want us to do that?
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3: Copy.
2: 4539-4521, both units clear, 412.
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0: How'd I get along to correct?
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3: Go ahead.
4: It's going to be nothing showing. It is pretty windy, though. I don't know if you want to tell the caller that.
3: Copy. And she did want to meet with you, I believe.
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1: 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Are you going to be on 75705?
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4: 61, clear back on the previous.
1: Three 614 into property check. 5706 clear. 414.
5: I want to, did you say the mother stated that we can try to get into one of the other doors?

0: Yeah, we spoke with Bernice on the callback. She said she's unable to get to the door, and she suggested you try one of the other doors.
1: 661, clear back on previous.
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0: 5701.
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0: 4522. That's not the owner's master room with Sandra Lane. Parties are PIC. 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
1: May I say to the hospital? 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You said they're PIC and you want it changed.
0: If you could, please appreciate it. Thank you.
1: No problem.

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1: Five one, can you clear me a 10? I got cat issues.

0: 64541, it's a stabbing. It's in progress. It's at 719 South Geddes Street, 719 South Geddes at Trap and Brunch off of Grand Ave. Caller's hard to understand, says there's a lot of chaos in the background. Something about a vagrant male about 35 to 40 years of age is possibly stabbed in the back. Keep you updated with further as we get it. 29.
1: 634, I copy.
2: Mini 5 Rescue 2. 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Between Grand Avenue and Merriman Avenue. Mini 5 Rescue 2. 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
0: Copy.
5: The caller's reporting a 35 to 40 year old male was possibly stabbed in the back. Walked up to them at that location. Unknown where the suspect is at this time. Police are responding, they're not yet arrived at 429.
6: Unit 461, status check.
0: Updated notes, unknown where the suspect is.
6: 3202, property check.
1: 34, copy.
0: And 461, I copy, you're on 4. 521 arrived, units hold the air for 521, arriving on a stabbing, 719 South Geddes.
7: 4-5-6, clear.
8: Yeah, 521, get EMS started. I got a lot of blood on this guy. I don't know if it's a stab wound or not, but... Yeah, get him moving.
6: Channel 3 units, be advised that Channel 4 is now holding the air for a stabbing at 719 South Geddes Street, 430.
0: Copy.
5: Mini 5 and Rescue 2, police are arrived, requesting EMS. So there's a lot of blood, unknown if he was stabbed or not at this time.
0: We now have an open line call from a different phone number where a knife is being mentioned, but nobody's speaking to the call taker.
8: Copy. This is like a bar or something out here. It's like he walked up to the front of the bar looking for help. We do have a bike that's mangled in the road about a block behind us. I don't know if he got hit or what.
0: Copy.
8: EMS is cleared under when they get here.
0: Copy.
8: 617, I'm in route.
0: Copy, and 521, are we all set with the air?
8: Yes, yeah, I didn't know you were holding it.
5: T5 and Rescue 2, no need to stage.
0: Copy, units go with the air, 431.
8: This guy's breathing. Just a lot of blood.
5: Mini 5, arrive.
0: Copy.
6: Channel's units, be advised that Channel 4 is now clear. 431.
0: 634, arrived.
9: 6, are you going to have me the stabbing? There's blood near that bike, by the way.
4: 661, you can have us as well. There's a lot of blood.
0: Copy.

0: 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We got an ET started.
1: Negative, would you like one?
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0: 91 copy.
4: 9's making an investigation and reported a male outside with some type of outdoor fire at 433.
5: 4527 is clear.
4: 521.
2: 521.
5: 4526-28 clear.
6: 21, I don't know if we have anything on cameras, somebody that can look, but got us in Shawnard. There's one right here. I'm guessing it doesn't face the scene, but it faces the direction you're running towards.
0: Any unit able to go with 4412A Medicine in progress, Lincoln Park Drive and Elm Street.
7: 733, I'm working on it.
2: 431, we'll be clearing up in a minute and we can go with them.
0: Copy.
8: Patrol base 4.
2: Last unit.
8: Patrol base 4. That guy that's shining cameras looking northbound. Did we confirm if he's on the bicycle or not?
6: If that camera's looking northbound, then it could catch it, because he's just south of Shawnard.
0: Unit 441 and 431, menacing in progress, Lincoln Park Drive and Elm Street. Lincoln Park Drive and Elm Street. Caller states that they saw a male pull a gun on someone after a car accident with a white Ram versus a motorcycle. And now I have an additional caller stating that there's a female screaming that someone shot her husband and that one of the vehicles is taking off. I know which one at this time. She's just screaming help. We're still landline. 434.
7: 441, copy.
6: The bike is just north of Shawnard, out front of 631 South Gaddis, the Valero, and then he's just down the street.
2: 431, copy. We're like 5 minutes out.
7: 733, where that bike is dumped, he drops the bike there, but when he's riding it, it's already mangled. You can see that he's riding it with a tire all bent. So I'm trying to track back and see where he gets hit or if that bike is damaged before.
6: Yeah, he is saying he was stabbed, and it's pretty obvious, stab wound to the back.
0: 31 and 41, one of these callers is stating that the shooter is the rider of the red motorcycle and that he's still actively shooting. 435.
5: 41, copy. 51, hold the head.
0: 51, copy. Unit 414.
9: Go ahead.
10: 634, myself and 631 will be following the rig to the hospital.
2: Proceed.
0: 414, before they arrive, I simultaneously have an outdoor fire at 401 Douglas Street. Some guy is just tossing brush and limbs into an open fire. Can fire advise on this?
9: Yes, yeah, affirm. And I'm monitoring Lincoln.
0: Copy that. Thank you, sir.
4: Patrol Rescue 2, you're going to be tied up there?
7: 733 to 521.
4: Good.
7: Did he have a blue top on, like a blue hooded sweatshirt?
11: Rescue 2, we're going to be in service.
6: Yeah.
7: Copy.
4: All right, why don't you start over towards Lincoln Park Drive and Elm Street. It's reported shooting with injuries also at MPC. I believe it's all related.
6: Blue hoodie, dark jeans, black shoes.
7: Copy.
11: Rescue 2 copies. We'll be in and out.
0: Units heading to the shooting. We're getting an additional call just around the corner on Mather Street, just over the bend, stating that there's a car accident there and a female is now screaming. We assume it's possibly related to the shooting, but unknown at this time. 37.
2: 431, is the red motorcycle still on scene?
0: Last I knew, yes, ma'am.
12: 3802 and 2211 clear. 4539, copy your stop northbound 81 and 7th North Street, Tennis Salina. 438.
13: 541, we got a large pool of blood in front of SS auto sales.
2: Copy.
14: 451, we just had motorcycles go westbound on James Street, unknown involvement.
3: Many 10 Rescue 2. Shooting. In progress. Lincoln Park Drive and Elm Street. Many 10 Rescue 2. Shooting. In progress. Lincoln Park Drive and Elm Street.
0: Copy.
4: Many 10.
14: There is James in space.
0: Copy.
7: Seven. It appears that around Jettison Gifford at 4:20 a.m., so right near SNS Auto Sales, the victim is being chased by another e-bike. They're like going in circles in the middle of Jettison.
15: 501, we're out on another street.
0: 91, copy.
2: Copy.
4: 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It's reported MVC possibly related to a shooting with injuries in the area of Lincoln Park Drive and Elm Street for Engine Company 10 and Rescue 2. Rescue 2, you're in and out. The reported shooting with injuries, also possible MVC in the area of Lincoln Park Drive and Elm Street. Also getting a call from the 200 block of Mather Street and an MVC. We believe it's related. Police are in the area for Engine Company 10 and Rescue 2 at 438.
12: 3802-3202, clear.
0: 431 arrived. All units, please hold the air for 431. The shooting, Lincoln Park Drive and Elm Street.
10: 501, it's going to be in the backyard. 267 by the street. Don't mail their shuttle. AMR, pick up.
2: Units, be advised. Channel 3 is going to be holding the air for shooting with injuries. Sounds like suspect possibly running Lincoln Park Drive at Elm Street.
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2: Copy.
4: Metro at 10s and Rescue 2. Looks like police have a male behind 267 Mather Street, across the Holly Ave and Lincoln Park Drive. Looking for AMR to step it up. Also, note indicating a car into a telephone pole with the wires down. Utilize caution. You get several police units arrived.
13: 591, adult male, conscious breathing, gunshot wound to the arm.
0: Copy.
6: Units coming in, watch the power line.
4: Control the 10s and Rescue 2. Police reporting they got a male down behind 267 Mather Street, GSW to the arm at this time.
11: Rescue 2, copy.
4: That's also going to be the location of the MC with possible wires down or hanging low. Utilize caution.

0: 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Four, five, three, nine, clear.
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0: 3202-4523 on a burglary alarm, Starbucks, Burton Road. 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
0: Kelsey 442, reporting.
4: Sends, copy.
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0: 3201-02-4523, audible burglary alarm for Starbucks Coffee, 7918 Burton Road between Hogan and Conway, indicating the back door.
6: Copy, I do have you on the stabbing. Would you like to be on the shooting on 3?
0: All units in room 442.
5: Just the stabbing for now, thank you.
6: Copy.
0: 4523, right?
1: 51, just for AMR fire at 267 Mather, back here.
0: Yeah. 3202 arrived.
7: 414, I'm arrived on the shot.
0: Yeah.
8: 3200, I'm arrived as well.
0: Receive.
9: 401 also.
4: 661, we got more pools of blood here at Southgate and Gifford.
0: Yeah.
6: Received.
10: 531. 31. We got a power line pole that's broken half with lowering your power line, so we're going to need National Grid notified as well.
0: Copy.
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2: Rescue, when I get you in there, you got a mobile status over that way?
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0: 29, this is an outdoor fire set next to YWCA. Can we have 612 come on this?
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2: Go on.
3: Very safe. Welcome, sir. Did you come any town to rescue you or have...
1: The other individual that is chasing around our stabbing suspect is last seen heading southbound on Dudley past Putnam. I'll give a description in a second here.
2: Copy.

0: Derek, you copy a plate for me?
1: Go ahead.
2: Description is going to be unknown male on a electric scooter. Front headlight, rear tail light. Has two large shopping bags attached to the front of the bicycle. Has a black coat on with a large yellow emblem on the back. Unknown writing, but a large yellow and silver emblem on the back.
0: Lincoln Tom William, 4291, LW 4291, should be an Audi.
3: Copy.
4: Yeah. 661, it looks like it might be the McDonald's bags right here. Self-guessing different.
0: It's going to be the vehicle our victim was in.
1: Copy.
3: Copy.
5: Until it's there, 612, yeah.
6: 651 to control base, sir. Can we get a quick description again on that stabbing suspect?

0: the unknown race or sex individual, dark black jacket with a large yellow symbol on the back. It's got some type of silver writing on it as well. The scooter itself is going to be some type of electric scooter, a rear taillight, and a front headlight, and there's some type of bags attached to the front. He actually is lacking turning westbound onto El
1: 5180B. Is there room for fire to get around the backside over there?
2: Car 612. Fire. Outdoor. 401 Douglas Street, YWCA. Between Graves Street and Oak Street. Car 612. 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Outdoor. 401 Douglas Street, YWCA. Between Graves Street and Oak Street.
3: Six 12 en route.
4: 6-5 under control base here. Did he have a blue bag at all or no?
5: Car 612 responding.
0: It is possible. All I can really see is the white bags on the dark lights.
4: Copy. We're in the 600 block Onondaga. We got a gentleman riding an electric scooter matching the description.
0: Patrol base to 651. That boat's going to be very, very unique. I can send you a picture.
4: Yes, sir. Please do.
6: 733. Where do they have them? Because I just watched the video. I can go confirm.
5: Rescue, red.
7: 600 block of West Onondaga.
4: We're going to be out with one at 800 Onondaga.
6: I'll be right over.
5: Four 461, I had a witness on scene tell me they saw two white motorcycles leaving.
6: Yeah.
5: 651, 110.
7: 110, 449.

0: 451 Dobbs, Lafayette. Are you still monitoring cameras?
1: Patrol base on 3, go ahead.
0: Are you able to pick up anything on those, on any James Street cameras, those motorcycles driving westbound towards downtown area?
1: Stand by.
0: Not sure exactly what time we called it out, but we're coming up North State Street and we saw them go through the intersection, pretty high rate of speed, North State and James. All indications are pointing to people on motorcycles were involved in this, so coming from the area.

0: Channel 3, control base.
1: 521, what are the notes on that robbery? Is it still in progress for the Invesco?
2: Suspects are not on scene, and they did confirm it occurred 20 to 25 minutes ago.
1: Copy. Armed or strong-armed?
2: Strong-armed, but they did claim to have a gun, but not on the scene.
0: Control base monitoring cameras. 451 called out the motorcycles going to the intersection at 438.
2: And now he doesn't wish to meet. And now he doesn't wish to meet. Says that he's leaving the area.
3: Okay.
1: Take a few more time for Miranda.
2: Miranda, 453.

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1: Roger.
0: Patrol goes through the intersection at 437, 438. There's two motorcycles driving westbound. At such a high rate of speed, you can't tell what color they are.
1: Copy.
2: I copy that as well. Just let me know if you can pick them up on any other cameras in that westbound direction.

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0: Unit 451.
1: Go ahead.
0: Unit 451, a county deputy just advised us that he saw two motorcycles in that same area at the same time frame that you gave. They were westbound on James Street. One motorcycle was red, the other was black. 457.
1: Captain, if we have any other units, get eyes on those. It might be worth trying to stop them and inquire.
0: Captain.
1: 51, can you just give me time to call him in?
0: 433.
2: Patrol base 3.
0: Go ahead, sir.
2: Those two motorcycles appear to come down James Street, consistent with that area. There's just no cameras on Elm Street, to say definitively.
0: Copy.

0: 51, you clear 10, please back on our call.
1: Received. 442 at the hospital.
0: Yeah, how many callers do we have on this shooting or stabbing, whatever the hell it is up on Elm Street?
1: Several, sir. Standby, I'll count.

0: 451. It seems like the two motorcycles are pretty consistent with all the camera footage we've looked at so far. So if you want to just point that to the county and all the surrounding agencies about those bikes.
1: Copy.

0: According to the Ring camera on 267 Mather, it appears that two motorcyclists come into frame going south on Maver at 0433 towards our crash scene here. And then they go out of frame.
1: Copy all that.

0: 414.
1: 414.
0: Just out there on the victim. He is conscious of breathing and sitting up on the back of the AMR rig.
1: Copy.
2: Rescue one in service.

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1: Good.
0: Right, handoff.
1: On Lincoln Park Drive, trying to find this witness.

0: Unit 451 and 414, I am sending a comprehensive list of all of the callers on this call for the shooting slash MVC your terminal.
1: Taxi 1, I copy clear. Any unit code 10 with 531 for what's in as a physical domestic in progress, East Ave at Salt Springs.

0: Granny unit with 531 for physical domestic in progress. East Ave at Salt Springs.
1: Unit 414.
2: 414.
1: Safe to say it's hot shots. We don't know if his injuries are caused by the accident or from stabbing. I'll let you know whenever I hear about it. Any update on National Grid? They're responding.
2: Negative, sir.
3: 431. There's a guy from National Grid here right now.
2: Copy that. 414. You copy 431.
0: Six seventeen. Can I just mark you where this physical domestic in progress? He locked the female out of his vehicle, but she's apparently too close to the vehicle for him to pull away to a safe place. I have no code 10 for 531. Just mark it where.
4: Okay, copy.

0: 617.
1: 617. 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I'll be code 10.

0: Copy 531 and 617. It's at East Abbott Salt Springs Road, East Abbott Salt Springs, colors on the seal, Townsend. It's regarding his girlfriend, Ariel Warwick, 20s, black female wearing jeans and a brown tank top. They're physical with each other. He got her out of his blue Dodge Journey, and now is that she's too close for him to pull away. She's intoxicated. No weapon seen. 515.
1: 531, I got it. 617, got it. That didn't come out all right. Just hold me out on that other stabbing.
0: Copy.
2: 3802 control, copy a property complaint.
3: 3802.
2: At the intersection of Alder Street and 7th Street, ending Crimea 6.
1: 531, do we know if she lives over there?
0: I will ask. Level 1 in service.
3: 516.

0: 651.
1: 651.
0: We have your complainant, Armoni, back on the line. Says that the male in the gold Dodge van, unknown plate, keeps riding back and forth. The caller is now yelling at him, saying, come on.
1: 651, is she saying that's our suspect from her call earlier?
0: Affirm that.
1: Six, I want to copy. She wasn't route.
0: Received. Five, three, one arrived.

0: 431 to Lyle.
1: Go ahead.
0: Did you get this lady city?
1: Sorry, can you repeat?
0: Did you get the wife ID?
2: Yeah, you're...
1: Negative, she doesn't like me.
0: Copy address. Six-five-one, still no plate. They said the vehicle is possibly en route to the north side at 1714 North Slana Street. That's where he lives, and apparently he has her phone, and that's where it is also plotting.
3: We copy. Six-five-one, you can show us an route to that drive. Try to catch him before he goes inside.
0: Copy. We just got an update, though. That mail is sending pictures of the caller's mother's house, 152 Fage Ave.
4: Engine 7 quarters. Ready 10 and quarters.
3: 651, I guess we'll head that way first, see if he's over there.
0: Copy. 617 arrived.

0: 4539 South North Salina, Pearl Street Ramp, Syracuse, 539, 523.
1: 4528 to assist for commercial burglary alarm at the Dollar General, Route 31, Tunnel Lysander.
2: 617.
3: 4524.
4: I'll be 10 off the domestic and I'll be en route to the hospital on this staff.
2: Copy.
1: Four five 24 annual to assist. It's a commercial burglary alarm at the Dollar General. 2998 Route 31 off of Loop and Willett. Came from the alarm company indicating audible from the front door entry exit. Did they have a previous alarm from the same indicator back on the 10th?
5: 591.
0: 591.
5: So good morning. This might be stabbing. Legitimate dispatcher.
0: Copy.
6: 3002, you can add me to the burglary alarm.
1: Copy, thank you.
0: 4539, clear. 524.

0: 451 to Lyles or Napolitano.
1: Fire that one. Was that for me?
0: Oh, firm. We got enough at Elm and Lincoln Park Drive if you guys are still in the area to collect that.
1: Copy. We'll come back and get that.
0: Copy. Thank you.

0: 651 Phase is going to be negative. We'll try Centennial.
1: Copy. She also did advise that he does have a family member on furlough if you wanted to check there.
0: Six, five, one. Yeah, we'll slide over there.
2: Three, zero, two,

0: 451-414.
1: Go ahead.
2: 651, the male half is back at her residence kicking the door. She's uncooperative and says that he's in the vehicle.
0: CID still on scene over there.
3: 651, won't be cops. We're going to be pulling up here shortly.
1: Negative, they went to the hospital with the victim.
2: Copy.
0: Copy. I don't have the means to do it over here, but apparently you need to plug in some sort of hard drive or microchip to download this footage, so I just figured one of them might have it.
2: You're just copying overtime message to your MDT.
1: Copy. Yeah, if you got Tatavia or Sergeant Box number, you can give them a call and see what they say.
0: Copy. 4-5-8-2-4.
4: 7-10.
5: 7-10.
3: 651, copy of plate. It's going to be in here. Reg, Michael Edward Norris, 6675, MEN, 6675. He is currently taking off on us.
2: Copy, would you like beer?
3: The sergeant could review. He is wanted for robbery.
2: 617. Any sergeant monitoring for?
4: Six 617, you calling?
2: Affirm, 651 is currently behind a suspect in a vehicle that's taking off. He is wanted for robbery. He's wanting you to review it.
4: Do they know who the suspect is?
2: Affirm.
3: Yes, sir. It's going to be Shatik Harris.
4: Yeah, we're not going to be pursuing. We don't have the bodies.
3: We copies. Heading towards, looks like the turnpike here on Valley Drive.
2: Copy.
3: Six 651, if you want to just maybe put a point out to the county, KC heads out of the city.
2: Copy.

0: 14441.
1: Go ahead, sir.
2: Go ahead.
3: Please, 111.
0: Yeah, I saw you in your car. If you don't mind, just park where I was, block off that road. We'll be all set. I'll keep you guys updated on his status.
1: Copy that.
2: 591 arrived at Lincoln Park Drive in Elm Street.
0: I shall be heading up to the hospital.
2: 414, Captain.
4: Attention, Channel 4 units on home information out of the city of Syracuse. Looking for a 2014 Dodge Caravan, color tan or gray, near registration, Michael Edward Nancy, 6675, MEN 6675, wanted in connection with robbery, endpoint 533.

0: burglary alarm, Chick-fil-A, Virgin Road.
1: Unit 14.
0: 414.
1: Yeah, do you have the accident and the original fight or stabbing separate?
0: Affirm. 3200-4523, arrived 7916 Brewerton Road at Chick-fil-A. It's audible coming from the double door right, zone 4.
2: 4523, it's employees, 9 and 10.
0: 535.
1: Alright, you can just use the original DR for the stabbing portion of it. That'll be the primary. And I'm notified for the calls waiting. You can hold them for days.
0: Copy. Unit 414, will you landline the TA for group page?
3: Unit K1C to assign unknown problem for response. 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Cicero's Fire District at 536.
0: Oh, yeah, CMS responding for medical alarm from Path and Cicero. 536.
1: 3201.
0: 8549 Farmgate Path near Harwood Lane. Looks like a medical alarm. No contact. 3201. Apparently they could hear that the patient had fallen and they needed help.
4: MAVAC 7 en route.
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3: MAVAC 7 responding.
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2: 451。
1: 651。
2: 651。
1: We'll be back on the building right after this case. If he shows back, just let us know.
2: Will do.
1: Turns out our motorcycles here aren't directly involved. I believe we're going to be looking for a white pickup truck. Looks like a Dodge Ram. No front plate. Should have extensive passenger side damage. Last direction of travel was up Lincoln Park Drive towards Mather.
2: Received.

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0: Five two one 5153, call for police alarm at the Dollar General in North Plaza, 101 Lawrence Road East. Silent panic alarm from the cash wrap. Oh, yes, yeah, in route 544. 3802, log off. Three 801 VWAT, log off.

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1: My sincere apologies, but I think we need you back here. We found the scene. We got some blood on the street.
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0: 10-4, you have a point of information from the north side on the east avenue at Lincoln Park Drive and Elm Street. Advisor, possibly going to be looking for a white pickup truck, possibly a Dodge Ram, should have no front plates on it. Extensive front passenger side damage. Was last seen heading on Lincoln Park Drive eastbound towards Mather. No further after that, 547.
1: 4521 clear. 4522 clear, 548.

Cicero, this is Navac with entry 8549 Farmgate Path, Hardwood Lane. Original calls for a subject that fell for an evaluation.

0: Units on the plate for now. Suspicious person with nobody to meet in the area of 401 Valley Drive. 401 Valley off of Griffin. Caller said that there was a few subjects, unknown description, that were walking around the property. Said they're just concerned for recent break-ins in the area. No further description, just one area checked. End of point, 549.
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2: Nova 7, lockdown.
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1: 4528, traffic complaint at Puglia Road and Cook Farm Road, the railroad crossing here. Call reporting. 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

0: Liverpool, possible arrest, 138 Olofo Road, across the Greenpoint, Keepsake Village, room 735 in the hallway to Liverpool, 70s female collapse in the hallway, agonal breathing, possible arrest, echo response.
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1: 3-0-2, Seth. 4521, Afghan, not far.
2: AVAC Ambulance A to assign sick personnel for response, 400 Sandra Lane.
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0: 0600 hours.
3: 4504, I'm with the Captain of the Service.
0: I did, sir, thank you. 4521, en route.
1: 5-1, can you 2-2 call?
2: AVAC Ambulance A2 assigned sick personnel for response, 400 Sandra Lane off of Palace Court. The Centerville Court Apartments Building, D. David Apartment 47, 80-year-old female with right-sided arm and leg pain. Was told the nurse to call for ambulance. North Syracuse Fire District at 601. CLC 442, Loco.
0: How far was that you?
3: Negative 5-1.
1: 5705.
0: 5-1, copy, thanks.
1: Leader Drive, Tunnel Bridge.
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0: All units responding for general illness, Centerville Court Apartment, Sandra Lane, Village North Syracuse, for an 80-year-old female, conscious and breathing. 602.
5: 4-1-0-1, other sign, Charlie, extend it.
6: Apply to respond.
0: Racy. From the apartment 47, building Hughes and Davis.
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1: 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Four 1-0-1 B, Washington.

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4: 652.
5: Attention, East Zone units, point information, EMS responding. 7103 Manley Center Road off of Bowman and Fremont. 46-year-old female, hemorrhage call, 625.
1: 652, 632, it's in as an 80 at East Rainer Ave at South State, East Rainer, South State. Caller's in Anthony Walton, shows possible 32 resist. Say a two-car accident, he's claiming a hand injury after he was advised. SPD will not respond if there's no injuries. Have you out at 625?
4: 632, advise.
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2: Use ambulance notification, GB, correction. Notification Manoa, the hemorrhage, 7103 Manley Center Road, across the Bowman Road and Fremont Road. It's for Eves. Notification Manoa, 46-year-old female, unable to urinate, rectal cancer patient. It's a Bravo response.
1: That's 625.
6: Unit 455.
7: Ditch bud.
1: Engine Company 1 arrived.
6: Unit 455, copy an attempt at a stolen vehicle, 1312 Butternut Street, 1312 Butternut Street, cross streets of Hartley Street and 3rd Avenue. It's going to be building G, as in Gulf, apartment number 6, caller's a Masamba Bakinda, 626.
7: 55, copy.

4512 logged on. New Cell News, point of information, you must respond. 6238 Thompson Road at the Dunkin' Donuts for a 35-year-old female sick person call. 634.

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2: Fayetteville ambulance, alpha response and illness, 6238 Thompson Road, between Exeter Street, Grover Street, at the Dunkin' Donuts. Patient will be in a black Jeep Cherokee in the parking lot. It's a 35 female, dizziness, vomiting. This will be in the DeWitt Fire District, mutual to ease.
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0: 52545. 10 is a hang up call, reads like a dispute. It's at 435 Westmoreland Ave, 435 Westmoreland off of Lexington. They provided that address, but they were plotting at 435 Ellis Street, showing previous chair's history involving a Tyrone SB. Shows 32 armed dangerous resist. He's involved. Have you got it 639?
1: 532, is there any further since the like 430 time frame?
0: Negative.
1: You can make that a 4.
0: Copy. 545, you can disregard.
2: We copy. Thanks, ma'am.
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3: 612A locked off. Units 442 and 492 have a physical domestic at 180 Mather Street, 180 Mather Street, crossing to Burnett and Holly Avenue. Caller is Kalia Burgess Arana. Said her husband, Hector Arana, pushed her. She's refused ambulance, and she states there are drugs in the home. Where's the landline? 640.
5: 612B locked down.
4: 442 copy. How did you get it?
6: 5704, I got stopped southbound 690 on Canton Street.
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0: 520 Century Robbery Invest. It happened at Cafe Cabal. Caller is on Salina Street side of the library at 447 South Salina Street. Meeting was of Von Hudson, 641.
8: That's my copy.

0: Preferred one clear.
1: Cindy, you want to go ahead?
0: Yeah, 19 off the stabbing. A 15-37 off the stolen vehicle on Grumbach. And then a 11 off the shots on Holly. And we will be 94. Thank you.
1: Happy answer.

0: Unit 445. Unit 445, I'm going to go ahead and start you as a relief for six, for a unit down at upstate. It's going to be room 11, 645.
1: Okay.

0: Attention, Arizona units, point information, EMS responding. 107 Bell Terrace off of Brereton Road, town of Salina, for a 55-year-old male, abdominal pain.
1: Units on a point, reporting a suspicious person just occurred in the area of Delaware Street at Grace Street, Delaware at Grace. It was a mid-40s white male in a red sedan, possibly a Toyota, was driving around, getting out and pointing at Gear Factory. Somebody was getting out in the middle of the road, possibly on drugs. No direction of travel. End of point, 646.
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0: Notification AVAC started Nova 7. 07 Bell Terrace across Burton Road and Maple Lane is for Nova 7. Notification AVAC. 55-year-old man, severe abdominal pain, chatter response.
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0: 442, is there an apartment number?
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1: Copy.
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0: 442 looks like they are no longer landline. I'm showing that he had stated to use the back door if possible.
1: Mark to Manus, duty chief.
2: Family is duty chief.
1: Tiger to Mount Road, just here. I just spoke to the ladder 20 officers. They're getting ready to make entry into the school, so you're probably going to get the burglary alarm.
2: Copy that.
0: You need a 462 status check. 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

0: Tuna's on a point for now. 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It was a 50s black male wearing a red hoodie. He's carrying a bag. 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So the male became upset with the caller when he wouldn't give him a cigarette and pushed the caller. He is now slowly on foot on Townsend towards Holly. End of point, 655.
1: 340, free walk done.
0: 442 or 492, your status? 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
0: 22. So, vehicle fire, 221 Fenway Drive, 221 Fenway, between East Fayette and Salt Springs. I have a truck on fire in the driveway. 657.
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2: Tire 706
3: on the air.
2: Four five five. I can travel through the air for that suspicious person. You can forward that, and then continue to hold me out and just send me that bird on Willow.
0: Copy, 825 East Willow, apartment 701 and 659.

0: Four five five right.
1: All companies, signal 59, Lieutenant Edward J. Lehman III, June 20th, 2026. Edward began his career with the city of Syracuse on April 1st, 1997 as an airport crash rescue worker with the Syracuse-Hancock International Airport Department of Aviation. On December 31st, 2003, he became a firefighter with the Syracuse Fire Department when airport crash rescue firefighting ARF operations were transferred to the Department of Fire. Had remained assigned to ARF until he was transferred to Engine Company 2 in November of 2004. During his time at Engine 2, he spent much of his assignment riding Mini 2 before transferring to Rescue Company A Shift January of 2009.
0: 594 has arrived.
2: 3920 control.
3: Yes, sir.
2: Can you log me out of service? 3902 will be SRO.
3: 701.
1: On April 28, 2016, Ed was promoted to lieutenant. After serving as a floater, he found his permanent assignment in the training division in November of 2016, where it quickly became clear that it was no longer Paul's program, it was Ed's program. He spent the next 2 years in training where phrases such as hard saying, not knowing, became a part of the daily routine. During his time there, Ed even inspired a recruit class to write a song reminding everyone that it's free to pay attention.

in October 2018 had transferred to Engine Company 9 before making his way back to Engine Company 2 on June 20th, 2020. He then moved to Truck Company 2 in February of 2022 for a brief 3-month stay before transferring to the Fire Investigation Unit in May of 2022. Had remained within the Fire Investigation Unit until his final assignment to Engine Company 8, A Shift, in December of 2025. Throughout his career, I'd received numerous team unit citations as well as Fire Chief's Medal for his work with a quick

0: 521 Square 705.
1: And unit for a hazard, Papilia Road at the railroad crossing and Cook Farm Road, Town of Lafayette.
2: 4528 Control.
1: 4528.
2: Hey, lay one log down.
1: 5532's arrived.
2: About there an hour ago. Railroad was contacted, they'd be out in approximately an hour, hour and a half.
3: 520 going to channel 2.
1: Copy. I'll add a note on it. You want me to, I just sent it to you. Just let me know what I'm going to clear you off of.
0: Received.
2: Copy.
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1: 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Between East Fayette Street and Salt Springs Road. Car 612. 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Vehicle. 221 Fenway Drive. Between East Fayette Street and Salt Springs Road.
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0: 430, long copy of suspicious vehicle invested at Gertrude Park. Park Road, Del Gisalve. You're en route. 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
0: Attention, listen units. 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Name is responding to Onondaga Road, Alfe Road, Town of Onondaga, for a lift assist. End of point 719.
2: 532. 532. 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

0: 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Unconscious person. 223 North Collingwood Avenue. Between Tyson Place and Coughlin Avenue. Many 17. Unconscious person. 223 North Collingwood Avenue. Between Tyson Place and Coughlin Avenue.
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Clark Trovy after hitting Taunton on a left assist. 5251 Onondaga Road, cross of Fay Road and the Fay Road Spur. 88 male lymph assist. 0728.

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0: Tron Rescue 2 arrives.
1: Northzone units, EMS is responding to a burns complaint at Town Garden Drive, the Harborside Manor Apartments, Town of Salina, end of point 736.

0: Yeah, I mean, it's 2D Chiefs logged off. 3017 in service.
1: 412, we have the known PIC, Deborah BB calling in, shots fired, no shot spotter activation, no other callers on this, QA 43.
0: Yeah, let me just review it real quick.
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0: 3101, going to 318 Glenview Parkway, 318 Glenview Parkway, between Fairwood Drive and Beverly, meeting with Samuel Weissman regarding his maroon Chrysler Pacifica. It was stolen overnight. Salve's on a call with the same vehicle that was dumped in their park.
1: Tell me.

0: Unit 5702, copy of stolen vehicle invest. North Star Boulevard, North Star Apartments. Town of Clay?
1: 02, show me around.
0: Just be advised, I'm showing a signal 44 on your complainant. Otherwise, we'll be meeting with them at apartment 317. Notes are sent.
1: Copy. Received.
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Assist. Citizen. 253 Winthrop Road. Between Culver Drive and Ridgewood Drive. Mini 17. Assist. Citizen. 253 Winthrop Road. Between Culver Drive and Ridgewood Drive.

0: 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Attention, these students, fire responding on fire alarm 6611 Old Colomer South at the Hometown Inn, 752.
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1: Attention East Unit CMS responding on an injury after a fall. 7312 Hybrid Road at access CNY 754.

0: Fayetteville Ambulance. Alpha response injury from a fall. 7312 High Bridge Road.
1: Should turn off here. Any turn off here?
0: Fayetteville Ambulance A2 is assigned. Alpha response injury from a fall. 7312 High Bridge Road, cross of Thorn Tree Hill Drive and Woodchuck Hill Road. It's a 6-year-old male fallen from the commode. It's 0756 hours.
2: Unit 4502, copy Larceny Invest at Candlelight Circle, Candlelight Land Apartment, Santa Clay.
0: To an engineer arrived. Liverpool Rescue, 150 Old Liverpool Road, the Hearth at Greenpoint,

0: Liverpool rescue. Delta response injury from a fall. 150 Old Liverpool Road, cross of Greenpoint Ave. Room 143 at the Hearth at Greenpoint for an 88 male possible head injury after a fall. States use the overhead door, 0757. Jordan Medicar off the air.
1: Unit 4502, copy of larceny invest at the Candlelight Lane Apartments, down the way.
2: Sure.
1: 4502 going to be heading to 19 Candlelight Circle, apartment F is in Foxtrot, meeting with Danielle Brown. Notes have been sent. Northern units on a point, EMS is responding to a false complaint, Old Liverpool Road, the Hearth at Greenpoint, town of Salina. Endpoint 758.
3: Stable A2, the Medicare is still in.
0: Stable A2, Medicare is still in. 758. Liverpool Engine 2 responding.
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0: 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Between Culver Drive and Ridgewood Drive. 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Between Culver Drive and Ridgewood Drive.
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1: Attention, Lesson units. 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
1: Saw me, squad 1 arrived.
0: Copy, are you arrived?
1: I'm ahead of you.
0: I'm sorry, I didn't copy. Are you arrived on Mather Street?
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0: Then is a suspicious person in the laundry room at 135 Stewart Court. 135 Stewart Court, off of Jackson Street, Colorado's wish to meet, says she opened the door and saw feet in the laundry room. No other description. 807.
1: 362, got back in line.
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3: 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Between Thurber Street and East Bryant Avenue.
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0: 642. Can you copy another plate? I might have another unreported one down here.
1: Go ahead.
2: Car 3 arrived. Virtual car 3. Car 3.
0: New York, Michael Boy John 7649. MBJ 7649. Gray Kia.
2: It's a new note. Someone says that they smell smoke. Advise if you'd like anything changed.
1: That one is reported and getting a hit on it.
0: Copy. Don't knock that.
1: I'll make a second DR for that one.
3: 5713, we've got your traffic stop. Route 31 by Sabin Road, Town of Lancaster.
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0: Copy, thanks.
4: We'll take an ATU as well.
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5: 432492, know you're both away. Start for what's in as a burger in progress. 1313 Butternut Street, 1313 Butternut. Hassan Wasin is the complainant. He's calling regarding apartment 36. He was uncooperative, indicated someone just broke down the door. He also indicated he took care of them. No suspect, no further information. Caller disconnected at 816.
7: No robbery. You can copy my notes. You can amend it to a suspicious incident. Cleared on at 6.
6: 32, got it.
7: 32, got it.
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0: 455, clear me at 15. I'll take my call.
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0: 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Endpoint 825. 5704, copier stop, River Road and Doyle Road, town of Lysander.
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5: yes, sir.
0: Received. 455, copy. You're on the list. 2101, yes, I was. There's a vehicle that was broken into just around the corner from a stolen vehicle. I just wanted to let you know. They're probably all related.
3: Copy. You can just hold it for me.
0: Copy.
1: Waves, Charlie response for a headache. 139 Blackstone Way, across a Westland Road and a dead end. 67-year-old male, headache, disoriented. Charlie response, after Mount Fire District, 0826.
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6: Units 520-522 on a possible berg in progress. 909 Willis Ave, 909 Willis, Crescent Herkimer in Essex. Tony Dempsey is en route on foot. Clothing description. She was informed that someone is residing in her friend's apartment. The friend is currently incarcerated. No one's supposed to be there. You're out at 8:30.
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0: Many to assist. Citizen. 947 Pond Street, Banana Towers. Between Becker Street and Warren Street. Many to assist. Citizen. 947 Pond Street, Banana Towers. Between Becker Street and Warren Street.
1: Warren Street.
2: Many to, it's apartment 1103. Unknown age, female. Let's assist.
3: 492.
1: Metro, here you can cancel one of the south cars and I'll start for the other one.
4: John Farina's point of information. Southbound 81 near 481. Caller says a gray tractor trailer Indy Freightliner with a main registration has a driver's side rear tire that's about to fall off. 831.
2: Liverpool engine 2 up there.
3: Kathy actually just got a burglar alarm as well for 112 Eureka. Do you want to start for that and they'll give you a 10?
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10: 5031, don't need.
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5: 5704, status check at 7811 Plainville Road, 7811 Plainville Road, off Gates Road and Washington Sea Road. 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It's regarding her neighbor, a mid-30s white female. She's been seeing her sleep on her front porch for the past 3 days. She also had 2 dogs, and now she's only seeing one that looks very skinny, and the house appears to be deteriorating. Fire and EMS have not been started. Advise if they'll be needed when you arrive.
10: Copy, I'll be en route.
5: 834.
12: 3903, clear.

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2: Many to arrest.

shelter units up for now. Animal complaint at the Splash Mountain at Onondaga Park. Caller states a 30 to 40 year old black female with a pink dress has an aggressive pit bull off leash and refusing to get control of the dog. No one to meet at 837.

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0: 4562, I need to assist. 8054 Evesboro Drive, 8054 Evesboro Drive off of Vineyard Drive and Bam Hollow Road. Tellers of John Keating, returning a tenant, Sean Smith, 40-year-old white male, currently destroying the house, took the toilet apart, toilet's just running. Ongoing issues, the male's currently in the process of being evicted. Sean is intoxicated, smokes marijuana. Is unaware that the complainant's calling. Be possibly going to be a problem with him when he gets out of the shower. By the police are on their way. There's a set of 3-year-old twins also on the scene. No weapons involved. 4512, send it.
1: 5731 to control.
2: 5731.
0: Okay, 4512, you're in a row. There was a call there. On the 10th, info call. This is all 4523C handled it. Advise it's all a civil issue.
1: Can you grab me a one from my previous stop? Copy another. It's going to be northbound lanes, mile marker 66.2, New Jersey Ridge, John 35, Nora Robert, Robert J35, and RMR.
2: Received.
0: 5712 is clear.
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3: 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Could you just let me know if that comes back to this address, please?
4: 442, I'm able.
2: 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And 492, it comes back to the complainant and homeowner.

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0: 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And 652 arrived as well.
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0: A person in crisis, 1627 East Genesee Street, 1627 East Genesee between Maple and Lexington. Vincent Bazzelli is calling. 6-year-old male wants to go to CPAP. AMR is staging because he states he's violent. No weapons, no threats to kill himself. He's going to be waiting out front. 853.
1: Nice one, copy.
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3: 532.
0: 532.
3: You can hold me out. I'll take my half on that.
4: Chelsea 441. Going to Van Dyne, 507-5 West Seneca Turnpike across the Broad Road in Seneca Place. Sixth floor, room 605 private, 441. It's a 72-year-old male. Catheter changed. All for response.
0: Copy 632. You can disregard.
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5: 4496, control.
6: 4496.
5: Put me on a detail. Brett's Falls for the DR, please.
6: Yeah, for that. 5731's clear.
7: We're good, Bobby. You can come to the front.
8: Norrison units on a point. EMS is responding to a assisted citizen. Buckley Road, Buckley Square Senior Apartments, down in Salina. Endpoint 854. 4512 arrived.

0: Attention, West Lake, reporting information EMS responding. 5075, West Lake Turnpike. Man 910 for rehab and nursing. I'm Onaga. 72-year-old male, sick person call. 855. Hours. Copy that. 4508, I got your note. 4506, 4565, you can cancel.
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2: 06,
1: same
2: traffic.
1: I'll advise on the 10. This guy is old and decrepit. He's not violent.
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2: 5732, I got your traffic stop. 81 northbound before exit 8. MS-1.
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0: Steve, Dion Williams is your 85 in apartment number 1. Five three two. AMR can come over.
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0: 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Wires down. Emergency. 2121 South Geddes Street. Between Twin Hills Drive and Arden Drive. Many 3. Wires down. Emergency. 2121 South Geddes Street. Between Twin Hills Drive and Arden Drive.
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0: Four 5 0 1 5 7 1 2, copy, you're en route. We're going to be heading to 8189 Lori Lane across the Sewell Road. It's going to be residential for Brenda Schoick, and it's a patio sensor alarm.
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1: 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Thank you.
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0: King King Mary 5747. That's KKM 5747. Should come back to a gray Toyota RAV4.
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3: Missed where they were. Are they on 3 or 4?
4: Received. Channel 4 units, be advised. Area of East Fayette Street and South Beach Street. East Fayette and South Beach, there's a giant swarm of bees. If you don't like bees, stay away. 905.
5: 905. And 5701, I've got your traffic stop in town as well off Thompson Road. 571 to arrive, 905.
6: You're at 532.
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2: Jordan A1.
4: Jump for units, be advised. Fire is on scene of a tree and wires down in front of 2121 South Gaddis Street across from Bellevue Heights Church, 907.
7: I'm working on that now. Tree's covering most of the pole. In just a second. This is going to be in front of 2123. It's going to have taken down the service to the building and no longer has power. Get your pole number in just a minute.
2: Received.
0: Jordan, an automatic car heading 2685, 2685 Erie Drive at the Colonial Laundromat for the 65-year-old female of the fragmentation.
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5: 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Unit 4501, copy of stolen vehicle invest. Knoll Place cross of Court Street, down a Salina.
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5: 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Meeting with Tiffany Toole, upstairs apartment. Note's been sent.
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1: 10705. We'll be at the Elbridge Barracks, meeting with the Michael Pulaski. He shows 44. He's there in a black Ford Ranger. He needs to turn in a handgun that belonged to his father. You're en route, 908.
5: 5732, I've got your traffic stop on 81 northbound, just north of I-90. Down select.
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2: 332.
1: 5732, 5701, both clear, 909.
0: You can respond 2121 South Geddes Street. Fire is requesting police respond to assist with traffic. They have to block the roadway off for the tree down at 909.
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4: 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We also request the police to come shut down the road. 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
0: 4421, you want me to put it on the same call or do you want a separate DR?
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0: 362.
8: 4422, likewise if you could, sir. 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
0: 913.
4: 5704, 3001, you're in rear unit Tory verbal domestic at 67 Brown Street, 67 Brown Street off of Craig O Street. Caller is a Becky Chacon. Doesn't need to meet. She's calling in regards to a 30s white male and a 30s white female outside arguing. She knows that they are married and no weapons, no intoxication. We have no clothing description on either because they went back inside the house. 914.
9: 340102. Can you talk to the guys over at the auto shop right behind you?
10: Copy.

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2: Coordinates?
0: Seems like an ongoing issue with a neighbor and a bicycle. I'm just worrying at the caller and the caller's granddaughter. Incident occurred 2 to 5 minutes ago.
2: Copy. If they're separated, it can hold for me.
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0: 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Okay to have DPW advice?
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2: 01.
1: No to meet with 222 Lamont Ave, 222 Lamont Ave between William Street and Conklin Street. Caller saying there's a very sick looking chicken. It's been wandering around the area for almost 2 weeks. Nothing further.
2: Copy.
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0: Edge of Westbound units, point of information. EMS responding to Route 5, South Bennett's Corners Road, Town of Elbridge, for an EMS call. Pinpoint 919.
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1: By Abe's notification for Jordan. 1736 Route 5, across the Kester Road and Bennett's Corners Road. It's for Waves, 79-year-old female, back pain, non-traumatic, alpha response.
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3: Albert Rescue notification for Jordan Ambulance. 1736 Route 5.
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2: 452.
3: 452. Albert Rescue, notification for Jordan Ambulance. Waves will be responding. I'm back pain. 1736 Route 5, across the Kester Road and Bennett's Corners Road. 79 female with back pain. 0921.
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4: 452 on a larceny invest at this point for 526 East Willow Street, 526 East Willow, meeting with Mark Maddox. Sounds PIC. He's calling regarding a 40s black male that stole the cigarettes that he found in the trash at 921.
2: Copy.
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0: Unit 435. Unit 01, I'll be at your PD for a custody escort exchange meeting with Caitlin Peak, exchanging with the father, David Thomas, 37-year-old white male. 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
0: Kinchel, units 3001, 5704, your status?
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0: 925.
2: 435 on the file, 1 in this, 236 Bryant Ave, 236 Bryant. Vehicle was at 115 Solar Street at the loft. 85 is going to be Olivia Salvador. She's a friend of the RO who's out of state regarding his 2013 Hyundai Sonata that was taken. Permission was granted at 925.
1: Copy.

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0: 492-211 Gertrude, Crestal Lodi, and Fountain, Betty Prettyman is your complaint. Has two Hispanic males attempting to take her lawnmower. One's wearing a black shirt, the other, no description. However, one party does have a chainsaw, and they're currently in her backyard. Get you a 10-931.
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0: 4512, I can advise on that. 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
1: Four three zero zero clear. Any unit for an animal complaint? Sevier Road off Route 20, Town of Marcellus.
2: Three four zero three clear.

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2: 3901.
1: 3901, go ahead.
0: Yeah, we can see if Liberty wants to respond to that call at 12 then.
1: I will reach out to him.
2: Hold me open, mark me arrived on the animal complaint of the PD.
1: Copy, 934.
3: No, 7475 Morgan Road.
1: Northern units on a point. EMS is responding to a false complaint. Morgan Road, the Westminster Place Apartments, Town of Clay, end of point 935.
3: That was 7475 Morgan Road, across the Piccadilly Square, Buckley Road, the Westminster Place Apartments, apartment number 1, turn over 7. 71-year-old female fell last week, trouble walking. It's an authorized response.

0: 05, 38, 40, route 31.
1: And 732, control.
2: And 732?
0: And unit for a traffic complaint in progress, Mapleview Road at Lakeshore Road, San Francisco.
1: So that animal complaint on Sevier Road, is that going to be for a wild animal or is that a domestic issue?
2: It's domestic. It's a dog.
1: Copy, disregard.
2: 938.
3: 3201.
0: 05. 3831 cross the Sugo Road and Bell Center Drive. Well, now it's for number 5. 27-year-old female, NFL 6, Delta response. 3201, going to be heading to Mapleview Road at Lakeshore Road. Called in by John Bonewell, who does not wish to meet, regarding Cody Giles, 34-year-old white male, driving a red ATV up and down the street, and then a juvenile playing along running behind.
4: 4507, you can send an animal complaint. It's taking a minute.
2: 4507, copy.
3: 452.
2: 45.
3: Hey, there's nobody back here now. There's a padlock on her gate about the front, so they must have went out the back way. We had to come up low there. I'll get a better description.
0: Norson Unit on a EMS is responding to a allergic reaction call at the Route 31 well now in Clay. 939. End of point.
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3: 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Can you mark one canine in custody and copy change location?
0: Yeah, go ahead.
1: Copy, it's a burglary alarm at 12 Clinton Street, 12 Clinton Street, between Warren and Road Streets. It's the Peace Incorporated, called in by the alarm company, with an interior motion detector.
3: Got it. With one adult dog to 27 Tyler Court, all set.
1: 947.
0: Yeah, sorry, was it Tyler Court you said? 27 Tyler?
3: Affirmative.
0: 947.
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0: Unit 545, I copy your clear, have you back out. It's a verbal domestic, 110 Burn Place, 110 Burn Place, between Channing Place and the dead end. Jasmine Cox is your original caller. Wanted to report that she was in a domestic, but was uncooperative and disconnected. Then we got a call from Ken Cox regarding his granddaughter, Jasmine, 19-year-old white female, and her sister. Apparently it's some sort of escort gone wrong. 948.
1: What do you got me?
2: 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Can you add us for SGO, please?
0: Roger.
3: Control to 4512.
0: 545662, I have two Kenneth Cox in chairs. One armed resists, the other just resists.
1: We got me.
3: Federal Ways 3, Jordan Metacarter status.
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3: Three 403 and 04, 115, that's 115 Merman Drive off of Masters. Caller is a Martha Jackwoman. She states her friend texted her, stated she was going to kill herself. The white female, Jennifer Delaney, is the name. Apparently she's in the basement here. Caller states this is a crack house and that the upstairs residents are probably not aware that she's calling.
8: 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We're aware.
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10: Units 5701, 5731, copy a disabled vehicle. Northbound Route 481, right at the exit 1A ramp. Down to Cicero.
11: 5701.
8: 5701.
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10: 5732, 5731, and 5701. It's going to be northbound Route 481, just before exit 1A. Going to be looking for Katie Bradshaw in a red Hyundai Tucson, disabled, half on the right shoulder, partially in the lane.
3: The white unit's going to Merman Drive 32. Address information, got a bunch from Bradley, Danella Arm, dangerous, Michael Gardinsky, dangerous, File 5, Corinne Camp, resist under Bruce Bray.
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4: King Charlie at 5706, your status.
3: And the unit for 79 Kinney Road on the overpass, 41 conduit.
4: King Charlie at 5706, your status.
11: All set, 90.
4: 954.
9: 3401, clearing in a minute.
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10: 5701, going to have you redirect to a domestic invest for Plymouth Ave South, across East Malloy Road, Tennis Lima.
9: 3403, I've got another 79 on Thompson at Hedson, right next to the cliffs.
3: Yep, I just got that one as well. Take it on.
9: This one looks like it may be a priority for 01. I'm going to check on injuries now.
3: Copy. Do you want me to put you on it?
9: If you could.
3: Yeah, for
2: 4509 to control. You give me the one on cliffs.
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1: 03, no injuries on Thompson. Both vehicles are blocking the roadway. Airbags deployed on one car.
2: 695. 4511 arrived at 955. Unit 5701, copy of verbal domestic invest. Plymouth Ave South, across the East Malloy Road, town of Salamis.
3: Albert Drisky, 4, clear.
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5: 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I got 4509 responding as well.
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0: For a burglary alarm at Brayton Liquors, 466 East Brayton Ave, between Berber Street and Ivy Ridge. It's a front door main shock sensor at 956.
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6: What unit was that?
9: Stand by, just one. 662, that alarm is at 958. The address, East Brayton.
0: Negative, Brayton Liquors at 466 East Brayton Ave.
9: 662, that goes off often. Just hold us out on this, we'll take it. You can cancel 35.
10: That's four, we'll go over.
0: It is 642, sir.
10: Thank you.
0: Copy, 635, using Mr. Yard.
2: 635, copy, thank you.
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2: 3901,
1: go ahead. I'm at 4665 Brickyard Falls with the owner of the K9 also.
2: Copy, 957.
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2: 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It's going to be on the overpass, Kinney Road, black Nissan and a white SUV.
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2: 4508.
1: Building secure. Do you have any key holders?
2: Negative.
3: Yeah, 635.
1: Copy.
4: 635, run out.
0: And the unit for a child complaint. A 7-year-old male riding a mini motorcycle in the area. Nelson and Colfax, how to it?
2: 3400.
3: A suspicious person with a weapon, South Ave and Mitchell Ave. South Ave and Mitchell. Caller was a passerby no longer on scene. Said a 40s white male walking in the middle of the street waving a handgun around. So this happened about 2 minutes ago. I'll get you anything further as I get it.
0: 3400. Nelson Ave, Colfax, known to me with callers reporting a 7-year-old white male riding a mini motorcycle. Concern for the child's safety.
4: Copy, yeah, if we can just get further. Clothing description?
2: 3400, copy.
0: 1001.
3: Received. So last seen wearing possibly a gray hoodie and jeans.
1: Got it.
3: He's heading south on South Ave, walking towards Broad Road. He had short brown hair.
5: 5 TT, can I meet in 52?
3: Received, 6 Metro, hold you out again.
6: Point to the county, to their aware,
3: affirm, I'm notifying the TA now.

0: EMS notification, EMS responding on a chest pain call, Valentine and Coral, and fire responding on a carbon monoxide alarm, 201 Row Ave off of Thurber, 1002.
1: Attention, West Zone units, point of information from the city, suspicious person with a weapon in the area of South Ave and Mitchell Ave. There's a 40s white male walking in the middle of the road, waving a handgun, possibly wearing a gray hoodie and jeans, walking towards a broad road with short brown hair. End of point, 1003.
2: Truck 8. Alarm. Carbon monoxide. 201 Row Avenue. Between Thurber Street and Holmes Street. Truck 8. Alarm. Carbon monoxide. 201 Row Avenue. Between Thurber Street and Holmes Street.
3: Truck 8. No illness reported. Call reporting alarm going off showing readings.
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4: 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Just being trailer response, the multiple departments.
1: 4101 going to be heading to 513 South Bay Road, 513 South Bay Road. Called in from Somerset County Sheriff's in Maine. Going to be meeting with a Roland with him.
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1: 5701 and 3202 arrive 1008. Northzone units on a point. EMS is responding to a chest pain complaint at North Main Street. The Malta House Apartments, Village of North Syracuse. End of point, 1008.
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0: 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Six, 662 is clear.
1: Any unit for a disabled vehicle, southbound Route 481 by the railroad tracks near Maple Road, 10 o'clock.

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4: 2202 to ACC.
5: ACC, go ahead.
4: Yeah, we have a situation up here by Dunkin' Donuts. A female, believes she's going into labor.
6: Mini 18. Sick person. 201 Edna Road. Between Gary Avenue and Hayes Terrace. Mini 18. Sick person. 201 Edna Road. Between Gary Avenue and Hayes Terrace.
0: 492435 on a loop complaint for Lombardi's Fruit and Import, 534 Butternut Street, 534 Butternut. Meeting with the staff, regarding a black male, 50 to 60 years of age, wearing a brown jacket with white fur around the hood, and it's dirty. Currently has his pants down. He's exposing himself. Some customers indicate that he also possibly has a knife, as they were threatened with it. He is in tax at 10:13.
5: Copy.
7: 2210. 18. It's an 86-year-old male. General weakness. Not responding normally.
2: 35.
5: Got it.
3: 92. I got it.
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5: I'm calling him now.
3: 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I haven't arrived. It's probably Marcus. I'll take half.
7: NX6 arrived.
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3: 4511, do you control?
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0: 455.
4: 2202 is an employee at Dunkin' Donuts.
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9: Yeah, after reviewing cops camera, it looks like it's going to be Marcel Dawson. I believe 442 was looking for him.
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0: Received 442, did you copy that?
3: 2-negative, say that again.
0: Your party's possibly exposing himself right now on Butternut Street, sir.
3: Sweet, I'm right over there.
0: Received 5.
9: 42, he's going to be on this Catherine side, and he's currently got his pants up at this time.
3: 4 units, 2212, control.
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11: 5706.
12: Start a 78 ARF to the Dunkin' Donuts at the checkpoint for a female possibly going into labor. She's 9 months pregnant.
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7: Never ran on fire. Fluids after a 79, 3655 Route 20.
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7: Navarano Fire, fluids after 79, 3655 Route 20, across Bamber Road and Baylor Road. near the Navarino Orchard Country Store. Some coolant spilled after a 79. It's 10:16.
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15: 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Third party information from dispatch, female employee, thinks she's going into labor, no other information.
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7: 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The Syracuse Hancock International Airport Center Terminal near the Dunkin' Donuts. 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
15: Any unit for a disabled vehicle, southbound Route 481. By the railroad tracks by Maple Road, Town of Clay.
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15: 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Unknown if on the shoulder in the roadway.
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6: Units 3611, 3614 of the 400 Valverde Road, waiting in front of the elementary school. Me with a Matthew Cable. 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
3: 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East Syracuse Engine 2 clear.
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3: 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All units are clear, 6701 Manly Center. 79 only, minor codes has been notified. Thank you.
0: 731, copy the plate. King Tom Henry, 9693, KTH 9693. Got another one for you when you're ready.
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0: Io Reg, King King Robert, 8716, KKR 8716. 4502-4562, copy your round. 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He's got a dark-skinned white male with about 13 years old and 3 to 4 of her children, all at this location unsupervised. 13-year-old in wheelies on a dirt bike encircling a complainant's vehicle.
2: Received. 361-4 arrived.
5: Main Street at the hospital, Fayetteville 3 at the hospital, level 5 at the hospital.
0: 4502 also en route, 1027.
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0: 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Point of point, 1031.
1: 5732, 4513, and 4502, clear, 1032.
2: Taunton Fire, it's reported electrical fire outlet on fire, 4169 Old Winding Way.
1: 4562, clear, 1032.
3: Fire control near Rhino Rescue, back in quarters.
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6: Unit 452, your status?
2: Taunton, Onondaga Hill, truck 44, Holly Hill engine 3, it's reported electrical fire, outlet on fire, 4169 Old Winding Way, cross of St. John Drive. The caller is reporting the outlet is on fire. You have TAC 3, it's 1032.
1: 4420718.
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1: 1033. Holland
2: Hill
1: Car 2 en route.
2: Mini 2 arrived. Holland Hill Car 2 responding.
1: 435.
3: 545. 430. 545. E217, I'm arrived.
5: You can send that St. Joe's stolen vehicle to me. 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
1: 1033.
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4: Verbal domestic, 921 Valentine Road, off Lewis Ave, apartment 2, second floor. Tamisha Bell is calling regarding ex-girlfriend Shakara West, 30-year-old black female, says she's antagonizing her, trying to get her to fight her. 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
5: Copy.
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2: Taunton Engine 6 responding. Taunton Engine 6 responding. You have TAC 3. Onondaga Hill, truck 44 responding.
1: Unit 4513. Copy of larceny invest at Bear Road, the Allen Meadows Apartments in Donegal.
2: 1035.
1: 4513. 4513, you're going to be heading to 5562 Bear Road, Allen Meadows Apartments. Be meeting Sarita Princeton in apartment V as in Victor 1. Notes have been sent. 1035.

0: Jillian, it's 4506-4565. Okay, verbal domestic, Yale Ave, Connecticut.
1: Hollidale, car 1 and 2 are on the scene. Two story, type 5, nothing showing.
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3: Hollidale, car 1 and 2 arrived. 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
0: Units 4506-4565, verbal domestic, 505 Yale Ave. 505 Yale Ave between Gale Lane and Horse Drive. Caller's a Chris Tover, no longer on scene. It's regarding his ex-girlfriend, a Nicole Brown, 46-year-old white female. She is at Yale Ave. Stop by with her ex-boyfriend, a Sydney Stillwell, a 40-year-old white male. There is a full order protection in place. 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She opened the door and said, "You can't be here." Unknown if they are currently arguing or not. Male is known to use various drugs. No weapons are seen.
1: 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We've got smoke at the back corner. 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
6: Engine 6 will be laying out Harris and Winding Way. And why don't you go ahead and fill it?
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0: 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Nicole Brown has a possible 44. And there's an address hit for a William Mosier with a signal 44.
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0: To the 4507. Any unit is in a residential fire, Old Winding Way, town of Onondaga.
4: 662, on a found property, it's a sword in the backyard of 3316 South Salina Street, 3316 South Salina between West Calthrop and West Lyndhurst. You're going to be meeting with the landlord, Neloy Basick, 1040.
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3: Fire control filling the assignment for Taunton, 4169 Old Winding Way, adding Salve Truck 57, Fairmount Engine 4, also reactivating Hollett Hill for one engine. To reported fire, 4169 Old Winding Way, cross of John Street. Operations are on TAC 3, 1040.
0: Copy, 4508, 4507. Initially an electrical fire, now it's a residential fire at 4169 Old Winding Way, 4169 Old Winding Way off of St. John's Drive. Fire department is on scene. Just changed to a residential fire, 1040.
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0: Copy that.
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3: Fork Road, the request for the investigators, 4169 Old Winding Way.
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9: Please, one responding.
3: Fire Patrol with a request for the investigators, a signal 98, Taunton Fire District, 4169 Old Winding Way, 3, 1044. Fire Patrol units responding to Old Winding Way, holding with equipment on the scene only. Units responding to Old Winding Way, holding with units on the scene by order of Taunton Command at 1044. Solve A, Car 2, Truck 57, Fairmount Car 1 is clear.
9: 1044.
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9: Penny for Ace, let's check. 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
11: 545.
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9: 3403, clear me in 10, send it. 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This time, your complainant, John Bonewell, would like to meet via phone. However, Cody's back out on the red ATV driving around again.
14: 45S2 control.
0: 45S2.
9: 1045.
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14: Any updates on the fire?
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9: Six transporting.
0: Last notes, it's a 98 for now. 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
0: 4506 arrived. 4565 arrived.
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0: 662 arrived.
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0: ET-13 arrived. 450 arrived.
9: 1047.
18: 442.
12: Nova 7, 4183, Luke Hanro.
0: 442.
18: Hold me out. Send me my larceny, please.
0: Copy. 1636 Butternut Street. And your 85 is Coin Sprague. At 1047.
12: Nova 7, injuries from a foul for response. 4183 Lucan Road, cross the chariot lane. It's for Nova 7. It's an 8-year-old female. Fell from a bike, hurt her arm, possible fracture. Call for response.
3: ARF 1 clear. Warriors Corners, Battalion 2 is logged on.
9: Nova 7 units on a point. EMS is responding to a false complaint at Lucan Drive, cross the chariot lane, town of Clay. And a point 1048.
3: Slave, truck 57, off the air.

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0: What is that on here?
1: 10 children, that's 4506, 455 your status.
0: What's that?
1: 10:51.
5: 4502, going to be heading to 202 Lakeview Terrace, Salt Makers. I'm going to be with a Dominic Conti. However, I am showing a 32 PIC on your complainant.
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1: Yes. Unit 612.
5: 410, I got your traffic stop. South Main Street at Church Street, Hilton, North Syracuse.
1: Units Point AMR responding in a down party. First North at Lemoyne. First North at Lemoyne at 10:51.
7: Many 2. Unknown problem. First North Street and Lemoyne Avenue. Many 2. Unknown problem. First North East and Lemoyne Avenue.
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1: 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Unit 492-432 on the structure fire, 125 Gebhardt Ave, 125 Gebhardt, across the East Division. Elizabeth Bessette is calling. The house next door to hers is on fire at 10:53.
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13: 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We have a two-story brick fire, looks to be outside.
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1: Indiana for a trespassing just occurred 10 minutes ago at Tisco Valley Road off Holiday Lodge Lane, town of Otisco.
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3: 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Right. 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
5: 1057. New note states they are approaching the red light by 81 now.
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0: Needs to give hard Ave. Holding 1-1 per car 2. Holding 1-1. Rescue, I have you back out on a signal 80, Erie Boulevard East of Peach Street.
18: No need. It's more of a PIC. The Liberty's been notified.
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6: 522.
1: Copy. Barbara Rivard is your complainant. 936 Kirkpatrick at 1058.
9: 635 disregard. 520, I got your clear. I'm ready. I'll work 522. It's a car versus bicycle. Erie Boulevard East and Peach Street. Erie and Pete. I got a 31-year-old male conscious and breathing with a leg injury. 1058.
15: 525.
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3: 6. Bells are close. Spring Squad 1 arrived.
0: Control is 612.
1: 2103, could you repeat?
11: 612 on the rack. You just clear me a 6 off, though.
0: Received.
1: Received.
5: Northern units on the point. Fire department is responding to a fire alarm at Dampier Circle, cross of Esperance Trail, Town of Clay. End of point, 1058.
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5: 5702 clear. Northern units on a point. EMS is responding to a false complaint. Holden Pool Road, the Keepsake Village at Greenpoint, Town of Salina, end of point 1059.
0: 612 arrive.
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9: You can send me that suspicious person on East Fayette. 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
5: 3202, update on your point. Complaint called back stating the vehicle turned southbound on South Bay, then took a left onto South Pleasant.
9: Received. Fire the 20, you can disregard.
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1: 704, it'll be 2895 West Genesee Street, 2095 West Genesee Street at the Indian Springs Manufacturing. Caller is a Robert Schwaber saying that there's wires laying in the grass from a pole not arcing or sparking.
20: 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Medical.
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2: It's going to be the 81 southbound on-ramp from Onondaga Lake Parkway. I'll be out with New York Lincoln George King 7489, LGK 7489, Black Honda with one.
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1: 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Solana, Genesee. As soon as that show gets by you, or as soon as practical, just get up here.

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1: 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Caller is a Charles Donovan. It's regarding a 60s white male, came on his property. He's been told many times not to be on the property. It's marked with signs. Subject's no longer on scene, no weapons, no intoxication. He was last seen wearing a neon green shirt and shorts.
0: 520 also.
1: Copy, 1112. 4507 and rail 4403. 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

0: Copy. 3402, we're going to be heading to 299 Water Tree Drive, the Water Tree Apartments. We'll be looking for a red Kia Sportage. However, be advised, the affidavit has not yet been signed.
1: 3402, PI, copy. Do you send it to me?
0: 11:15 hours.
1: Six 12 at service.
2: 440, please clear 11:15. Any unit for a traffic complaint just occurred. South Bay Road near East Half Road. Town Clerk.

0: 3402, sir.
1: 3402?
0: Can you just put that call back in the pending? I'm going to log out and log back into the B-Watch unit, considering it's 11 o'clock in the morning.
2: Units notification, fire has been on a fire alarm activation at 200 South Geddes Street at the corner of Fayette, 1116.
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3: Car two from Butternut and Salina.
5: The disturbance just south of 2441 Valley Drive, 2441 Valley Drive, which is across from Valley Cemetery. Albert Corris is calling, not on scene any longer, says he heard a woman screaming. No description at all, nothing seen, nothing else heard. 1117.
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2: Hi, 732, Cavendish South, northbound 81, Town of Salina, 1120.
0: Car 2 arrived.

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3: 3201's clear, 4562's clear. 3801's clear, 1121.
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0: 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Did you want to be added to that DR, or do you want one for yourself?
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1: Well, you need more than just 3403. He's en route over there.
2: Mini 9, it's a 21-year-old male. Car 4 arrived. Mini 5 off here.
3: Negative. It was just some nosy neighbors. The mother's here with her son. She's been kindly asked to go get someplace else for now. The vehicle is here parked.
1: Copy all that.
2: Has one arrived? Mini 1 arrived?

0: Cantillion, it's 340-45701. If you're still on channel 3, the ping came back at the Super 8 Motel. And at 5701, your status?
1: Well, set. I'm out with Jennifer right now.
2: 3404, copy. Is that still one in Clay?
0: 1133. I'll confirm. I don't want to assume. I believe so, but let me confirm with my supervisor.
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1: Hi, 732, copy to stop northbound 81, near exit 7, Thomas Lana, 1136.
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1: Well, that 3903. Any units to assist for a burglary alarm Center Street? They'll just say it, Bill.
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0: I'm just going to send you an note. It's the Lakeview Apartments, 212 Old Liverpool Road, Thomas Lina, Building 2, Apartment 8. 5701, Rapid 1, Cosby, 1138.
2: 4502, can we have S1 check the notes? 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
8: Modern service, engine 18 off here.
4: Yeah, if we want to refer her to the IRS, that's fine.
5: 455, it's a file 1 Invest, 341 North Beach Street between Burnett and Holly Avenue with Kendall Noble. Her 2020 Kia Sportage was taken sometime overnight. She had an air tag in it. It was plotting on Water Tree Drive in DeWitt. DeWitt is out now with that vehicle. It's unoccupied, 1139.
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2: Houston units on a point. Fire department is responding to a fire alarm at High Bridge Road, the Limestone Garden Apartments, Village of Manlius, end of point, 1141.
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5: 3201 is going to be 8513 Belmore Drive, off of Lakeshore and Center. 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
6: 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A 32 male, high blood pressure, irregular heartbeat. The Cicero Fire District.
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8: 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One female from my location at St. Joseph's Path. Starting out 6607. 6607.
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5: The N732?
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1: Control West units, point of information, ambulance responding for seizures, 2nd Street, Oswego Street, Town of Lysander, 1144.
9: Affirm, that'll be 81 northbound at the Bartell Road exit. Michael Boy Robert 7966, New York MBR 7966.
5: 1144.
0: 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Alpha response seizures.
6: 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Alpha response seizures. 9427 2nd Street. Between West Bridge and Oswego Streets. It's a 13 male seizure. The Phoenix Fire District.
0: Second call for Phoenix Rescue, Alpha Response seizures. 9427 2nd Street, cross of West Bridge Street and Oswego Street for a 13 male seizures. Nova will be your ambulance. It's 1145.
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2: Fatal alarm. Crushing the manliest alarm.
1: 1-1, they got one detained. One ran to the lower garage.
0: Attention, Arsenal Unit. CMS responding. Seizure complaint to the Amazon on Morgan Road, Tunnel Clyde, 1150. Copy, one detained and one into the lower garage. 545.
7: 3902 control.
3: 3902.
7: 545. Does it say which apartment it is?
3: 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Apartment A is an alpha.
8: 545, missing juvenile. 312 East Brighton Ave. 312 East Brighton, between Brighton Place and Thurber Street. Meeting with Antwani Tyler. They have a 16-year-old black female, Najara Ross, last seen 2 days ago. 1151.
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1: One 91, second one in custody.
0: 191, copy, second one in custody at 1151.
2: Alright, come on, thank you. Man, I'll leave us 82, go ahead.
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8: It's going to be a missing juvenile at the most, 500 South Franklin Street. Employee Parker Elbrow's calling, stating they're missing a 5-year-old white male, Giovanni DiMolesta. Says he's been missing for 10 minutes. He's last seen in the play area downstairs. English speaking, 4 foot, 100 pounds, brown eyes, brown hair, wearing a dark blue shirt, black pants with red stripes. 1153.
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3: Unit 191, your location there? 3202 on unit to assist. 5888 Mar-a-Lago Lane. 5888 Mar-a-Lago Lane off of Pine Lake Path and Bartell Road. 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
2: 3201, just confirming you're talking about my PD.
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0: Affirmative. My apologies. The Baldwinsville Police Department.
3: 1156.
0: Right behind the Seneca Savings, it's mapping.
3: 492, were you able to read that?
2: Copy, I'm at the Peter now. 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
0: Received.
3: 91, you were all broken up. Attention, North Sun Unit, you must respond on a lift assist to the Malta House Apartments on North Main Street, 1156.
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6: 1912 and got to the outside.
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1: 3001, start EMS. Not sure what's going on here.
7: Yeah.
0: Received.
8: 3301, you got an alarm.
1: Could be at the apartments right near the vape shop in front of the PD.
3: 1157.
7: So much. 520, I got your arrival units for the most. 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You can cancel.
1: Amy on priority.
0: Copy.
2: 522, we copy.
1: Yeah, 191 to 492. Where else at, sir?
8: I-714 to 3001. Do you need me on priority?
7: 635, I got your arrival.
1: 492, I copy. Thanks.
9: Payback 2. Assist to a citizen, Malta House.
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0: 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Looks like we also got a call from the father saying his 26-year-old daughter is about to die.
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0: Copy, we'll update EMS.
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9: 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Between Oswego Street and Charlotte Street. Heavy apartment number 1, police are on scene of a hang-up call with a 26 female, altered mental status, vaginal bleed. 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
14: Fire Control testing, Saturday noon test, Fire Control clear, 1201.
0: 3611, 3614, Delta Sonics, West Genesee Street, town of Geddes. Going to be in the vacuum area. Caller Emily Bartowski reports that a 30s black male with short dreads and a light blue Mazda SUV, New York Red, Michael Boy Paul, 3522, Michael Boy Paul, 3522, fully exposed himself to her in the vacuum area. Registration returns to a Darshall Love Strode, Hope Avenue in the city. Expired.
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0: 3611. 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He's stating nothing happened. He doesn't know what's going on. Do we have... I know the complainant's gone, but do we know the victim at all?
1: The complainant was the victim. Did not want to meet, but said she would take a phone call.

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2: 3611. 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Can you send me to the TA when you have a chance regarding your animal complaint?
1: Go ahead.
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1: Manal Ambulance 3, Charlie response. An unconscious person, 105 Lyford Lane.
2: I just reread the notes. Looks like the caller was third party calling on behalf of somebody, but there's no description of the party that they were calling on behalf of.
4: Attention, Eastbound units, claim information, EMS responding to Linford Lane off Windebeth Lane, Soldier Manoa for a single episode, and a plane 1205.
5: 3201 and 3202 arrived, 4101 clear, 1205.
4: 2902 clear.
6: Understood. I just spoke with an employee from Delta Sonic here who's under the sort of the same impression that this gentleman's just been acting weird, but I'll sort it out. Thank you.
2: Received. 1205.
1: 4508.
2: 4508.
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0: 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Caller is a Kristen McClary. States that she possibly has a rabid woodchuck sitting on her back deck.
4: 912 off the air.
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3: Chrissy, can I get the phone number for that complainant?
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0: It's going to be Kristin, K-R-I-S-T-I-N, McClary, M-C-C-L-A-R-Y. Phone number 315-382-8843. And it looks like I'm showing signal 44 on the residence with the name of the caller.
3: Receive, show me a route.
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0: 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It's Criminal Mischief in Progress, 310 Englewood Ave between Mains Ave and Ames Ave. Caller states a 30s white male smashing windows of the house across the street using a big bar at 1209.
1: Got it.
2: Polly Rescue, the vicinity of 699 Stevens Road.
3: Gracie, 5714. Chillion Route 958 Morgan Road, 958 Morgan Road, in front of this address. Gary Schweitzer, showing signal 44, reports injured fawn in the roadway, 1209.
0: Gray t-shirt, jeans, long hair, and a goatee.
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3: 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Stevens Road, Murphy Road, Town of Tully.
0: 612.
7: 4508.
2: 3402. Tully Rescue, say 79 possible automatic crash notification. Vicinity of 699 Stevens Road, cross of Strong Road and Murphy Road. Notification from an iPhone advising of a possible severe automobile accident. Did not make contact with anyone in the vehicle.
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0: Hang up call from the Creek Walk, 448 Martin Luther King West. 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
3: Tell the ambulance and medic on a 79 possible. Plotting in front of 695 Stevens Road, just west of Strong Road, and iPhone automatic crash notification.
8: 431 in Route 1210.
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2: 3723. Tully Car 2, it's plotting in front of 699 Stevens Road between Strong Road and Murphy Road.
3: 3-2-6.
4: 196. Can I have the DR for Macy's?
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0: 347-442. 347-442.
2: Receive. Tully Car 1 is just east of Strong Road, according to our plot here.
6: 545 male is now leaving. It says eastbound towards Barnes Ave.
1: Copy.
6: 642 is right.
0: Units point regarding suspicious vehicle possible trying to solicit prostitution. Highland Ave at Highland Street. Highland Ave at Highland Street. No one to meet with. Callers reporting a white Buick sedan, possibly a LaCrosse. Last four of the reg 7476. Occupied by a white male, 45 to 50 years of age. Caller indicates he always sits there every day for approximately 20 minutes. And the male took off, last seen on Willow toward Lodi at 1212.
2: Dwight Duty Chief, clear.
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6: Suspicious person at Recess Coffee, 110 Montgomery Street off of East Water. Callers of James Prioletti, no longer on scene, says a late 30s black male, gray hoodie, dirty white sweatpants. Was outside harassing people walking by, specifically women. No weapons, unknown on intox. Last seen near Washington Street at 1215.
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0: 05. 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He just wants to turn on a wallet. Wegmans, Brewerton Road, off of Hogan Road, I sent you off.
9: 3902, we'll be heading to Lincoln Ave at Spring Street. You got a four-way stop sign snapped and sitting in the weeds. Joseph Gigliotti is going to be here complaining, looking to meet regarding it.
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5: 5705-5706, you're en route 4693, 4693, Route 20, Town Onondaga, Orchard Valley Golf Course. Reporting a dirt bike went off the road, possibly hit a car. Reporting no obvious injuries, parties moving around, but there's a panicked female on the scene. And 5705 and 5706, if you could advise on the need for fire and EMS when you get there, as the last note saying no obvious injuries.
10: 06, copy.
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0: It's a suspicious person, possibly a Blue Star, 1410 South Salinas Street. Vanessa Daniels called. She received a call that her son, Ronnie Daniels, 30s black male, is in the area going through or attempting to go through vehicles. He's wearing a brown hoodie and tan pants. She says he has a traumatic brain injury and is not mentally there. She's pressing a call back if we locate him so she can try to get him some help at 1218.
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2: 5762, copy your stop, northbound 81, by exit 7, Thomas Lina.
3: 302. 652, copy, I can advise.
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8: 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I'm not seeing an accident. I'm going to go up the hill a little bit more. The other units are trying to cancel on us.
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7: 08, same traffic, I'm moving not far.
9: 65, same traffic.
8: 08, I copy you on scene. Manly, it's ambulance 2, clear.
9: 545, I'll be on 2.
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1: Turn off here.
7: 545, just drop a plate.
0: Go ahead.
10: New York, George, Adam, John, 7721.
0: Copy. It's valid on a black Ram pickup to a robber, 11519 Kenwood Ave out of Del Mar, New York.
1: 4506, 4508, 4565, area west side of Cook Turnpike, Broad Road, in the town of Onondaga. Callers reporting a red four-door sedan, unknown plate, was swerving all over the road. Vehicle has pulled over in this area west side of Cook Turnpike, Broad Road. Males out of the vehicle, flipping over benches, appears under the influence, no weapons seen. A white male, 40s, in a gray shirt and jeans. Now he's appearing to get into a black pickup truck in the employee lot. Control West Zone units, point of information, sick person. Brickspear Road, town of Geddes. 1221.
8: 2AC5. Tell the ambulance 2, clear.
7: 08, we're all near.
1: Received.
7: 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I'm going to head down here and look.
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5: 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Looks like University Police has them.
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It's a 90-year-old male, respiratory distress. It's 1226.

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0: 2BHC5, here in River Charlie, response and illness, 7518 River Road, between Hillside Road and Highland Drive. It's a 93 male, rule out a postoperative infection. The Seneca River Fire District.
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4: 5732, Cavendish South, southbound 81, exit 5, Town of Solana, 1230.

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0: Seneca River Rescue, sick person, 7518 River Road, cross of Hillside Road and Highland Drive. It's a 93-year-old male who's weak and lethargic. 1232.
1: 3902 clear, 1232.
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4: Units 432-435.
5: 32. Units notification. EMS responding on the chest pain call at 2 Miami, 1247 Ullman, 1232.
3: 35.
2: 3001, meeting with a cat in a tent. Lysander Town Park, Smoky Hollow Road, your village. Had a dispute with her ex. Calls in set.
4: Unit 432-435, suspicious person, 223 Bryant Ave, 223 Bryant Ave, across the South Wall. Peter O'Brien is your complainant, wearing a 20s white male, wearing a black coat, glasses, green backpack. Colors indicating he either has a hatchet or a large hammer on him, so the caller approached him. Mal indicated he works construction, however, complainant still wishes to meet. Doesn't believe that's the case. 1233.
3: 32, got it.
5: 520's arrived.
3: 35, cop.
6: Model squad 3 is in route.
0: Montville squad 3 responding.
7: 3902, Patrol.
1: 3902.
7: You can send me a larson invest.
1: 1233.
8: Fire control, Montville Squad 5 arrived.
0: Montville Squad 5's arrived.
9: 5706, Control.
2: 5706.
9: We'll be all set on fire and EMS.
8: Receipt.

0: any unit for an ambulance 9 entering status checks at the earlier point for Lyford Lane, cross of Windbank Lane, Village Manoa.
1: Unit 635.
2: Mini 1 arrived.
3: 3903, you can hold me up and I'll go to that first.
4: 635.
2: Officer, unit 910, number 2 left.
3: 3202-4523.
0: Last, you can re-identify, go ahead.
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1: 635 for a suicidal party at Skinny Park, 300 Tioga Street. I have a caller who states there's a 53-year-old male having a mental issue, says it's possibly drugs. He's feeling violent. He has a weapon. It says sharp object. I'm trying to get clarification on that. The male is going to be a Michael Hunter, possibly intoxicated on spike and cocaine. Says he carries a hatchet in his bag. He's wearing red sweatpants, black shirt with red on it. 1235.
4: We got you.
5: Any units for property damage and hazard, eastbound 690 at Bear Street, eastbound 690 at Bear. Burning a metal object in the roadway, caller ran over it, damaged vehicle.
2: 435 to Sheba, get off the highway. We don't do reports for those, and then notify DOT about the metal objects.
5: Copied both, and we'll see if DOT is available. 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
6: Mini 5. Suicide attempt. 300 Tioga Street, SPD Skitty Park. Between Otisco Street and Tully Street. Mini 5. Suicide attempt. 300 Tioga Street, SPD Skitty Park. Between Otisco Street and Tully Street.
0: 1235.
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1: 635, your caller is a Jakia Jones. She's wearing a hot pink dress and a scarf. She says the male's trying to quote unquote go after a child on a bike.
0: Control blast out units. 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Third one, breathing problems call, 300 block of Meissen Ave, town of Geddes. Next one, abdominal pain, 100 block of Whedon Road, town of Camillus, 1237.
7: Seneca River, car 1 responding.
3: 3-3.
2: Seneca River, car 1 responding. Mini 10, chest pains, delta response, 125 Salt Springs Road, across the Bruce Street. It's for Mini 10, chest pains, delta response, 125 Salt Springs Road, across the Bruce Street. In the upstairs apartment, it's a 45-year-old female.
0: 3903, the ambulance is just cleared, so you're all set.
3: Copy, you can clear me 7 and move back on the other.
0: 1257.
5: 492, I copied your clear. Can you take the 79 in the garage there?
4: Sure, I'm going to head back.
1: 635 males also showing signal 32 for armed and a high risk IPV offender. At your arrival, let me know on the air, 1238.
0: 5764, you're clear. 1238.
4: We're also clear.
5: There's no 85. Caller witnessed an orange Mitsubishi strike one of the poles, causing significant damage. So they're in the underground parking garage at 1238.
4: 92, got me.
1: Says he's getting on a scooter, 77, stating he's stumbling around by the playground. He's got a black and white book bag. The weapon's inside of that, apparently.
11: 635, we're out with that one.
1: Received.
2: Meeting 12, the police are now on scene. It's possible attempt by overdose. There's a new note that it's possibly Spike involved. Patient does have a weapon.
12: Control, Jordan A1.
4: Jordan Ambulance 1, go ahead.
12: A1 Medicare responding to 2929 Ward Lane in Santa Brutus for a 31-year-old male leg injury after a fall. No need for activation.
4: Copy, 29 Lower Lane on a personal injury.
2: May 10 arrive.
5: 452 arrive.
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0: Control 5714. Copy of larceny invest. Baldwin's Police Department occurred in the town of Clay.
13: 520, you clear us on the 6. On the Smoke Cafe. 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
0: Control Unit 5714. Copy a larceny invest at Baldwin's Police Department. Occurred in the town of Clay.
7: Sagra 1 has arrived.
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0: And unit for signal 79, 3 Boulevard East, the Romano Mountain Towns with.
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4: 635.
1: Go ahead.
16: He's not overdosing, he's just heavily intoxicated on alcohol.
0: Unit 3723 control. 3403, going to be heading to 3123 Boulevard East, the Romano Mazda. Meeting with a Stephen Abdeliz in a Mason truck, another vehicle in the lot.
4: 3723. Many 10 fire control, disregard, we got the patient out.
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1: 1242.
16: He's refusing, but I think they're pulling up right now.
0: Any calls in the area?
16: SPD, give a report. The scene is clear.
1: Received. 77, I copy your note.
2: Any 12, received, you're in the area. It's just a note from the police stating refusing medical, but AMR is pulling up now, so you're clear to enter.
0: 12, received.
2: Any time in service.
1: Time for units on a point for now. Larceny just occurred at Walgreens 4751 Onondaga Boulevard. Two black males around 14 years of age, one wearing a red hat, green and white sweater, black jeans, the other black hoodie, black jeans. Sold a bunch of food items northbound on Velasco towards the basin at 1242.
4: Ways one on scene.
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0: 3001 on 1243. Control West Zone units. Point of information, ambulance call for a fall. True by Hilton, Township Boulevard, Town of Camillus, 1243.
14: 3103, control.
0: 3902 arrived, 1244. And 3901, a copy your notes. 3103 is going to be in the lobby of the True by Hilton, 116 Township Boulevard. Callers reporting that a housekeeper slipped on some water and has a leg injury. Shooting room at 1244.
14: 3103 out. Actually, was answering out for something different.
1: Okay. My apologies. 3103, go ahead.
17: No worries. Can you please send a cops detail out of the Camillus Highway Department, please?
18: 455.
1: 455. Units 5456-2592, your status.
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0: 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Cops detail. 1234.
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2: Companies to Fairfield Ave. The vehicle that struck the front porch. The vehicle is no longer on scene. No reported injuries. Any 12 in service?
13: 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I got nothing showing. 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
16: Notification for me.
0: Received. 1245.
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1: Gracie, thank you. 124 Fairfield Ave off of South Ave and Edgewood Ave. Carolyn Reichfeld says a black minivan, unknown reg, struck the porch 5 minutes ago and then left heading towards south. Apparently the neighbor possibly witnessed this. 1245.
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9: 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It's 8316 Codnoy Road, across the Dandelion Way, Lona Lane. It's for clay rescue. Difficulty breathing, 79-year-old male, weak, shortness of breath, so this is the response.
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2: Payback 2, Delta response, a difficulty breathing, 8316 Codnoy Road. Between Dandelion Way and Lona Lane, it's a 79 male, difficulty breathing, in the Chloe Fire District. Jordan, ambulance and Medicar on scene, Nova 7 clear, NAVAC 2 en route. Nova 8 transporting to the Unicom. Ways 1 on scene, 1247.
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0: Medevac
4: 7
0: off the air. Police squad 3 arrived with engine 14 arrived.
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3: 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Any unit for a 79 Brewerton Road, Codnoy Road, Town of Cicero.
0: 320.
3: Three 3201, it's going to be at 1 JP Nails at 7954 Brewerton Road between Codnoy and Lincoln. Tavoris, Florinese, Colmison, Gray Volvo, White Jeep.
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1: Control, West Zone units, point of information, ambulance responding, sick person. Allen Drive, David Lane, Cattle Lysander, 1256.
0: GBAC 6, Delta response, an illness, 3146 Allen Drive, between Speech Drive and David Lane. It's a 63 female groin pain, rule out UTI, the Belgium Cold Springs Fire District. Ways 1, Cavalier transporting to Krauss, 1256.
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0: 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I got nothing showing. 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
1: Unit 3401, 3402, copy disturbance in progress. East 1st Street, cross of Welch Street. Those would be Syracuse.
0: 52. Quake car 3, clear.
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0: Quake squad 3, clear.
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1: 3401, 3402, going to be heading to 232 East 1st Street. 232 East 1st Street. Going to be heading upstairs, called in by Stephen Salch. Got a lot of yelling and banging heard from the upstairs apartment. New note saying may only be one person up there with a mental issue.
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5: 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Mini 10. Chest pains. 211 Crawford Avenue. Between West Scott Avenue and Sunnyside Road. Mini 10. Chest pains. 211 Crawford Avenue. Between West Scott Avenue and Sunnyside Road.
2: 642 also.
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0: 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You can clear me in 11 on the property and send me the domestic.
1: Received 6246 Mud Mill Road, 1306.
2: Jordan, Navy House 1, transporting to upstate, Nova 7, off the air.
1: And you know, 662 on a disturbance, 1214 West Onondaga.
3: 662, go ahead.
1: 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Unit 452, status check. 3202.
2: Port Rescue, 1555 Willowdale Road.
4: Oh, so that's suspicious on park as a 4.
3: 662 in route.
0: Go ahead.
1: Heavy. And unit 662, disturbance, 1214 West Onondaga.

0: Hi there. Personal injury, 1555 Willowdale Road, between Stanton Road and Barish Trail. It's a 75 male head injury and syncope after a fall from a ladder. The Boronino Fire District.
1: Received.
2: 3401 arrived, 1307.
1: Control West Zone Units, point of information. Ambulance responding for a fall. Willowdale Road, Stanton Road, town of Spafford, 1307.
3: And unit with 662, disturbance, 1214 West Onondaga.
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3: 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Caller is reporting a late 20s black male and a mid 40s white male were arguing in the street. 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
5: Car's on point for now. It's a hazardous condition at the Onondaga Park Fire Barn, 500 Summit Ave off of Onondaga Park Drive. 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
1: Received. 13-10.
5: Henry Mike Paul, 5968 HMP, 5968, going the wrong direction on a one-way, holding up traffic at 13-10.
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8: 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Between James Street and East Willow Street. Mini 12. Unconscious person. 215 North State Street, Samaritan Center. Between James Street and East Willow Street.
9: Mini 12, it'll be in front of this address. One Narcan's been given. It's a 40-year-old male. Overdose.
5: 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It's me, 103 Bradley Street, 103 Bradley off of Putnam and Roland. Sierra Couranger caller is a dispute with her neighbor. It was a black female outside yelling. There was no weapons, no intox. She's now saying that the female has a bar in her hand trying to get into the house, and she climbed through a window on the porch after breaking a window at 1311.
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1: 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Copy, a suspicious person in progress. East Manlius Street at Bridge Street. Those would be Syracuse.
5: 662-8, copy arrived. We have the landlord calling saying that the tenants are Lewis White, a 30-year-old black male showing a 32 resistant, a file 5 interiors versus a Tanya White, 52-year-old white female.
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0: 1313.
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7: I send everyone a copy of traffic south, northbound I-81, just north of the county line at 1313.
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5: Copy. We can have that weather one after DPW comes here. Just tell them to wait for us. We spoke to Tamisha earlier. 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
5: 5-5, you could probably throw Valentine back in the hopper, too. 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
3: 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Could the missing juvenile be downgraded 312 East Brighton?
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1: Six six two. We're all psychic, irate. We're trying to figure out what's going on.
0: Copy.

0: 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EMS's responding about traumatic injury on Salt Springs Street, cross of Churchill Lanes out of Manlius. And a point 1318.
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2: 3901.
0: Are you getting up for the traumatic injury?
2: No, affirmative.
0: Copy. Yeah, going to be in the 422 Salt Springs Street, across Churchill Lane, for a 30-year-old male injured while carrying a dresser.
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1: We need transit fire control. 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
2: Received. 642, over.
0: Kevin.
3: Fire control, Bordano. Rescue at the scene.
1: 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Bays 4 on scene.
3: Oh, we're on the scene.
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0: 92 for a burst alarm at 1128 Bellevue.
1: 3901. Is EMS en route to those?
4: ICT, get sent out all guys.
5: They have been dispatched, they have not marked themselves en route.
1: Fayetteville Ambulance A3 is assigned 422 Salt Spring Street. Copy.
0: Copy. It's for the daycare off of Bradley and Stenard. It's Goddess Nicholson is the name on the address. The burglar alarm going off at her mother's house is currently out of town. There should be nobody inside. There's no weapons, no attacks at 1321.
1: Copy. Fayetteville Ambulance A3 is assigned on a dislocated shoulder. 422 Salt Spring Street, Cross Churchill Lane in Dolly Road. It's a 30-year-old male, dislocated shoulder from carrying furniture. 1321.
5: Houston units on a point. Fire department is responding to a gas odor at Hunt Drive across 1st Street, down Manlius. End of point, 1322.
6: Unit 3404 control.
5: 3404.
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5: 1322.
1: 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Natural gas odor. 201 Hunt Drive.
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2: Fayetteville Rescue, it's a natural gas odor inside for Fayetteville, DeWitt Duty Chief, Manly Ascension 32, Ladder 32, 201 Hunt Drive across the 1st Street and 2nd Street. The caller inadvertently left the stove on. Stove is now turned off, however, the gas odor remains. Units responding, you have TAC 3, 1323. 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
1: 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It's a 38-year-old male down on the ground.
4: Yes, 3202 and 01. Status check.
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6: 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Frank X-Ray Mary 8807 FXM 8807 on a gray Jeep.
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2: Anyone arrive?
0: 445, 455.
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2: Say the ladder 20 arrives.
1: 455.
0: 45 S1, copy to your south, Thompson Road. Five, 545. Mobile crisis should be arriving any minute. Just let me know when you guys are heading back.
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2: 45 and 92. We got one of the callers involved. She said a mid-30s light skinned male punched her and her boyfriend in the face. He's wearing a black hoodie. He left on foot on the OT. AMR is going to be staging. Talk to you to your status.
0: That's right. Give me a code 6. She's most likely going to call back and request a trooper. Just have him contact me if she does.
3: 5-2-1, what's up?
2: Point of information, EMS responding on a lift assist, Plymouth Ave in the town of Salina, 1330 hours. Happy.
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0: 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Unknown problem. 421 Nichols Avenue. Between Sunnycrest Road and Caleb Avenue. 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Unknown problem. 421 Nichols Avenue. Between Sunnycrest Road and Caleb Avenue.
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Northbound I-81 and exit 67, town of Tully, 1341.

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0: 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Meet with Jessica Cologne regarding daughter Nylesha Cologne, 60-year-old, light-skinned black female. Last text exchange was at 12:39 today. Last known to be at her father's last night. Unknown clothing description. Be a 5'11", 140-pound female. Brown eyes, black hair, has asthma. 3403 en route. 1343.
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2: 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Dinah O'Grady's calling regarding her mother, Francine Scolo, 6-year-old white female, requesting she be removed from the residence. 1344. 662 and 652, are you on 3?
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1: Yeah, it's confined. 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

0: 3401, going to be heading to the 6611 Mendelson Road Pathfinder Bank. The main front door to the vestibule is broken and left open. However, the inner set is still locked.
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2: 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Wendy's on Oswego Road.
0: Eastbound units on a point. EMS is responding to a false complaint of medical center drive, the town center retirement. Donna Manius, end of point 1349.
2: 4552, got your route. It's going to be a drug complaint. Parking lot of Wendy's, 7925 Oswego Road, cross of Poplar and Yetman. Caller states there is a white female in a black baseball hat in a Ford Escape in the parking lot, colored black. She's huffing paint cans. Vehicle's currently running. 1349.
1: 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There is a graduation ceremony going on there. 1349.
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5: Nova 5, notification for TLC. 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
1: 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Azure 3 on the air.
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2: Copy. We will have an open door in the front. Just be advised there's a black colored Toyota Sienna parked on Vito's side of the lot. I do not have a plate. It appears unoccupied.
0: Receive.
3: An A2 for a strong arm robbery east out of the South State.
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0: 1352.
2: 823 of the Town Center Retirement Community.
5: I'm a hemorrhage. 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It's an 18 male who. 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The Onondaga Hill Fire District.
3: 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I need to for a strong armed robbery, East Adams at South State.
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2: Fire control, Fable 2, the Medicare stuff. Fable 2,
3: Medicare's in. 455 and 592, it's a strong arm robbery in progress. East Adams Street at South State. East Adams, South State. James Tyler's your caller. He's 32 resistant chairs. He said that somebody took his money and ran off. There's a black male with dress wearing all black sweatsuit, white shirt, white sandals running away. He said he was trying to buy a bus pass from the suspect. He took the money and ran the colors chasing after him in the Pioneer Homes at 1354.
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3: 522. Any units for a missing juvenile 100 rig IF?
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3: 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Point of information, EMS responding on a general illness, Sky Young Road in the town of Cicero, 1356.
6: 5-8, copy, thank you.
3: 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Units 4512, 5712, status check.
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11: Now that you correction, Brewerton ambulance 2. On an illness, 5349 Guy Young Road.
10: We got it.
2: Did your family, Mitch? 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
7: 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Air is being held for unit checking status. On the open door.
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0: 5706, ground scene 157.
11: Virgin ambulance 2. Charlie response and illness. 5349 Guy Young Road between Comstock and Bauer Roads. It's a 52 female. Altered mental status. The Burton Fire District.
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3: Cars on a point in the area of West Fayette Street and South Clinton Street. Callers reporting a black Jeep Laredo, possible New York Reg, Michael Charles Boy, 3560 MCB, 3560, driving erratically, cutting people off, bus lane heading towards South Clinton at 1401. 02, meeting with a Karen Pulvino, state she's waiting outside the doors, 1401.
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2: 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Between Avery Avenue and Charles Avenue. 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
0: Copy, 1404.
1: 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It's a 74-year-old male, altered after a fall. Mini 2 off here.
0: 445, 492, status.
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5: And units for a larceny and cross. Town Drive, Tops, down a man list.
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0: 3913 and any unit to assist with the larceny in progress at 350 Town Drive, the Tops. Going to be meeting with manager Josh Chubb regarding a 20s black male with a black hooded top, green shirt, black pants, and dark Crocs. He's eating items in the store, arguing with the complainant and refusing to leave. No weapons, no intox.
1: 3913, came into that larceny.
0: The target is now walking out of the Tops and heading towards target on foot.
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0: Needed for a parking complaint, Willowbrook Lane, Village of Manlius.
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0: ambulance parking complaint in front of 1 Willow Brooklyn off West Pleasant Street and Stickley Drive. No one meet with callers saying there are 2 white pickups that are parked blocking the entrance. No one can enter. There's also loud noises coming from one of the pickups. Unknown what it is.
1: Copy.
0: 1515. 653 left on Ica Bearing Route 01 Elk Street.
2: 3902, show.
0: 3902.
2: Pull me open, hand me that sister's citizen on Manor. Clear to 6.

0: for the Fayetteville Cougar status.
1: Thank you, also.
2: KMM1 caller stated that the noises were possibly fireworks or firecrackers. She didn't see anything, just heard it. No further information.
0: Control to Nova 8. 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
1: Jesse, 441 transporting.
2: 3911 arrived.
0: 3913, I'll be following. 12 back to PD.
2: Received. 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

0: 04 en route 7906 Ronaldo Boulevard East, cross of Eisenhower Boulevard. Caller didn't want to meet. States that there is a Jeep parked here, occupied by a male in his 60s, black male in a white shirt and gray pants. Black Jeep should have gray rims on it. Stated he was told to call if there is a vehicle parked in front of the house. Possible reg on it is George Paul Zebra, 6291, GPZ 6291, 1421.
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2: advised when
1: you're clear to
2: copy.
1: I'm aware of the reg status.
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0: 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Channel 3, you mean? Unit 4513, copy of police information, call over Ritson Road.
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1: 4513, it's a police information complaint. It's going to be in parking lot of Zoomtan, 3800 Brewerton Road, meeting with Rebecca Hoff, who's going to be in a Chevy Trax. So I'll send you the notes, 1422.
2: Anyone, it's a 40-year-old male unconscious on the sidewalk, possibly the same patient from an hour ago.
1: 601 Control, 653 arrived at 1422. Go ahead. 619. Nami, 203-7904. Received 3204, you can just arrive. 3204, clear 1422.

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5: Unit 443.
1: Receive. 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
2: 443.
4: Negative.
1: 1424.
5: Could you put me up and I'll follow up? I'll be out at the building.
0: Crosses our Clark Road and the other end of Clark Road. It's a 67-year-old male. His daughter called, spoke with him. He's out of it, has had several falls. Said he'd just fallen now. The Delta response, check your code notes for the garage code. He's just inside in bed.
2: Dear. 5701, copy your stop on Onondaga Lake Parkway, 1424.
5: 443, standby 1.
6: Eastfield units, claim information. EMS responding to Southfield Drive, Village of Fayetteville, injuries after a fall. In a point, 1424. Unit 11 clear. Unit 633.
1: Anyone arrive?
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8: 433.
2: The 633 is an unconscious person. Fabius at Wyoming Street. Fabius at Wyoming. Reporting a 40-year-old male, not conscious. He is breathing. He's on the sidewalk. He's saying that people are going through his pockets. Now he's still unconscious at 1425.
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5: Unit 443, the DR is going to be 26-331-833.
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4: All set.
2: 1426, 455. 445-455, burglary alarm, 324 Park Street, 324 Park between Whitwell Drive and Mers Ave, showing as Brian and Renee Freeman residence. 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
1: 55, copy. 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
8: 301.
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9: You can 43 the info call at Onondaga and Dudley. If you don't have anything more recent than 2 hours ago on the disabled vehicle at exit 10, you can 43 that.
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1: 3001-5714, number 108, East Genesee Street, between Curtis and Phillips, in the Village of Baldwinsville. Both Michael Flattery and his father both called verbal domestic over Michael's child, an 11-year-old male. Apparently the grandfather won't hand the child over. 108 East Genesee Street, Village Baldwinsville.
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3: 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I believe it was 591A.
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6: 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We have information you asked responding on a medical alarm, Smith Road from the town of Cicero, 1428.
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6: Copy, I gotta have you back out. It's in as a person crisis, 119 Armstrong Place, 119 Armstrong Place, between South Ave and Mitchell Ave. Tara Sears is calling. She says her husband, Sean Armstrong, 38-year-old white male, has been drinking. He's been involved in a few incidences today where he's been smashing things. He has locked himself inside the house. There is a gun in the house, a .22 rifle, and a shotgun. And he's also injured due to smashing windows, possibly having some sort of mental issue or on drugs at 1430.
0: 643, copy.
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2: 545.
7: Unit 3913 arrived.
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0: Control 4508.
7: 3913 arrived.
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6: Received.
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3: 5705-5707, 1066 Route 5, 1066 Route 5, town of Albridge, the Albridge Meadow Trailer Park. Have an open line with a female screaming, asked what her rights were involving a domestic and getting somebody out of the park. Caller's elusive, states that Hank will call back. Looks like they've been disconnected.
0: 453, like them.
3: 5705 and 5707 in Route 1434.
0: 3201, Ryan.
5: 643, are you still landline with the 85?
0: Possibly. Let me check what the call figure.
4: 5705 is control.
0: Do you need me to ask them something?
3: 570.
4: Did she say what lot they were in?
5: Yeah, if they are and she's not already, just have her get out of the house and meet us outside somewhere.
3: Negative. I'm looking in chairs to see if we have anything. Stand by.
0: Copy, we're not. And then the TA's going to call.
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3: 523.
1: 463, lockdown.
4: 5705 and 507, chairs is showing a Verna and Aaron Porterfield at this address.
1: 523, copy a bird alarm, 624 DeMong Drive, 624 DeMong off of Doll Parkway and Gifford Parkway. 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
3: Okay, 6-0 resident.
1: Copy.
5: 27, copy.
1: 413.
4: And that's affirmative. Both previous calls from both the male and the female are reporting 1060 Route 5, Apartment A, Adam.
1: He is responding to Armstrong Place. She's saying that a man came outside and he walked down to the store, Ocean's 11 on Valley. He's unarmed.
6: 643, we copy. So he's at the Ocean's 11 store currently, or he's walking to it?
1: It sounds like he's walking. She's also requesting an ambulance for him. We'll let them know and have him stage. Unit 4513 control.
7: 3901, can I get 3912's case number?
1: 4513.
6: Yeah, you can just have him stage for now.
1: Copy.
8: Can you just check the address on this, please? These two businesses aren't at this location here. I'm thinking maybe Bear Road.
1: Where do you say it? It'll be 347-697. 347-697.
9: Anyone rescue to? Full arrest. West Onondaga Street and South Clinton Street. Many 1 Rescue 2. Full arrest. West Onondaga Street and South Clinton Street.
0: Fire control, Jordan A1.
2: Jordan A1.
7: Many 1 Rescue 2, it's a 40s male in front of Salt City Market. Reported full arrest.
0: All right, so Jordan A1, we are going to be back out in Cayuga County. 543 New York 31. 543 New York 31. It is going to be in the Montezuma Fire District for a Signal 80. No need for activation.
1: Present a point for now. EMS responding on a possible cardiac arrest west on Onondaga, South Clinton.
2: I see.
1: And unit for a custody exchange. Start off the Siri Boulevard. Town of DeWitt.
5: Unit 3404.
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1: Suffer. 3404, LV 3475, Erie Boulevard East at the Starbucks. Caller is a Brian Diaz. 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
13: P404 arrived. The 663 arrived. 543-533, same traffic at 1443. 545 arrived.

0: Many 10. Assist. Ambulance. 2685 East Genesee Street. Between Scott Holm Boulevard and Scott Avenue. Many 10. Assist. Ambulance. 2685 East Genesee Street. Between Scott Holm Boulevard and Scott Avenue.
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1: Okay, so if I cover that note, code 9.
2: Hanging over a status truck, Brookfield Road in the town of Salina. Copy.
1: 21.
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3: GBC, to attempt 220 Blanchard Boulevard across at Baker Boulevard in Snowdale Drive. It's for GBC. A 39-year-old male has cut marks on his arms. Unknown one occurred, but now caller not hearing anything. Trying to call back. Start as a precaution. The police are notified, but not en route at this time.
1: Solve a car one's car gone.
2: 4521 is a status check. 301 Brookfield Road between Biltmore and McAlpine. 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See, she's at the home of a Kevin Cotlin, 50-year-old white male, who is refusing to let the caller speak to Crystal, just wants to make sure that she's okay. Kevin should be her, not formally, but adopted father. Do you want a code 10?
1: Negative. Hold on. Thanks.
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6: 5712 and 4504 for a possible suicide attempt, Blanchard Boulevard, town of Van Buren.
1: 4504.
2: Point of information, EMS responding on abdominal pain, Pine Tree Drive in the town of Clay, 1445.
6: 4504 5712, number 220 Blanchard Boulevard between Baker and Snowdale in the town of Van Buren. Caller Kathleen Durnham reporting that her brother-in-law had cuts on his arms, possibly due to a recent breakup. She believes he's suicidal, a 39-year-old male.
2: D-403 arrived.
6: Sister also believes that he's been on a crack bender for several days. Believes he's currently now sleeping, but she believes he needs to be transported to CPAP.
1: 5714, warning custody.
7: 413 452 stop.
6: 5714, warning custody at 1446.
2: Copy.
1: 4504, copy. Can you go with the numerics on that again?
6: Of course. 220, 220 Blanchard Boulevard, town of Van Buren.
2: 433.
5: 33.
1: Many 10 arrived.
2: D-403, copy your notes and you're clear. 433, it's a physical domestic, 412 Holly Ave, apartment 3, between Howard and North Krause. Meeting with a Leslie Tucker, possibly 32 arms, saying their boyfriend, Felton Henry, 30s black male, put hands on the caller and threatening to kill the caller, breaking things in the apartment. They've got themselves locked into the bathroom right now. His male's possibly in talks. 1447.
5: 432, copy.
2: 643 status.
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6: RC 1448. Three four zero three to control.
2: 3403.
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2: Howdy.

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1: 5731, copy your traffic stop. Northbound I-81 between exit 73 and 78, kind of Lafayette, 1449.
0: Delta, 2403.
2: 3403.
0: 404 just cleared off of it, in case you haven't arrived.
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0: Copy.
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1: 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For a disabled vehicle.
2: 433,
1: Rose. Reese, I copied. Somebody was logging in. You were covered by the wind. Just the unit number.
0: 631.
1: Received.

0: 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Be safe, guys.
1: GBC-5.
2: Blasting, and my apologies. You were completely covered by the wind. All I heard is, I'll take it.
0: I see a note in there about mobile crisis. Are police still going to be going?
1: 3614C. Thank you. I'll take it.
2: 3614C?
1: C, Charlie. Charles. There's two police units dispatched in there.
2: Received, just checking the, confirming the numerics.
0: Received, just based on all the wording, we're going to wait for them before we enter.

0: 453, what was the caution indicator?
1: Control, Eastern Units, point of information, ambulance call for a fall. Caroline Ave, Conklin Street, Village of Solvay, 1452.
2: Just says perimeter alarm. 4403, copy your property check, 1452. 452, water ride.
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0: Copy, interrupt.

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1: 3901 arrived.
0: Yeah, that's with 53 and the K9, please.

0: Control to any available unit. Very good. Meredith Ave, South Salina Street, town Onondaga for a noise complaint.
1: 4526.
2: Yeah, 523.
0: 4506.
3: 523.
0: 4526, 4506. Number 100 Meredith Avenue, across the South Salina Street in Midland Ave in town Onondaga. Caller was refused, but states that...
2: 523 is a hang-up call ring, like a possible fight or a disturbance. Plotting at 122 Stolp, in the 100 block, right on top of the house. It's an open line with a disturbance, a female saying, get off of me. And there's a male voice telling her to hang up. The phone comes back to an Anyas Lee at 1454.
3: 523, got it.
0: His neighbor in the upstairs apartment is blasting music, and the bass is shaking his ceilings. He said that the barren, unknown last name, 45-year-old white male. There's a Baron Rice showing in the informer there. Signal level 2, 1454.
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1: Good.
0: Said no need or all set. Pina 4522, copy a larceny, investigate in light circle.
1: 20, thank you.
0: Copy. 4522. Four 4522, it's going to be a larceny, invest 29 Candlelight Circle, building Athos and Frank, meeting with Willie Brown Jr., who'll be waiting with a gray 2011 Subaru Outback, unknown suspect information, 1456.
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2: Four 4506, number 4858, 485 East Ave, dead end off Onondaga Road. Nancy Jacobs reports that she came home and found her windshield and rear window smashed in. Heard sometime this afternoon. No suspect info.
0: 453.
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0: 1458. 463, arrived. The 6-3, looks like it's going to be a physical domestic. Anias Lee, a 13-year-old mixed female, who's hitting her father, Ronald Lee, 46-year-old black male. She's picking up chairs, throwing them around, or screaming in the background.
5: Copy.
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0: 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Van Dyne Center for Rehab and Nursing. Down on and out at 1503.
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4: 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Charlie responds 5075 West Seneca Turnpike at Van Dyne.
2: Coroner's Buffins Rescue. It's a Charlie response stroke. 5801 Ike Dixon Road, across the Hutt Road and Bitters Road. It's a 70 female possible CBA for Warner's Mount Vista 1504.
4: Copy, one detained at 1504.
0: Control West Zone units, 3 points of information. First point, reckless driver, southbound route 690. An erratic driver operating a tan sedan, excessive speeds. Last seen southbound on route 690, Cattle Lysander, 1503. First EMS call, Onondaga Boulevard, Fay Road, sick person. Third point of information, Ike Dixon Road, Hunt Road, Town of Camillus, possible stroke, 1504.
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4: 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Charlie responds 5075 West Seneca Turnpike off of Broad Road and Seneca Place at Van Dyne, room 630 private, 75 female. Back pain, difficulty breathing with diarrhea. Onondaga Hills, Fire District at 1504.
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4: Unit 170. Please, ambulance, please, 39 stroke Charlie response, 5801 Ike Dixon Road off of Hunt Road and Bitters Road. Or a 78 year old female, possible stroke. Warner Smith, 05. Ice 3 is responding, Marcel C1 at the hospital. 650, I copy your change in location of 450 Burt.
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1: Received. 5712 arrived.
5: Three 001 arrived at the PD ending plus one.
1: 15 done. I said 1-2 arrived. Cars on a point in the area of South Salina Street and West Jefferson. Callers reporting a white Volkswagen sedan with New York registration. Lincoln Charles Adam 3114, LCA 3114, driving erratically, possibly intoxicated, speeding at 1510.
6: 3614, control.
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3: Squad 24, responding.
6: Be 1 mile before exit 9, westbound with Ontario, Boy Mary Adam Paul, 590, BMAP 590, blue BMW 2.
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1: 1511.
3: They're pull engine 2 off there.
1: 391 to arrest. And unit for a dispute in Tops, Bertram Road, Town of Clay.

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1: We don't have dog control working by chance, do we?
2: Not logged in. Units 2211-5702, copy your clears, 1511. 663 clear, 650 arrived. Please, 3 right.
3: 643.
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2: Copy. 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With the medic, abdominal pain, Charlie responds, 2449, Route 11.
1: 4506, control.
2: 4506.
4: Lafayette Rescue. Charlie responds, abdominal pain, 2449, Route 11.
5: Can you have an ET respond to my location? 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
6: 45S, still.
2: 3912 is clear. 1502. Just checking if you can approve an ET for 4506 on East Ave, Town of Winnebago.
6: 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That's why you asked for one.
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4: 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Metro La Onondaga Nation, Nedro Rescue, is your response 6?
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6: Other squad 5 on there. 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
1: 4523, control, you send that dispute. 523, it's physical domestic, 215 Furman Street, 251 Furman off the south line at Midland. Dorelli Serino, what your color is regarding his brother, Yandiel Velasquez, an 18-year-old light-skinned black male. It was physical with him. There's a lot of screaming in the background. There's no weapons, no intox. 1514.
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1: 33.
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7: 4513-4523. Number 3803-3803 Bruden Road at Tops. Callers reporting a 30s black male wearing a camo Yankee hat, white shirt, refusing to leave. Caller is a Mark. 1515.
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0: 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Charlie responds 37, correction 3117, Meadowbriar Lane off of North Entry Road, the second floor. 71 male, abdominal pain. Belgium Cold Springs Fire District at 1521. Wave 3 all set. Tour Medicar off the air.
3: 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Charlie responds abdominal pain. 3117.
5: 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It's an open line with a female voice screaming no in the background. They received a disconnect. It was a confidence factor of 28 meters at 1521.
2: Fire Control 83, clear status checks.
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4: 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Dulshire Drive, Buckley Road, 10 of Clay for a signal 79.
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11: 11, I'll be en route as well.
0: 120 Stinson Street, 120 Stinson, between Curtis and Bennett. Pilot Hutcherson is calling regarding a Shalimar Rosario. Child's mother, who was out front banging on the door. She arrived in a black sedan and now possibly left, headed down the street on Plymouth Ave. Full stay away order of protection involved. 1523.
8: Sorry,
0: 33, go ahead.
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12: 3402 control.
0: 3001 clear, I'll put you back in the previous. 3402.
12: Can you put me out on an assist to a citizen on the bridge between Manlius Center and East Manlius, please?
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1: 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Code 410, please.
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5: 463. Yeah, do you have any contact information or a cell for the representative for Liberty who's going to be responding?
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4: 463, it's a call for police, 153 Lilac Street, apartment 2, between Mary and Pond. Caller is Rashid Folzar. There's a language barrier, there's a possible fight, they're asking for police, and then they pass the phone to a kid. 1529.
0: Got it.
4: 5 for 5 for

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2: Any BWatch supervisor still monitoring channel 4?
1: Close on my follow-up. I'll respond to the lilac street complaint.
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2: 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NEVAC 1 at the hospital.
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0: Jordan, you went into the hospital. You two went for your own.
1: 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The ambulance is transporting.
0: Six, are you clear? 4504.

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1: 04.
0: Their number's in the notes, but they should be on scene there.
1: Okay. Thank you.

0: Buzzard Squad 1, you arrived in service. 3614 Patrol. Can I get the caller's name, please? Very uncooperative here.
1: Caller was a Tyler Hutchinson.
0: 582 Clark. There's no clear. I don't know what's going on, but

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4: 302 Manor Drive, off of Sunset Drive. 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
0: 1536. 633-596, it's a signal 79, give retreat as we go. Been holding for a little bit, Delphus Montage, your caller. Carson is going to be involved, caller Miriam Vasquez, said that both of her tires are flat, she's not injured, she hit some sort of electrical box per 77 earlier, so there's no arcing, sparking, but the street sign was knocked down, they need an ET. 1536.
5: 3201.
3: Copy.
0: So the ambulance A7 is signed. 10 is a suicidal party, possibly PIC 4786 Royal Meadow Drive.
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0: They need an ET.
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5: Did you copy 3's back in service?
0: Point of information in the area of Hamilton Road and Barker Road in the town of Elbridge. 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Engine company 3 back in service. 3009 clearing out of service, 4524 clear, and 4562 in route.
4: Nova 7 responding to sheriff's deputies also en route.
5: 4523.
8: Fable 82 out there.
0: 3007 clear, 1538.
4: 2AC6 transporting community.
0: 443 arrived.
1: 3009, all Baldwin's leads are clear of that. 4523. 4562, 4786 Royal Meadow Drive, 4786 Royal Meadow Drive, Town of Clay, between Florian Way and Manor Lane. Caller is an Alyssa Taggart, reports that her sister is having a rough patch and is requesting that she be transported to the hospital, 15-year-old female named Riley. Also reporting that dad, a 50-year-old male, Robert Taggart, is on scene being verbally abusive to the daughter.
0: SR-16, you can leave myself in 26 on this for joint traffic.
4: Copy, 1539.
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1: The news responding to Royal Meadow Drive. Robert the father is returning. Signal 44.
0: Community Turkey, car 3. This will be apartment J as in John, 4 at the Carriage House Apartments. Caller reporting a strong smell of paint in the hallway. Say her lungs was burning. Power ambulance refused. She is out on the balcony. No, 3 for operations.
3: 3001 to control. Copy, change location.
0: Go ahead.
3: I'll be heading over to 108 East Jesse Street in the village.
0: 1540. And two trucks here.
8: Two trucks later, one lock up.
0: Mini, 2 has arrived.
9: 5764, I'll be all set. No need for status.
0: 463.
10: 463. 1541. Yeah. Can you just make this a child complaint? There's a big game of 5D Zika bunch, 8-year-olds that went south.
0: Happy.
2: First of all, is anyone in service?
8: Three, four, zero, one to control. Copy, stop.
0: That's 3403.
8: Belgium squad out there.
3: Going to be on Thompson and James with New York Reg, King Sam Henry, 2776, at H2776 on a red Chevy.
0: 1542.
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2: I'm Shelby 3 off the air. Engine 8 arrived. Truck 8 arrived.
3: Hey, LA 1 clear.
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4: Copy that. 208 Kenmore, apartment 1, in West Norwell, West Ostrander. Arlene Myers, the caller. What's your route? 1543.
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2: 443. Clear this on a 7, the other unit, a 10. And show me what else you got.
0: Tell you to the hospital.
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1: Four five zero one, 4552, physical domestic, Old Liverpool Road, Greenpoint Ave, Town of Solano.
2: 443, I copy.
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0: Go ahead.
2: We DIR series 26341170, 3411703411170. I will be en route to 7628 Van Buren Road. I'll be also with Dennis with them.
3: 1546.
1: 4501, you're in route 4552, number 12120 Old Liverpool Road, across the Greenpoint Ave, Town of Salina. Caller is a casual brown, returning signal 32 for resist. She reports that her ex-boyfriend's there, a Linwood Williams, a 52-year-old black male. He keeps punching her in the head and face. She refused an ambulance, no weapon, unknown intox. Linwood's currently in the front room. Caller thinks she's separated from him on a back deck. 1546.
0: 52, guys. 4501-4552.
4: Brittany, 2
1: off here. Also, copy. 4501, copy my last.
4: Yeah.
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1: 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I'm going to be meeting with Corey Dorenzi.
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0: Nova Ambulance 8, Hospital, south of the intersection of Morgan Road and Piccadilly Square.
1: Mars Corners, stations 2 and 3, Morgan Road and Piccadilly Square.
2: Control 5702. Copy the signal 79, possible crash detection. Morgan Road, Piccadilly Square, County Clyde.
3: 3001, clear, 1550.
0: Nova Ambulance 88 is signed 79, possible. South of the intersection of Morgan Road and Piccadilly Square, it's an iPhone crash detection.
4: 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Fill me route.
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2: 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Aero 1550.
0: Morris Corner Square District at 1550, Wave 3 at the hospital.
5: 4522, clear me at 6, send me to the hospital right down the road.
1: Morris Corners Rescue, and so near possible in the area of Morgan Road and Piccadilly Square for Morris Corners Stations 2 and 3. So near possible in the area of Morgan Road and Piccadilly Square at 1550 hours.
2: 4522. Received.
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6: 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EMS just found a difficulty breathing. 405, wait here on Circle Village Fayetteville at 1551.
1: Federal Animals and Medic, Delta response, difficulty breathing, 405, wait here in Circle.
6: 3400 is clear, 3401 is clear, 1551. 3403, be watch is clear.
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1: 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Difficulty breathing. 405, wait here, Circle.
2: 4522. Just advise the cell phone looks like it's mapping directly in the middle of the eastbound lane, correction, northbound lane of Morgan, right by Piccadilly Square.
5: 22, copy.
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3: 5705 is going to be a status check. It's 4001 South Street Road, 4001 South Street, crossing Lee Mulroy and Amadon. Callers on the scene requesting a check of their friend, a Richard Robeson, 50-year-old white male, last heard from yesterday. Does have a heart condition. States we speak every day, and it's really unlike him not to answer. 1553.
1: Heard you, okay.
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3: Appreciate. Units 4504 and 5712, status check.
2: If you could at this time. 4512, 45S1, and any unit to assist. Parkview Living, 7651 Morgan Road, apartment number 2. Caller is a Tamara Mowry. Reports that she's having a verbal argument with her ex-boyfriend, arguing over some car keys, and the phone disconnects. Looks like we have another caller who gave the address saying a male's putting hands on her mom, refused an ambulance. We're getting the name of Jordan Battisti Gonzalez per chair, a 27-year-old light-skinned black male. Looks like we also got on the phone with a Padilla, who is highly uncooperative.
1: 455, Delta 79, take us one test.
2: 4552. 4552. Received.
3: 596 square, 1554.
5: 4522 to control.
2: 4522.
0: Stable, you want to write?
5: Confirm that it is just a phone in the middle of the road, returning it to its owner now, and I will be en route to Morgan Road after that.
2: Received.
3: Turn 8, car 3 off here.
1: 4504, control.
3: 4504.
1: 4552, cancel the B-Watch crowd. Yeah, no immediate threats made with this, anything along those lines, no attempt. Can you just amend this to a PIT complaint right now? I believe they'll be adding some notes.
4: Control Myers, Cornish Car 2. It's going to be a phone that they found in the road there. No accident.
2: Received.
3: Received 1555.
0: Know the ambulance A5 assigned injury after a domestic. 7651 Morgan Road.
9: Copy. I'm on scene. Through it.
2: 4512. Copy.
4: St. Mark's Corners units, we'll close the call, 1555.
8: 1-2, I copy, thank you. 79.
10: 5702, control.
2: 5702.
10: They all settle units on Parkview, I'm not too far.
2: Right now, I just have 4552 on the way.
10: Not me.
2: 1556.
3: Any unit for hazard, northbound 81, area of exit 78, Nation.
2: Control 2 units on Royal Meadow Drive, checking your status.
10: 5731.
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3: 5731, it's going to be northbound 81 in the area of exit 78. Passerby reporting that there is a vehicle at the side of the road. I don't have a description, with a male outside attempting to repair a tire. Seats are not far enough over to the side. 1556.
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0: 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That was my error. It's the female who's bleeding. She's 36 years of age.
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6: Attention, units, point information, Manlia Center Road at North Burdick Street in the town of Manlia. It is a gray-brown Ford Bronco driving recklessly and passing on a double yellow line. Nearby station, Lincoln, Nora, Nora, 4680. Going westbound now by Fremont Road on the point, 1557.
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0: 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Nova 8 said they were going to respond. 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
3: 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It's an odor of S 272 Taft Avenue, Eastwood Homes. 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Drug fumes coming from apartment.
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0: 573 under control.
1: 5731. 463, LaShonda Collins is calling from 272 Taft Ave, Eastwood Homes Apartments, apartment 1012. She was originally calling reporting loud music, but also said she could smell some type of drug or fumes in the apartment, so fire is on scene with her. They're requesting police respond as well, though. 1605.
2: 3911, copy stop.
0: If you get any calls about some tire blowout just before me here, 06 is about to take care of it.
3: Yeah, she's super PIC, and those are all 43s, but we'll head down.
1: Received. 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
4: 523.
2: Through the Sunoco gas station on Fayette, New York, King Boy Nora 4875, KBN 4875, on a silver Honda Ridgeline. I'm aware of the red status.
1: 1605. 523 at the call for police, 122 Stolp Ave, 122 Stolp off of Summit in Beverly. It's a female on the line requesting police at the address. So she's about to break somebody's window. Reference it might be to her father or her child's father. She disconnected at 1605.
4: 523,
5: 643, just clear us in 11, we'll take it.
1: Copy.
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7: 3801, clear.
1: Control the 45S2.
6: 40 to 43, I'm actually going to run to the building now and start everything.
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4: Copy.
1: I had a hang-up call from Van Zijn. It was an excused caller. Spoke with staff and they said they'll generate no need for dispatch.
8: Copy. Sounds good.
1: 1606. Nova 8 off the air. 643, just a heads up. It's the same caller from earlier that 633 went on. It was a child complaint.
5: 643, copy.
7: 3801, copy your stop. Vine Street at 4th Street, Tunnel to Salina, 1606.
0: 5731, I got some notes in there for you.
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1: Received. 2 Oswego Street at San Miguel, meeting with the Kelly Metric. Regarding an employee there, Shelby Falkingham, in a white Ford pickup hit by a black Nissan SUV, took off about 10 minutes ago. 1610.
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0: 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Can you hold me open and put me out with 5714? Copy. Six, 4-3 arrived. 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Copy.
1: 701 arrived.
0: VC6 at the hospital. VC3001, I have a call from the other party now, states that they left because the original driver wanted to fight them, so they're now at 3020 Village Boulevard.
1: Units 4100, 4101 status.
0: 26.
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0: It's going to be a verbal domestic. 3609 Warner's Road. 3609 Warner between Hinsdale and Oakley. Paula DiGirolamo is calling regarding her daughter, A. Christina. Her grand-boyfriend, Scott Phillips, 69-year-old white male, states that the daughter lives there and the boyfriend keeps stopping by the house and is refusing to leave 16-12 hours.

0: 3001 arrived. Camille's units, a couple of Scott Phillips and chairs, one to signal 44, 132 for escape, resist, and suicidal.
1: Copy.

0: طيب يا دكتور مالك، سن
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0: Six four three.
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0: Can you start a 78 to our location? 13-year-old female wants ride to the hospital.
2: Copy.
0: Yes.
2: 5 car 4 engine 9 off here. 3101 and 03 1614. E-Female and C2 assigned breathing problems. Charlie responds, 133 Alpine Drive.
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1: Affirmative, in the details, it says second floor, section 3, unit 223, nurse call.
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5: I'll be clear of the detail. If you need a clearing code, just use cap.
3: Sorry, was that both of you were a 10?
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3: Confirmation Chapter Unit EMS responding to a lift assist Spyglass Lane in Manlius, also responding to a breathing problem, Swiss Village Apartments in DeWitt at a point 1617.

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0: Northbound mile marker 77.1 Pennsylvania Ridge, your old boy Frank 1969, NBF 1969.
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0: 26 series, 339-347. 339-347. 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

0: the daughter and I were no longer possibly 32 armed, and file 3, file 5, so it looks like one out of the city, criminal mischief, go to the county for violating probation, criminal mischief.
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0: 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Are you available? 450 arrived.
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2: You show me checking the area towards Wolf Street. Yeah, the wanted party of this took off when we arrived.
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2: 347-828. 43-63, you copy the note, she's wearing a gray hoodie, black sweatpants. She, according to the family, she left right when we arrived, so we got about a 5 to 10 minute window of when she took off, so we had to clear the house and she wasn't inside.
3: Copy.

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3: 643.
1: 43.
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0: 76 in a row.
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1: 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Any other units calling?
0: 105, another running towards parasol entrance, all black backpack.
1: Any of my units that can start that way, 191's got one running.
5: 663, I can start.
1: Copy, I'll add you. I'll give you updates.
0: 191, I got one mine in custody.
1: One of them in custody, 1636.
3: 643, this is a juvenile complaint. 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
7: 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We got two that ran from us over at Macy's. 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
1: 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We're still pursuing the second one.
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7: 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Well, can somebody come meet with Cook over by Macy's? 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
9: 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Are these individuals inside the mall running or are they outside?
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11: All set.
1: 1638. Anyone left on 4th is going to the Macy's. Update, is there at the Red 6, Red 8 parking lot?
7: Yeah, I got Harry with me right now.
0: Okay, 16, I'm in the call.
1: Gabby. I have two outstanding that ran from Macy's. No description.
12: 3600 control.

0: You can amend this to a property correction, a dispute regarding the visitation and clear to 6 and 10.
1: Receive 1639.
2: 192, we have the other custody.
3: 2210, log on.
1: Second in custody, 1639, units can go with deer. Both subjects are in custody on channel 3. Air is clear at 1639.
0: 190, the other units is for the second in custody. Do we want to regroup with everybody over by the carousel?
1: Units 3611 and 3614, you'll be back out. As soon as a domestic, it reads more like a dispute. 408 Cherry Road, cross of Grove Road and Westside Terrace, meeting with an Audrey Capstraw regarding her boyfriend's father, an Andrew Cabal, 65-year-old white male, who was watching her cat and was refusing to give it back. 1639.
3: I can grab the black and white that's under the carousel if you need it.
1: 3611, copy. Copy.
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0: Yeah, it's dead.
3: Yeah, I'll grab it right now.
5: 3611, I'll be in route. We're familiar.
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5: Cap.
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4: Fayetteville Animals A3 responding. Trailer response, allergic reaction. 5605 North Burdick Street, across the Hunter Bay Road and Summerhaven Drive South. Be at the old Erie Canal, Burdick Street dot. Have a 31 male stung by 2 bees, allergic reaction. Fayetteville Fire District 1640.
2: What? We have the second in custody by the road in front of the air. 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
9: Since you're sending the CMS responding on the allergic reaction to Old Erie Canal, North Burdick Street, Town of Manlius, 1641.
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9: Copy the Old Ear Canal, 5605 North Burdick Street. It's a 31-year-old male who was stung by 2 bees. 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
1: 1641. 643 in Canaan, just arrived at 1642.
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3: Temporary hazard. Gaston Road, near Oswego Road, down at Clay.
1: 663 arrived at 1642. K-9-6,
3: hey, it's for a dispute in progress, the Elevate Fitness, Morgan Road, Town of Clay.
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3: 4522, I need to assist 7455 Morgan Road, the Elevate Fitness, off Grampian Road, Avon Parkway. Photos of Carly Trotman, starts to a Tamira Murray, 30s, black female. Did she ran into the gym? She's in the locker room, refusing to leave.
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8: You also duped the DR from the verbal domestic on Morgan. We're one and the same. It's the same party from the verbal domestic from Parkview.
11: All set, no need.
1: 1644.
12: Paisley 3 raised.
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3: Copy, it's close. I can't do it, but I can cross-reference them. And 4522 and 5702, female half is stating that she's trying to hide from a male. It's a 30s black male, black t-shirt, black pants. He was last seen on foot, northbound on Morgan. No weapon seen, no intoxication.

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0: Hang up for a traffic complaint. 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Thomas, that's real.
1: 3-10-0.
2: 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Unit 3102, status check. 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
0: 3202. Caller would like to meet 7516 Thompson Road, across the Colonial Drive and Smith Road. It's a Judy Rowe. There's two Mustangs, one gray, one black. Keeps speeding back and forth in front of the caller's house. The last seen 5 minutes ago.
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2: 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Well, now Camillus on West Genesee Street, 1646.
0: Any unit for a hazard, Gaskin Road near Oswego Road, time of play.
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4: Waves ambulance, A1 assigned interfacility evaluation, Delta response, 3800 West Genesee Street off of Hunt Ave and Marion Ave at the Well Now, room number 10. 68 male, facial drooping for 2 to 3 days. 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
3: Fire from a fire alarm. 110 Air Cargo Road, across the Carolina Towns Boulevard and Constellation Way North, at the Air Millionaire Hangar. General fire alarm, you have the ARFTAC and 1647.
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4: 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Waves 1 responding.
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1: POC 441 false Bravo response. 3797 Fawn Hill.
2: 4522 arrived. Yeah, 3801, copy an animal complaint at your PD.
1: TLC 441 false Bravo response, 4797 Fawn Hill, off of Setting Sun Terrace and Mackay's Road. 66 male who fell bleeding from his leg. Onondaga Hills Fire District at 1650.
0: Yeah, 533 and 543 status check.
3: All set.
0: Copy. Unit 7.8, must responding to a chest pain, 340 Winton Street, 1650.
2: 301, copy, you're en route. 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It's a Semler Plucknick and a white Ford Transit van who found a dog. Send you the notes.
0: 630, clear.
4: RF1 on scene, 110, Millionaire hangar. Nothing shown from the exterior. We'll be out investigating. No strobes.
5: RF2 arrived. Nothing shown. RF3 arrived.
6: R4 is arrived.
2: 5702 arrived.
5: R4 arrived.
4: R4, move up a little bit. We got a report that there was a could possible false alarm from the ACC. Just get out of the way of that aircraft.
2: 2211 arrived.
0: 34 is Air Force Class. 6051.

0: Mini 9. Chest pains. 340 Winton Street, Ludovico Apartments. Between Burnett Avenue and Holly Avenue. Mini 9. Chest pains. 340 Winton Street, Ludovico Apartments. Between Burnett Avenue and Holly Avenue.
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0: The bays are clear, and we have no strobes or anything going off in here.
2: Control 4521, copy a call for EMS, 7th North Street, Buckley Road, Tennis Line. I see you're en route. Caller's reporting a white male, possibly in his 30s, staggering on the side of the road. Possibly has something in his hand. It appears he possibly has blood on his hands. Last seen wearing a blue shirt, walking southbound on Buckley from 7th North.
1: For a moment inside, I'm going to see what the panel says. It's probably in just trouble.
3: 643. 450. 643. Code 10, we'll take
4: RCMS. 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
0: Keenan 6,
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1: Okay.
5: 2211 to patrol.
2: 2211.
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2: Negative. 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

0: 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Unit 523.
1: Fire control, no cause for the activation at Millionaire. Nothing reading on the panel or the building. You can go ahead and close the call for her.
0: 543.
1: 643,
2: 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Receive RF1.
3: I got operations here, and they said they talked to the county and that it came in as a commercial audible, and they think that it might be something over at Freeman Jet Center.
0: 523, copy, civil dispute in progress, 213 Marguerite off of Hunt and Bishop, meeting with Marie Zinnis regarding her roommate, Brandy O'Neill, a 46-year-old black female. There's no weapon, she's currently on drugs, at 1656.
3: 523,
0: 5705, clear.
1: But it gave the address to 110.
4: 643, can that hold for us, please?
3: Copy that.
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0: 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Full arrest. 514 Wyoming Street, James Geddes Housing. 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
1: Many 1 Rescue 2 is a 13-year-old male, possible respiratory arrest. 1706.
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3: Here I am, I'm unclear.
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6: Unit 413.
7: 413.
6: Can you review that call for police for me at James and North State?
7: It was an OCC, Fort Jim.
6: Copy, thank you.

0: 190.
1: All right, we got a suspicious person we're going to be working on over in front of the Cheesecake Factory entrance in the parking lot.
0: Copy. Every unit going over that way?
1: Yeah, I got 196 and 191 with me, and then 443. Should be all set with that.
2: Mini 1 Rescue 2, pre-arrivals are in progress.
0: Copy.
2: Mini 1 arrived.

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1: ETA 21.
0: Can you clear me a 10 on the criminal mistress and put me on 26's call?
2: 3202, Shag on the scene. 1708. Got it.
0: Thank you.
2: 3202, are you still in the car?
3: Yeah, I'm out. I'm out.
2: Unit 643. Alright. Advise when you're clear to copy.
4: 643.
3: Go on.
1: I'm sorry, precautionary for that. Possible cardiac arrest, 514 Wyoming, and Fabius and Giffords, juvenile. Copy the notes, 1709.
4: 643, copy.
2: Informers showing that Mariah Masters has a lock. I'm looking it up right now.
3: Copy. 653, we'll go.
2: Looks like out of the city.
5: Got it.
6: Hey.
1: Copy that, 43-0. Have you back in and out for a civil dispute, 213 Marguerite, on having Bishop Maurice in calling, or in their roommate, Brandy O'Neill. So I got a dispute about roommate bringing a guy there. 1709.

0: 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Copy a hazard. Gaskin Road, Oswego Road, Tonopah.
1: Three 1 0 1, copy. Told Mustang Vest at the PD.
2: 001.
0: 4552 caller is reporting about a half mile west on Gaskin from Oswego Road. Two people sitting on the shoulder. Caller says you can't see them until you get right up on them, where they're going to get hit. Two teenagers, one male, one female. 1711.
1: Caller's going to be waiting out in the parking lot. Me with Andrew Heisworth, showing two different males. Single 44 or 44 suspended on them.
2: Yeah.
0: 3201 also on scene. 1711.
3: May 9 also here.
1: Three 614, copy your property check.

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1: Last unit again.
0: 129 over to the Juneteenth Festival. Can I get a DR for harassment in Clinton and Fayette?
1: There's a little bit of wind. I copy harassment. What's the location again?
0: Clinton at Fayette. DR when you have it, please.
1: I copy. DR is 347-882. 347-882.
0: Got it. Thank you. You can clear to 15.

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0: Can you amend this to a juvenile complaint, please?
1: Copy that.
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1: 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EMS responding to a possible unconscious person, 216 Walton, Mr. Fa, 1714.
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2: Both units are going to be en route to the Mud Mill road address.
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2: Four 90.
0: 282 responding.
3: 23 and I add you to 192-195 at the mall. They had a pursuit from Macy's requesting a South car to transport two juveniles apprehended back to 1520 Midland. They're at the fifth level at the carousel.
1: Yeah, 490.
4: 523 with F.
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3: I copy, sir. 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Pull your road in Fabius at a point 1716. 49, I copy.
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1: 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The area of 382 Norwood Ave. Calls reporting 344 wheelers going up and down the circle over the last 3 hours. No weapons, no attacks. Unknown DOT at this point at 1718.
2: 24 on point, EMS responding to an allergy call. 264 East Onondaga and South Warren, Montgomery. 1718.
0: 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Between South Warren Street and Montgomery Street. 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Allergic reaction. 264 East Onondaga Street, Cathedral Emergency Services. 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
2: Northwest on a fire alarm number 40 Division Street.
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8: 43, going to be assisting CPS on scene at 312 East Brighton Ave. 312 East Brighton between Brighton Place and Thurber. Head of Nika Felder calling. Is not on scene, going to be meeting with a different CPS agent. We're trying to do a welfare check on Nazara Ross, 16-year-old female. Apparently another party is on scene and refusing to open the door and let them do the check. Unknown weapons, no further at this time. 1721.
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2: 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It's a prior response, traumatic injury, 119 Shady Lane.
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14: 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EMS responding to Shady Lane off Brookside Lane, Village of Fayetteville. 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
6: 4524, aiming to assist. Northbound 690. Route 690 near Van Buren Road. 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
2: 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Surprise response. Traumatic injury. 119 Shady Lane. Actually, Brookside Lane in the other end. The 54 female partial finger amputation with a hedge trimmer. To the Fayetteville Fire District 1723.
15: 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Between South Geta Street and Dead End. 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Assist. 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
16: Northwest Squad 4 en route.
6: Heading into assist 4524 on this disabled vehicle northbound Route 690 in Van Buren.
0: Okay, 25.
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2: 5LA1 responding.
1: 2401, copy your check at some point. Hill Calmer Road, kind of do it.
17: 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I know 25's not that close.
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6: Copy. Okay. 5705, copy to stop. 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
9: 3801, you're clear at 1725.
11: Mini 5, right. 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Mini 1, few lane line control. 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
9: Three zero zero one control.
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0: 57078 to assist 27 East Main Street, 27 East Main Street, North Orange, Village of Marcellus, Ms. Stewart's Shops. Silent pendant holdup. Northwest Slider 3, everybody.
1: Fire to Mini 1. Mini 1 officer lane line.
0: Yeah, they say one logged off. Unit
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0: 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Incident occurred 30 minutes ago, possibly an animal cruelty situation, reporting the neighbor's 10-year-old son was hitting her dog, and then the caller yelled at the male. 7928 Lunar Drive, 1730.
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1: 3401.
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4: There's a missing juvenile at 100 Rig IF, Barbara Jean Arms Apartments. The grandmother called back, said that she has spoken to her son over the phone. He's over at 326 Park Street with his aunt right now. Just want to have eyes on him.
8: Turn anyone right.
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7: 543.
4: Mini 5 left here.
6: 463. If she knows where he is, then I can just be a 6.
3: B402 and road, B401. It'll be all these 6633, mainly center road between East 1st Street and Basil Row. Callers and Ann Jevy saying there are three 15 to 60-year-old males, all black males, left the store with items in their backpacks, last seen on foot towards Walmart, one last seen wearing a black shirt with a cartoon on it, another wearing dark clothing with possible hoodie, third last seen wearing dark clothing as well. Both units are en route 1733.
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2: 43, it's going to be a pick complaint, 301 Parish Lane between Gary and Hayes. Stanley Mitchell, feeling like he wants to kill his housemate, feels violent. Crisis counselor is recommending PD transport. 7033.
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2: 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Northwest Rescue number 3 out there.
7: 450679.
4: Beth Fayetteville sub on 26 series 297001.
2: 643.
9: 643. Per usual, Jody is very PIC. I commend this to a PIC. She also does not want anything to do with us and only wants to speak to the troopers. You clear code 6.
2: 3101 arrived. Received. Unit K96 status.
10: Also, clear security responders.
2: Negative.
10: Copy. Code 947, I can take the other alarm if that unit hasn't arrived.
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2: Yeah, they're on.
4: Any unit with 450 for an 80 with a stretcher roll.
10: Copy. 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
4: Correction, it's going to be a 79 with a stretcher roll.
2: 490, was that for me?
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4: Any unit with 450 for 79 possible instruction on that 106 Herb staff.
2: 498, sir.
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3: 2404 is a traffic complaint in the area of 303 Roby Ave, the Park Hill School. Caller is an Aaron Bishop, known to me with an easy request for agency. Approximately 10-year-old male on a mini bike was speeding through the neighborhood. This is an ongoing issue. Passing headed towards the school on Colfax just prior to calling, thinks that they possibly live on Colfax.
2: 450, did you come in?
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3: 3404, it's 501 Nottingham Road. 501 Nottingham Road, caller's saying it's 501 and a half off of Waldorf Parkway. 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
2: Three 402 control. I'll be out at Walmart.
13: 3402, copy.
0: Five 711, any unit to assist, number 162-162, Iron Oak Circle, across the Hopkins Road, meeting with Beth Romano, reporting verbal disagreement with three of her neighbors. Says they're verbally harassing her from 142 Oak, correction, Iron Oak, ongoing issue, and we're showing signal 44 on the residence 162 Iron Oak Circle.
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0: Receipt.
15: You can amend this to a juvenile complaint. Clear unit 6 and 10, please.
2: Copy. 5707, can you go again?
13: 5707, we're going to be all set. You can cancel the other unit. It's going to be accidental.
2: Copy, accidental. 5705, you can disregard.
0: And 5711, just notification. Looks like Lisa, one of the other parties at 142 Iron Oak, is possibly intoxicated.
16: 11, copy.
17: Fire control to the rescue 5. Agnes, third route, can you close the call?
2: Very soon. 5705, clear.
0: 2211, copy your follow up. 1742.
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13: Received.
0: 3202, you're clear, 1742.

0: 443 to 440. Unit 663-643. 440 was someone calling me.
1: 663.
2: 443 is calling. Now, are you still at the building?
0: Yeah, what do you need?
3: 643.
2: If you could go to records and pick up three warrants for Chad, common spelling, last name Bassett, boy Edward, Sam, Sam, Edward, Tom, Tom, Edward. They've been confirmed already.
0: Got it. I'll meet you at booking. 663-643 to Verbal Domestic, 233 Walrath, between Churchill and Menlo. Ken Boatman calling. States that their mother is giving them a hard time for the last couple months. Refused to provide any further unknown weapons intoxication. Mother's going to be an airy sword, 50-year-old light-skinned black female, 1744.
2: 443, copy. The date of birth, if needed, is 9-3-1998. 443, I got one on board, entered to the book, starting 22735, 22735.
1: 663, I can advise.
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0: 440, you owe me out on the on this one, just add me to that one.
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0: 490, can you copy a plate? 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New York Ridge, King Michael Henry, 5592, KMH, 5592. 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
0: 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It's going to be Abdulaziz Balsan. 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
0: Receive. 5707.
5: Code 6 on this, and can you copy a follow-up?
0: 191 to 190. Go ahead.
5: 26 series, 346290. 346290, myself and 5705 will be en route to 1964 West Lake Road in Skinny Atlas. No need for status.
4: 4522. Copy your note. 1746.
0: Unit 533.
5: Okay.
0: Copy.
4: 533.
0: 33, it's a loud complaint. 160 Mountain View off of Sealy. Ongoing issues, 085, 1746.
6: Herself, D4B with the Medicar, heart problems, try response. 4381 Lime Ledge Road off of Old Seneca Turnpike and Stump Road for a 59 female whose heart is racing. Herself, Fire District, 1746.
4: 33, we got it.
6: D404 arrived. Able A1 transporting.
0: 433, copy, you're clear. I'll have you back out for a physical domestic in progress. We're plotting in the area of 515 Bear Street. There's a really hang-up call. It's going to be a college mother's boyfriend and the mother fighting. Should be a Jasmine Redlowski and a Jamie Redlowski.
6: 543.
0: 543.
2: 433, we copy.
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0: 440 is at mine. Received, 1747. 40 to 43. I'm going to drop these warrants off at booking, and then I'll meet you guys up there.
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0: 3401 received.
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0: Unit 643. 5714, copy to stop. Eastbound 690. Near the thruway, Van Buren.
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2: 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We're on the grocery side next to the buses.
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0: 634 Velasco's in, stolen vehicle. This time the name on it's a Michael Pascarella. Looks like the same complaint, essentially.
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8: Favorable ambulance and medic. It's an alpha response falls, 332 Washington Boulevard.
9: Have gotten two calls on this now. 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Reports, it's been out there all day. Believes it belongs to the occupant of apartment 69. Said it's second from the end of this row.
10: Control that 3402, 3400.
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11: Copy, 7-0.
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8: 3614. 1749. Favorite ambulance, the medic, E3 assigned. Alpha response falls. 332 Washington Boulevard, across the 2nd and 3rd Street. The 99 female. Injury at her fall. Possible fractured ribs, 1749. 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
2: 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First, you're meeting with Matthew Sable. 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
9: 4563, Bruden Road, Caudnoy Road. Caller is reporting a vehicle stalled in the middle of the road. A Frederick Wilmer in a black Jeep Wrangler.
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10: Attention, Eastone units. Point of information, EMS responding to Washington Boulevard. Town of Manlius, injuries after fall, and apartment 1719.
9: And 4563, returning multiple Frederick Wilmers, one showing signal 44, one showing signal 32, armed.
2: Tapo 83, medic out.
6: Today's ambulance A5 assigned breathing problem cell to response 805 Conifer Drive off of Downer Street. The Conifer Village Apartments for a 7-year-old female, difficulty breathing. The caller is not on scene with the patient. Northwest Fire District, 1750. Fable A3 responding, Medic Carson.
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15: 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My location to the PD starting is going to be 19002.
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8: 5714, clear. For information, Channel 4 unit EMS responding to left assist. Glen Ridge Court, Village of Camillus, end of point 1756.
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14: You can cancel the city K9 on this. 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
9: They were advised. They offered up before you did. We canceled them. Thank you.

0: 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Wave 3 responding, Nova 7, log off.
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3: 523.

0: 23, it's in as an assault just occurred. 2321 Erie Boulevard East, the access self-storage between Bruce and Petey. John Keller's the caller, states he was jumped, chased approximately 5 blocks. He's bleeding from his face. EMS will be staging. Incident occurred approximately 10, 20 minutes ago. 1800.
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5: Yeah, I'm 31 at Main Street, New York. David Frank, correction, David Victor Frank, 1064, DVF 1064.
0: Copy.
3: 533. 3611,
2: copy ending.
0: 33. Go ahead.
3: 19004. 33, we're able. We have a better
0: location on this victim. Receive. Negative, not this time.
3: We got you. Are we still landline?
0: Negative.
6: Four, were you able to book it?
0: 440, copy. 1802.
7: 45, one more arrived.
0: Correction, we are still landline. They see you. They're calling over to you now.
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0: 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A couple lacerations to the head and to the elbow. Looks minor.
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1: Greasy.
2: Heading for a disabled vehicle northbound 81 north of Route 20 Lafayette.
3: 5731.
2: Northbound 81 near mile marker 75 north of 20. I was in my food truck. The gas pedal stopped working. It's me on the right shoulder.
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1: 450 Cover, you're clear. Maybe back out 946 Highland Street for a vehicle fire. Looks like the fire has not spread to the garage. Nobody's around the vehicle. 18-0.
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3: 3, Stephen, sorry, you said 440. What's going to take it?
1: 3001.
6: 4498.
0: 413. 1811 hour. Meet zero, planning in front of Syracuse home. It's going to be a blue minivan versus a pole. 17-year-old female driver. Plenty of back pain and bruising.
3: 413. Thank you, sir. Call came from TLC dispatch requesting a transporting ambulance for a male patient there. Possible heart attack, 1811.
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4: 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Okay to TOT.
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4: Channel 3, EMS responding to difficulty breathing call, 709 Oak Street off of Jasper Street at 1814.
0: Fabius Caravan, it's plotting in front of 1313 Derrida Road. Looks like on the east side of the road. It's supposed to be a vehicle off the road, still occupied. Control 5706.
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0: Master County's calling. They have somebody 3 minutes away. Do you want them to start towards the 80?
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12: Yeah, if they can, that'd be good. I'm all the way down.
0: Fabius Car 2 responding. 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
4: 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It was just a silent duress alarm.
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5: 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Bravo response at the splash pad 101 Camillus Pool Road off of West Tennessee Street and Thornton Circle South. 6-year-old male who fell off a slide. Unspecified injuries. Fairmount Fire District at 1818.
3: See, rescue pumper 3 Northwest, continue condition white.
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4: 3441
5: arrived, 3403, clear copy. Stable E3 transporting across.
2: Information channel 4 against reckless drive in the area, eastbound Route 5, getting off at West Genesee Street in Gaddis. Call is reporting a black motorcycle. Wearing all black, speeding, unknown direction of travel, once getting off on West Tennessee Street, end of point 1820.
4: 10G, sending a response responding on a transport to the well now, Fayetteville. East Tennessee Street, Tonto, 1821.

0: 6:30. You can clear me out on 17. You can send me Wise or Hong. Wise, I gave her 70.
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2: Please, one responding.
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0: 301 clear, 1825.
1: 3102, 3103, both are out.
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0: 3403, all set.
1: Unit 663-07 checks. 463 clear, back on previous.
2: 1825.
11: Okay. Came on the sewer mental complaint. It's a 6-7 inch for now.
2: Please, one right.
1: Okay. Unit 643 status.
0: 643 also, no need.
1: Receive.
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1: 170.
12: You get any calls? There seems to be a house on fire behind the Brooklyn Pickle over here on West Genesee Street. It's on School Street. I'll get you the address here in a minute.

0: 170, it's going to be 302 School Street. I'm not sure if everybody's out yet.
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2: 43 Atlas.
1: Four through three, copy. The downstairs is clear.
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2: 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Bring our cousin Jesse Stevens, 30s, black male, 30s, white male. Extremely intoxicated, came into the house screaming and slammed the door, broke it, no weapons.
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1: Truck 3 from Gaddis and Erie Boulevard. Truck 2, you're the RIT. You've got a plethora of calls on it. Got the police on scene in the area. Possible vacant residence. Appears everyone is out. They state the house is engulfed in smoke. Another caller reporting the roof's on fire. All companies for 302 School Street. Operations are on channel 2. 1828.
2: Park Station Channel 4 units. Fire EMS responding to the thruway eastbound 90. In Monaco 293 Van Buren for possible suicidal subject on the highway. Endpoint 1828.
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7: 75A, I stepped out on the fire. Southwest Engine 11 clear.
5: Well, last unit was the unit number?
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11: Harper.
6: 1829.
10: Yes.
7: Morning, Smith, it's rescue. So there's a suicide attempt. Party standing on the thruway, eastbound 90 at mile marker 293.4.
12: 440.
9: Notification for GBC, Nova Ambulance 85 assigned. Suicidal party.
12: 440. Send me the menacing, and then until we get further, we can probably start a unit with patrol rifle as a precaution.
9: From the Jones Road on ramp. To eastbound I-90, India of mile marker 293.4. Several callers reporting a male standing in the middle of the eastbound lane with his hands up.
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2: Copy.
7: 453, are you asking for a patrol rifle?
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10: A6, we're off that.
7: Car 1 responding.
9: Received.
5: It says, you, it says the male is holding onto a gun in his jacket. 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
9: Nova 5 responding.
6: 543. 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
16: Unit 3441 to control. Could you please start a rig to my location? It's going to be for a early 60s female with pain in her ribs.
7: I copy.
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7: 653, same. Hold us out.
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6: 301, I copy your traffic on Old Liverpool Road, Oswego Street, Thomas. 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
7: Squad 14 and car 3 responding.
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10: 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GBAC 6 went back in service. They're several miles closer.
6: 5-0-0, control, copy the plate.
7: Hurry, 6.
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5: 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Would not give a description of the gun, though. The male in question is going to be an 18-year-old male, last seen wearing black Nike sweatpants.
11: 650, the call with the gun on the north.
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8: 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The black male, probably medium dread length. He's got some type of, like, almost like pajamas on with a bunch of faces on them, like bluish.
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8: Blue.
1: 612D, route responding.
8: Mainly blue, like a red and white for the face. Just a bunch of faces on it.
10: 3-1-2-5-3
17: traffic complaint.
11: 1834.
17: 453,
11: all set, I can
17: copy. 77, was he with a white female?
8: 630 affirms with a white female. So far, nobody actually saw a gun, but we at least got harassment for charges.
17: They crossed over Lodi from Union. I'm going to try to find him on the Kirkpatrick camera.
5: Copy. Just crossed over Lodi from Union.
12: 440 to 77. Is that going to be someone near that that park on Lodi, like 1 Street 100? Like, did they make it to Solana?
7: Fire Control 2 is acknowledging.
10: He's 2 acknowledging.
17: They came through that park and crossed over Lodi. I haven't picked him up on this line on Kirkpatrick camera yet.
12: All right, let me know I'm here at the park.
0: Mini 1. Unknown problem. 550 Harrison Street, 550 Harrison Manor. Between exit 18 ramp and Almond Street. Mini 1. Unknown problem. 550 Harrison Street, 550 Harrison Center. Between exit 18 ramp and Almond Street.
1: Be in a parking lot of the Harrison Center, person down. 1836.
11: 4521, Charlie, he's on the animal clock.
10: Fire control, TVAC 6.
1: Mini 8 off the air.
17: A6, 690 approaching Van Buren.
1: Ladder clear.
10: Received. I just spoke with Thruway Operations. They said there is a state trooper out on scene for approximately 8 minutes now, but he doesn't have any updates, so he's going to see if he can get some information and call us back.
6: Apparently the dog did act aggressively towards the caller. 1836. 301, copy your traffic stop. Onondaga Lake Parkway, Joe Griffin Drive, Beer Village, 1837.
2: 4508 arrived.
5: Unit 450, your status.
10: East 2 responding.
18: We'll sign on you.
15: Copy. Is copy. I just went by there. There's two of them sitting on the side of the road. No individual there, though.
5: Very safe.
2: 4525 and 26. Looks like the caller's calling back now. Same of the mail is escalating. Put hands on the caller. Refuse the EMS.
18: 26 copy.
13: 26 copy. 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
15: I wonder if that was car one ride.
2: 4506 arrived.
7: Marsh office, car one arrived.
1: Meeting one arrived. Rescue clear. Rescue two clear. Engine 3 clear. Mini 3 clear.
18: Five 06 to 630.
8: Go ahead.
18: Hey, you got any more on this, sir? Just still at the harassment with no actual gun seen.
8: Sir, it's looking like a harassment. I'm on scene at the house.
2: Unit 533 steps.
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18: Second, thank
2: 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Would you mind line chaser?
18: I got it.
8: 413, just further on. The girl he's with is wearing the white female and black, and she has very distinct orange hair.
2: 4526 arrived.
10: Copy. 5BLS logged on, Fable E3 at the hospital, waves 1 transporting. 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
13: One ninety.
19: 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I got 196 riding with me, heading down the PSP. Starting mileage 378.
20: 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This is a 98 apartment extinguished. Turned over to SPD. 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
0: 4498, you're clear.
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0: 4402 clear. 1842.
5: Wodine Townsend. 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
1: Control the 4-5, S2, can you landline it to you?
7: Affirmative. 440, just so all units are aware, this is your typical falsely reported incident, and we have essentially just a harassment right now.
1: To a rescue 14. 1-10, we're all set.
0: 1-10, 1843.

0: 4525 arrived.
1: Oh. 630-33, where are you? I'm detained.
2: Any unconscious person at the Empire Buffet? You're able to already sound to it.
0: What, Isabel?
3: They're right at the Isabel loft.
4: 3404, hold me open, send it.
0: Last shoot out of 4?
3: That was up for 3. 650 to 630. They're right at the Isabel loft right here at Isabel.
0: Copy that, Isabel loft.
2: 3404. Please meet the Empire Buffet, 3179 Erie Boulevard East off of Thompson Road. And Nicole Lilly is a passerby. There's a male who appears to be nodding off. He is not conscious. He appears to be breathing. He's in a red van slumped over the in the vehicle.
4: 3404, copy.
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0: 440, it's up to you guys. If you want me to bring the lady down with the harassment for a show up, I can do that. 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
7: 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In a red van for a 30-year-old male slumped over in the vehicle, possible overdose for the caller. Still unconscious, is breathing, unknown if normally, to its fire district at 1845. Please disregard the additional tones.

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6: 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Pro domestic just occurred. Warner's Road, Hinsdale Road.
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0: 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Here's Christine at McGarmo. Regarding the prior call, Scott Phillips was there approximately 5 minutes ago. Just banging on the door.
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2: 02. He's still on scene.
0: Our square is 41 off there. Negative, he left.
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2: Copy. Earlier today, he was in a gray Dodge Durango. Went down Morris Road to Milton in the small bit.
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2: You can hand me that Camillus domestic. I'm on Warner's by Milton. Do we have any other info on the vehicle and do they have charges on the suspect?
4: The vehicle's a gray 2021 Dodge Durango, Lincoln William George 6476. And there was no charges. She was trying to obtain order of protection last time.
5: 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Copy of suspicious vehicle.
1: E5BLS arrived.
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6: 301, go ahead.
5: I'll be at the DPW with New York registration. George Charles John 5215, GCJ 5215.
4: It shows an address of 712 Milton Ave, but per the complainant, he no longer lives there. I checked him on Flock after the call from earlier, and he was on Milton Ave, just inside of the solid line.
6: Received. Would you like a 10?
3: 190, we're able. Heading minus 381.
5: Negative, I'll advise.
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0: 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Nothing showing any chairs.
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1: 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In the right lane before at the exit 18 ramp on southbound 81, a large piece of steel is in the right lane, 1853.
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0: Davis Car 1 to fire control. All units are clear. You can close it.
3: 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Davis Car 1 to close and call 1856.
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5: Hello.
0: I'll be logging in soon. Can you attach me to 5731?
3: Copy. 523 and 533. This can be a hazard on southbound 81. Cross of the exit 18th ramp. It's a large piece of steel in the right lane before the exit. DOT is not in service on the weekends. They just need us to be verified before we call them. 1856.
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2: 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Warner's Corners Fire District at 1858. 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

0: It's on a point of reckless driver. It seems to be eastbound on Taft from Northern Boulevard in Cicero. Caller says there is a black badge Charger doing 140 down Northern. Just turned on the Taft. But the caller got a plate. Mary David X-ray 3784 MDX 3784. Returns valid 2022 Charger, black in color. Patterson made it down Campbell Road, 1859.
1: 4-5, I see you. This Camillus units on Warner's Road. I got nothing showing.
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0: 3-1-0-1, copy. There's no prosecution is there at this time either.
2: You can clear this Domestica 7. Punch me at the R for an intox and clear out of 6.
3: Copy.
0: It's on a point you must be spotting on this. Well, now 31 cross the 57, Clay. 1859. 3204, I got the priority check.
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0: 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Allergic reaction. 3429 James Street, Nova House. Between Milford Drive West and Walter Drive. Many 17. Allergic reaction. 3429 James Street, Nova House. Between Milford Drive West and Walter Drive.
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4: 45S2, clear. 5705, clear. 4506, clear.
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8: 3402, going to be 303, Roby Ave, the Park Hill School. Caller reports approximately 10-year-old male on a mini bike driving through the neighborhood. Ongoing issue. 1903.
4: 3101
9: for Joe.
4: 391
5: CVNT. Shelbridge Fork Rathers arrived.
4: 3101.
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6: Bridgeport Carthage arrived.
9: You can amend this to a trespass. There's no communication between the two. I added a note to cross-reference it with the previous DR.
4: Receive it.
11: 3912, I will be turning into Green Lake State Park from Green Lakes Road. It's going to be a white Chevy Impala. 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
14: Unit 453.
1: 453.
15: 3400 control. I'm all set on the disturbance there. They're leaving.
14: First 10, we got to stop for you at the summer block of Erie Boulevard. I got the flight when you're ready.
1: Go ahead.
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8: 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Is that going to be the same as the larceny that's been trespassed, Vanessa Boltman?
15: Not that I'm aware of.

0: 450.
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2: All right, 3400. Report of a larceny in progress at the Walmart. 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I believe the female is a Vanessa Boatman, and believe she's been trespassed. Suspect's riding on a Mart Hart.
0: Hey, firm, you know, 593?
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0: 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We're trying to work out the Walmart stuff. We will send you Kinney Street, the hazard, as soon as we have a second. Receive 1907.
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0: 653, copy of burglary in progress, 322 Apple Street, 322 Apple Street. Call came in originally at 120 Riverdale Drive to me. Caller is a Rashawn Daly. Stated the window was smashed out as an attempted burglary. Not sure if anything was saved, no weapons, no intoxication. On callback, states the suspect is in the apartment now, wearing a black shirt, black pants, and a baseball bat. Unknown intoxication. He's watching this on camera now. So from the notes, it sounds like he's at 120 Riverdale. We're going to attempt further. I'm going to try to get a call back, see if we can get more information. 1913.
4: 3204, clear.
0: 6-5-3, copy.
4: I copy, and you can just hold the 79 for me. I can get it on the way out.
3: Received. Thank you. 1913.
0: 653, so it looks like she's watching on camera from 322 Apple Street, where she originally wanted to meet with police. She can see on camera at 120 Riverdale. So the suspect is on scene in the apartment at 120 Riverdale at this time. 653, copy.
1: Cannon, switching to me.
0: Copy. Be advised that 85 is showing armed resist and escape risk.
1: 463.
0: 463.
1: Our computer's being weird. Well, what do you show us on?
3: 543, hold us out. We got our call.
5: On the menacing harassment.
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1: Copy, we're 10 off that, and then we're back into North Edwards.
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4: 3210, I got the party check.
2: 533, you got Riverdale.
0: East 2 off here. Copy.
4: 3801, ready for an assist, noise complaint, Cypress, across Hazel.
7: 4502.
0: The advice for notes states that this suspect possibly drives a gray Scion. He's currently still in the apartment.
4: Ray 01-4502-40 at Cypress, across Hazel and Aspen Streets. Elizabeth Brown is a complainant. I'd like to speak with you there. Loud music from a neighbor's house. Not sure the address. 502, get your new 1915.
2: 533 to 543.
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0: And unit code time was 663 for a flight on Onondaga Avenue, West Onondaga Street.
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0: 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Caller states that there's two males fighting with a female. They're all panhandling, no weapons seen. 1917.
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0: Unit 523, arrest.
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2: And units responding to Caton Drive. She's giving apartment 52 B as in boy, as the apartment caller is a Yolanda Gamey. Says people are trying to kick her door in.
1: Object is off to the side. It can close at 6.
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0: 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Caller's a Lyft driver, going to be in a gray RAV4. Report she had a 50 to 60-year-old male that she gave a ride to. He was holding a knife throughout the whole entire ride. He didn't threaten to call her with it. However, when he got out of the vehicle, he left the knife in the car. Male then got out of her vehicle with a paper bag and walked into the bushes to possibly hide something. Caller can't see him any longer. Can't tell exactly where he dropped it off. But she's there and wants to talk to officers.
1: One off here.
0: 3912 and 3913. Sounds like she dropped a person off someplace on Schwab's Corners. She's not sure where. And then went to the snow cone to meet with police.
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6: 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I'll be 500. 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
3: 663 and 523, copy of suicidal party, 132 West Calthrop Ave, apartment 2, 132 West Calthrop, apartment 2, off of Cannon Street. Caller is a Jocelyn Harris regarding her mother, Shakaya Brown, 40-year-old black female, states she's suicidal and is threatening to cut her wrist. She does have a blade on her at this time. And then we received a disconnection, 1921.
5: 663, copy. 523, copy.
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3: Five.
2: Registration expired.
1: Safe.
0: And 3404, I show you're clear. Correction.
2: 3910, control.
3: 543 arrived.
0: 3910.
3: 650 arrived.
7: You can add me to the call in Sunoco. The caller states that she dropped the male off just north of this spot. So I'm going to try to locate him. Somebody wants to go meet with the victim.
5: 650, I'll get the back door.
3: Copy, would you like beer?
2: 3913, I'll speak with the caller.
5: No, I'm good. What was the vehicle description?
3: They just gave a gray Scion as a description. Suspect's a 41-year-old white male.
7: 10, she said north of the gas station on the west side. So in the, she pointed at the tree line on the west side of the road.
5: Copy, I don't see a gray Scion back here.
3: Copy.
2: 4410, it's probably going to be your Robert Sherlock.
7: Ah, copy.
4: 5711, clear.

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1: 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Just let me know if it's the D entrance or the E entrance.
2: I believe it's Edward 4 is the apartment number.
1: Copy. If it's the bottom floor, I do have a smashed out window back here.

0: 650. The original call that came in did talk about a window that was smashed out.
1: 3913, 3913,
2: on scene 1925. This is it. I have a description on him in case he comes running out.
3: 3801, clear.
0: Black shirt, black pants. States he had a baseball bat as well.
3: 463.
4: 463.
3: I get the DR.
4: DR is 347-877. That's 347-877.
3: Got everything.
0: Back 33 arrived.
5: 4314.
0: Unit 433.
6: Information channel 4 units, fire responding to elevator malfunction, van 9. Two elevators are both stuck. Endpoint 1926.
5: I'm sure you already got the description, but it's going to be a white male, black shirt, black pants. He's got a beard and a baseball cap. Light baseball cap.
0: On Dog Hill Rescue, on a stuck elevator, Van Dyne.
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0: On Argyle Rescue, on an elevator problem. 5075 West Seneca Turnpike, across the Broad Road in Seneca Place. Van Dyne Center for Rehab and Nursing. Receptionist reporting two elevators stuck. One is occupied. First one is the number one elevator stuck on floor 5. The other one stuck floor 7. Now he's TAC 3 for operations.
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0: 663 arrived.
4: Any unit for a burglary type alarm, 226 Burdick Ave between Turtle and Arndt's Place.
1: Tracy, 3401, lobby of the roadway at 1928.
8: 3913-3910.
1: Good.
8: Just so we're clear, we're not going to add any charges here this time. 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
6: Three, four, zero, four to control. Copy my last note. I'll be back on the bird.
1: Received. 1929.

0: Point information, California, EMS responding to breathing problems. Pick and drive. Okay, this end of point, 1530.
1: Nova 5, transporting University.
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3: 1931.

0: 523 Caspian Physical Domestic, 1800 South State Street, 1800 South State Street, off of East Spirit Ave. Callers are Ariana Stevens. She was a passerby, sounded like a male and female were in a large argument from inside, and male was putting his hands on the female. States they are boyfriend and girlfriend. Female's going to be 30-year-old white female with no shoes on, no injuries, no weapons mentioned or intoxication. Female's going to also be wearing a tan and white shirt with black words on it and black leggings with blonde hair in a bun, 1931. 3441, I'll be clear at 6.
1: 523, copy.
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0: The ambulance information's in the notes for you.
1: Copy, thank you.
3: You show us able on the Kirkpatrick domestic. We got one female in custody for her fives.
2: Copy, one in custody at 1933. I got a letter to respond.
4: 4443, is that for longer?
3: That's affirmative.
4: Alright, I'll grab the warrant and I'll just meet you on booking.
2: Unit 443, SD, you're FQO, are you all set on 10?
0: 443, that's affirmative. I'll be all set.

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1: Control's on.
2: 3135, clear.
3: Yes, 4522, 4502, copy a hang up of the dispute. Irvin Court, Grampian.
4: Hi, sir.
1: Last name, Leah Cena, go ahead.
4: I'll write a letter to Arrapt.
0: 3944. The 85 confirmed it was Robert Sherlock versus a chair picture. He lives at 7511 Kirkville Road.
3: 4522-02, get your new. Say cell phone plotting near number 3, Irvin Court off Grampian. Say open line from a cell phone, female yelling in the background. Try to call back and got a voicemail. Cheers is negative for any previous use of the cell phone. Don't have anything further at this time.
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1: 4-4-3, did you get the data on that New Jersey play that I put in the notes?
2: Stand by.
3: 3-9-1-0, control.
2: Mini 17's off the air. 1938.
3: 3-9-1-0. Myself and 3944 are out of that address, 7511, Kirkville.
1: Gracie, do you require status?
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3: 5. 5714 and 4512 for a flight. Grosvenor Road, Potomac Lake.
4: 443 copy. I'm going to get one email on board and route to the block. Starting mileage 22742. 22742, can I get a sergeant on 7 for notification?
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0: Copy. 571, do you always signing in? You can add me. 633, clear back on your previous.
6: 633, you can hold us out. We'll take that domestic on State Street.
3: 5712 copy. 5714. Your discretion, 4512, got your new in the area of 4702 Grosvenor Road, across Albwich and Amersham Courts. The colors of Benita, Kersey, not looking to speak with you. Reporting at least 4 teenagers in the area fighting, possibly coming from the area of Albwich Court. Don't have anything further, just have one call so far.
0: Copy, 523, you can just regard.
6: 52, only open on my right.
3: Yeah.
6: We copy, cancel, thank you.
0: Unit 450.
4: 450, I copy those all, so I'm going to give them a 70.
0: Copy.
6: Four, five, five, two.
3: 4552.
6: I'm out with the juveniles by the mailbox. I'm out, so I can't tell anybody coming to this.
3: Copy. You have some new 2 Grosvenor for 4552 arrived. Everyone can cancel.
0: 1-2, copy 79, thank you.
1: 1-4, St. Trafford.
3: Got it.
1: 4524, clear.
3: Four, five, zero, 2 reps.
1: 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Village Boulevard. Clear and nerd.
0: Any unit for a hangup call, 110 Peters Street between Butternut and Ack.
3: 4403, I got the priority check. 4522 RF. 4512, clear.
7: 3910, control.
8: 3910.
7: As expected, no answer at the door. We'll be leaving the scene. No need for stats.
8: Error received. 1942.
1: 4524, advise and clear to copy.
9: 4502 to control. Do we have an apartment number or anything?

0: 4, stand by.
1: Negative, we had no voice contact. It was just a cell phone plotting in the area of number 3, Irvin Court, possibly between 3 and 4 for rapid SOS. If you'd like, we can try another callback to ping anything further.
0: 463, does that phone number come back to Deborah BB?
2: 911 only phone, not come back to anything. 612B is clear, 1943.
1: 4552. 4552.
3: Juvenile complaint, code 6, back on the other.
1: Yeah.
4: 440, was it her address, though, in the past?
2: Action, it does come back to Deborah BB.
4: Just put it on my screen, I'll take care of it, thank you. And cancel the area.

0: 4-4, whenever you're going to finish, can you bring me the notes on it?
1: It's coming as a female caller. I don't want nobody stalking me. Open line for a little bit and then disconnect. And we are unable to call back because 911 won't leave home.
0: Okay, I see you in court on a 7. Thank you.
1: Copy.
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2: 4507. 4507, any to assist. 5600 Shute Road. Trailer 46, caller is the doctor, requesting a check on the patient. A Jonathan Starr, 62-year-old male, giving messages saying it's over. 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
4: 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Great, Steve.
1: Investigation for Lafayette Ambulance starting AMR, possible suicidal party. 5600 Shute Road.
3: Yeah, it's 4513-4523, copy a missing endangered person. Guy on road, ton of clay.
5: 4513.
0: 440, show me route to booking.
1: 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Unit 619.
3: Four five one three four five two three. The community options residence 4563, Ledger. On Guy Young between Codnoy and Anthony. Call from the employee there, a Nicole Blair, regarding a resident who has schizophrenia. Took off in the woods about 3 minutes ago. A Christopher Lisher, 27, white male. Apparently has not been taking his medication. That's all I have so far.
1: Notification for Lafayette Ambulance starting AMR, possible suicidal party, 5600 Shute Road off of Webb Road at Hidden Hills Trailer Park. Trailer 46 for a 62-year-old male. Suicidal ideations hasn't been heard from in over an hour. Lafayette's fire district.
5: 4513. Can you see if 4501 is available with the drone?
7: KNFS.
1: 633, clear back on your previous.
3: Okay, it looks like you just pulled a B&T. KNFS, Elijah.
1: Lafayette Rescue. 5600 Shute Road. Possible attempt.
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8: Air 1, you can add that missing person. We're going to launch.
3: Air 1, coming.
1: Lafayette Rescue on a possible attempt. 5600 Shute Road. It's a Webb Road and Hidden Hills Trailer Park Drive. It's the Hidden Hills Country Homes, trailer number 46. 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
9: Five seven zero eight 4508. If you want to start rolling up this way.
3: Ian's for Guy Young. The caller possibly has eyes on the male walking in the woods still. He's wearing a black hooded sweatshirt with a white tank top and possibly some darker colored pants. And looks like the caller no longer has eyes on him.
0: Copy. 4511 to control. Can you ask that, please?
2: 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Newport Road, eastbound, 5.
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1: 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Channel 1 is now clear at 1947. Channel 1 is clear. Channel 1 is clear at
4: 1947. 3401, you're clear at 1948.
7: 3400, control. Could you add me to the berg on Nottingham Road?
4: 3400, that's affirmative.
5: 3401, you can send me the active.
10: Yeah. Unit 443, arrived at the book ending 22743. 22743.
1: Copy.
3: 4403, clear.
4: 3401 received. 3403 had gone out there, stated it's going to be a vehicle versus structure, asked to have it put back in pending. Manager needed to review footage.
5: 3401 copy. What was on?
4: 3C. 1949.
6: Unit 463, status check.
11: All set, no need.
6: Copy.
3: Yeah, it's 5711-4521, copy a residential panic alarm, Elbow Road, town of Salina.
4: 5-7-K-4, I copy, you're clear. 1949.
12: Recon 734 control.
3: Plains 123 Elbow between Maple and Brewerton, the Brew residence. Audible panic, several indicators. Looks like a general panic button. A burglary alarm from the motion sensor in the living room. Also a burglary alarm from the motion sensor in the dining room received once. And they also received an electronic acknowledgement indicating somebody to be possibly on site, but they have not made contact as far as I'm aware. Also, some information on some firearms in the notes, the residents.
6: Well, I should go ahead.
12: Anton 734, I'm arrived. McCary Street.
13: 4511 Controllable 79 off the missing person. Can you ask the alarm, please?
6: Copy.
3: Yeah. Yeah, it's 4502-4522 status.
9: 02, there's nothing showing. It's 7 and 10.
3: Yeah.
10: Unit 443.
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10: Could you give me a pickup DR? You can make the address to Kirkpatrick Street address, and could you give me that DR when it arrives?
11: No need, thank you.
6: Copy. Copy, just a moment.
4: 3401 on scene 1951.
3: Yeah, 4501 status.
11: 4501 all set.
3: Okay.
6: 443, that DR is going to be 348079. 348079.
12: 633, copy your top detail. 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
10: 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Thank you.
6: 3135, clear. 5706, be clear and logged off. Nova 5 at the hospital.

0: 3801, I got the detail. 83-79, hit and run occurred 15 or 20 minutes ago. Hey, Wegmans on West Taft Road in Clay.
1: 5707, control copy follow-up.
2: 5707. Any unit for a person in crisis in the St. Joseph's parking lot or a status chat on Darlington Road?
1: Series 3477 23 myself and 5705 will be in route to 1066 route 5. No need for status.
0: Against 4 Elbow Road. Looks like the resident is calling in. She's requesting to cancel saying it was an accident.
2: Copy.
1: 5711 copy. I'll still respond. The other two can cancel.
0: 4521,
3: 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Parcel 34B, Medicare status, all set, no need.
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5: Copy.
3: Copy. You're going to 136 Elmhurst Ave, 136 Elmhurst off of apartment 1 off of Bishop Ave. Caller is a Gloria Rubin. She's been staying at the house for 5 months. Left to the store when she came back. All of her belongings were in the yard. States that there was 2 cars with black females inside of them. Doesn't know them. Richard McDowell is the man she was living with. He did ask her to leave by July 1st. He called as well. States Gloria was on the porch refusing to leave, and he had just called back saying that she's kicking his front door and still refusing to leave. States she's also known to carry knives, but none have been seen. She is possibly intoxicated. Be advised, Richard McDowell showing the possible .32 armed and resist, 1956.
7: Got it.
4: Hey, firm. We're getting the call from the sister who's saying that the CPAP staff said they can't bring her inside and said she could call police. But I think we're not allowed to just drag her inside either.
1: 5711, clear.
7: Yeah, that's correct.
4: Unit 413.
8: 3400 on scene. 1956.
9: 413. It can go down to hold for Territory 3, and we'll see what happens.
4: Copy. We also have a status check on Darlington. EMS is going. Can we have them advise?
9: Firm, if they could take that one, I will take Wall Street momentarily.
4: Copy.
10: Control, I see squad.
2: 433.
5: Truck 3 is off the air. 1957.
3: Lafayette squad, go ahead. Unit 433.
2: 643, can you send us Elmhurst, please, if we're able?
10: Yeah, be advised, I'm not responding. No mechanical issue.
0: 4513, we'll walk back to the house.
3: Received Lafayette squad not responding, mechanical issue. Did you want another activation?
5: 4508, clear.
1: Got it. You all set with units then?
0: Affirmative.
3: My apologies.
1: Got it. You also need to Guy Young, you can disregard. They're all set. They have the mail.
10: Lafayette squad is negative.
0: Air 1, you clear 79.
3: 543, clear. Back on your previous. 219-58.
2: Unit 4-3-3-1-4.
1: Air 1, copy. Canine 5, clear. 4-5-6-3, clear.
3: 4-3-3.
1: 4-5-1-1, clear.
2: Man, we got Dom on board. And Rob back to the Apple Street.
3: Copy.
4: Any unit for trespassing in progress at the Ross Towers, 712 Lodi Street.
3: Unit 543, clear. I'm going to have you back out on harassment invest. 221 East Cheltenham Road. 221 East Cheltenham Road. We copy.
7: 462 also.
5: Car 2 is clear. 1958.
1: 4563, you will handle the hit and run at the Wegmans on theft. 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
3: 543, disregard. 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
11: Copy. 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
8: Receive code 9, 1959.
4: 463, I copy. It's going to be the Ross Tower, 712 Lodi, between Green and Wayne, outside in the parking lot. Caller's Joan Wilbert, employee here, saying that an Elysier Arova Riviera, 23 to 26-year-old light-skinned Hispanic male, stressed out from the building, is outside in the parking lot, demanding to see his mother, threatening to break his stepdad's car window. He's last seen wearing dark-colored hoodie and has a bicycle at 1959.
1: 4403, I got the priority check.
7: You nailed it. We got it.
3: 543, copy. Thank you.
4: Copy, thank you.
3: 971,
11: 4513, control.
1: 4513.
11: He was just enjoying outside. Can you amend this to an assist to a citizen? Can be clear, 6 and 10.
1: Got it.
12: 5705, right?
4: Unit 463, be advised we have another call at Ross Towers. No one to meet with, somebody reporting that young people in apartment 1005 are possibly selling cocaine from this address, in case anybody walks up to you about that one.
7: Copy. You just make that one a 7.
4: Copy.
1: 3801, can you copy a notification?
2: Go ahead.
1: And assist with a citizen holding at your station.